0: This week on the show, we are offloading so many free tickets.
1: That's right. We've got all the biggest concerts coming to Melbourne. 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Jason.

0: Mochi fresh hit on Nova 100, the home of Jace, Lauren and Clint. Let's go play 9 minutes of the 90s. And then I'll open 13-24-10 to get you in the running to go to New York City. You and three of your besties, flights, accommodation, spending money to see Harry Styles and his Together Together tour at Madison Square Garden. This is massive. Don't go anywhere.
1: There's a microwave, a sandwich press, and that's it. 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With Nando's range of peri-peri meals for under $15, Monday to Thursday, it's surefire value. 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
6: 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All right, stop. Hold up. This is...
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9: I went and saw Five, the boy band, on the weekend, and I've been in a 90s wormhole since, just playing so many of the great songs from that decade. So let's do it. 9 minutes of the 90s, Santana and Rob Thomas Smooth, some TLC coming up right after, Robbie Williams. Oh, this song is a vibe for a Monday, right? 9 minutes of the 90s on Nova.

The 90s. What a decade, am I right? You're on Nova. Well, we love our fresh hits, our throwbacks, and flying you around the world to see the biggest artists like you and three of your besties at Madison Square Garden to see Harry Styles and his Together Together tour. 13, 24, 10, if you want to win this trip. All expenses paid, my friend.

0: Gosh, it feels like just yesterday that we sent Mal to Nashville to see Bruno Mars. And now here at Nova, we're sending you to New York for this.
1: Hi, this is Harry Styles.
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1: See me live.
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1: I would be honored to have you at the show.
2: New York City.
0: 13-24-10. Jake, you're in.
4: I'm in the running. Oh, I got it. I actually got it.
0: No, who are you with?
4: Oh, no, I was just sitting at work, just talking to my work, my boss.
0: Oh, my gosh, does your boss want to get in as well?
4: Do you want to get in it too? But yeah, he does. Good morning. How are we going?
0: Good, my friend. Let me get you in the running for Harry Styles in New York.
5: Absolutely. Love to see Harry.
0: Good luck. And Rachel, let's get you in the running as well.
6: Oh, really?
0: Yeah.
6: Oh, fantastic. Thank you.
0: Why are you so surprised?
6: Because I never

0: Daughter now with a slight
1: experience. Oh my gosh, hi daughter.
2: Hi.
1: Are you excited about maybe seeing Harry Styles in New York?
0: Yes.
1: Thought so. More chances coming up right across the day. Keep it locked on Nova. I will tell you when to call.
3: Love music. Love music.
4: Guys, I had a fall.
5: So are we in pain?
4: I'm in pain.
5: Well, now, where does it hurt?
4: My ass.
5: Oh, the coccyx. Yeah, that'll do it.
4: My bum's quite...
5: A bruised coccyx. Don't say your bum.
4: No.
5: Don't go around town saying...
4: Yeah, no, people push to the story. And my wrist is sore as well.
5: Oh, God, is that a big weekend with a sore bum and a sore wrist?
6: I would just say you're not feeling the best.
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0: Nova 100, the home of Jace, Lauren and Clint. Lauren's jumped onto the off-campus bandwagon. Have you been watching it on Prime? Oh, this morning, the guys caught up with the Aussie star, Josh Houston.
1: Are you living a dream at the right now?
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0: The full chat, if you missed it, catch up podcast on the Nova Player. The guys are back tomorrow morning with tickets to see Post Malone and BTS. They're back from 6.
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25: 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There's emergency works underway on the Monash outbound before High Street. They're in the left-hand lane with speed back to 40Ks. Delays are back to Turak Road. In Werribee, a crash on Synod Street. It's closed between Duncan's Road and Werribee Street. Use the Princess Freeway instead. And reports of a crash in Vermont on Canterbury Road inbound approaching Baronia Road. Need to let the police know you're going away? Report it online. 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Melbourne weather, a possible shower expected today, 19 the top. Right now in the city, it's 15 degrees on Melbourne's Nova 100.
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27: New York City.
0: This is wild. Flights, accommodation, spending money. You and three of your besties. Amber, if you win, who's coming with?
29: My besties, Sammy, Ash and Nat.
0: Oh my gosh, I love that you've already got it. Has the group chat been fired up?
29: Absolutely.
0: So is it a pact that if one of you win, you all have to take each other?
29: Yep, absolutely.
0: Oh my gosh, I love this. I love this so much. I'm going to play us some Harry Styles just so you can visualise being at Madison Square Garden with your besties in New York, singing along to Harry. And I will open 13, 24, 10 at 11:30 to get you in the running.

0: 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J-Lo wrapping up 9 minutes of the noughties here on Nova, where this afternoon, Fitzy, Whipper and Kate have got your chance to score some fun money. 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And join the guys, 4 o'clock this afternoon. You register and let me get you ready to win a trip to New York City to see Harry Styles. Oh, I got the details for you next.
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0: She's called 132410. Talk to me, Taylor.
4: Just at work, trying to ring through to Nova 100,000 times with my best friend.
0: That is absolutely on the checklist today. Just calling Nova, getting in the running, and you've done it.
4: Oh, amazing. Thank you.
0: Who's your best friend, Taylor?
4: My best friend's Bronte, who I work with, and she is Harry obsessed.
0: Hi, Bronte.
5: Hi.
0: Talk to me. What would it mean to see Harry Styles in New York?
5: I don't think I'd have words. I think I'd cry. Like, I would want to cry right now.
4: It would be more than her wedding day if she ever got married or found a man. Or what?
5: That's on the list, to find a man. Maybe I can do
4: it
5: that.
4: It would mean more than anything to her.
0: Maybe you could break up Zoe and Harry and go for that.
4: Oh, that's already a mission.
0: Good luck. I'm sure we'll talk again.
4: Thanks, Val.
0: Bye. Let's do it again after midday. Next, Olivia Rodrigo's fresh hit drop.

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0: is the home of Jace, Lauren and Clint. The guys are back tomorrow morning from 6 and they have got tickets for you to see Post Malone and BTS. Oh my goodness, I'm so excited about both those artists coming down under. Join them tomorrow from 6 for your chance to win, okay? But it's almost lunchtime, which is wild. I hope your Monday is flying. Let's go check in your day headlines and get you in the running for New York Harry Styles. Don't go anywhere.
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25: 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There's emergency works underway on the Monash Freeway outbound approaching High Street. They're in the left-hand lane with speed back to 40. Delays are stretching back to Turak Road. Also got a broken down track on the Monash inbound after Yarra Boulevard. That's in the left-hand lane. And works in Berwick Clyde Road down to one lane in both directions at the Monash. 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A possible shower, 19 the top right now in the city at 17 degrees on Melbourne's Nova 100.
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26: With your midday headlines, good afternoon, Ash Gardner with you. A coronial inquest has begun into the deaths of the two Victorian police officers at the hands of fugitive Desi Freeman. Senior Constable Vadim Devard-Hottart and Detective Leading Senior Constable Neil Thompson were gunned down as they served a warrant at Freeman's property in Victoria's High Country. Harrowing details were revealed in an opening summary read to the court. A separate inquest will examine Freeman's death this afternoon. ASIO Director General Mike Burgess is fronting the Royal Commission into Anti-Semitism today. The inquiry's second block of hearings is focusing on potential intelligence and security failures in the lead-up to the Bondi terror attack. There are reports the Teal Independents are in advanced talks to create a new political party to counter the rise of One Nation. Some independents are distancing themselves from the move. Donald Trump insists the US will not rush into a deal with Iran despite reports they're close to striking an agreement. The US president says it's largely negotiated. And Drake has set an album charts record. He's become the first artist to hold the top three slots on the album chart. It comes after Iceman entered the top 200 at number one. Updating sport, a shock move from NRL Chief Executive Andrew Abdo. He's reportedly resigned after 6 years in the role. It's understood he'll take up a position with Tennis Australia following the departure of Craig Tiley. Western Bulldogs star Cody Waitman is on the cusp of making his long-awaited return to AFL after 20 months on the sidelines. Alex Dimonor, Tanasi Kokkinakis, Rinky Jakarta and Alexander Vukic are among the Aussies in action in the men's draw in the first round of the French Open today. And Mercedes driver Kimi Antonelli has taken the checkered flag at the Canadian Grand Prix. Aussie Oscar Piastri finished 11th. And you're up to date on Nova.
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0: I mean, I feel like it should be illegal to have a meeting on a Monday, but if you do have one coming up, try and be late or cancel it. In 5 minutes, I'm opening 13, 24, 10 to get you in the running to fly to New York City to see Harry Styles together at Madison Square Garden. 5 minutes, get ready to call, all right?

0: You're on Nova. 13-24-10 is popping off. Let's get you in the running for this.
1: Hi, this is Harry Styles.
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1: I would be honoured to have you at the show.
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0: Sophia, I've got you in the running to win.
4: Awesome.
0: I know. I'm so jealous. Liam, did you think you were going to say the sentence today, I'm in the running to see Harry Styles in New York?
5: No way. Nah.
0: Madison Square Garden, flights, accommodation, you and three of your besties.
5: I know. That'd be crazy. My wife would love it as well. She's a massive Harry fan, so we'll be keen.
0: As you would. This is a pretty epic trip, Jules.
6: It's fantastic.
0: Have you ever been to New York?
6: I have not been to the US at all.
0: Ooh, have you ever seen a Harry Styles concert?
6: I haven't. I got tickets for my daughter before, but I've never been myself.
0: Oh, she didn't take you.
6: No. No, sorry. Can't take Mum.
0: No, but do you know what that means? If you win, you don't take her.
6: I don't take her. Exactly right. Payback.
0: We've got more chances across the day to get you in the running to win this. Just keep it locked on Nova. And if you were like me on the weekend where you sat down and binge-watched the new Kylie three-part doco series, I've got a treat to play for us in minutes.
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0: give us a fresh hit. Please tell me that you watched the Kylie doco series on Netflix over the weekend. Nick Cave worded so beautifully why it is that we love her.
1: You know what the world loves essentially about Kylie is that she really went through something. That's the sort of definition of joy in a way, which is that capacity to be able to sort of rise out of a certain suffering.
0: And off the back of this doco series, she then released a brand new song. Trust me when I say you need to watch this doco series. I was crying and laughing, and I've become just the biggest Kylie fan.
2: Little Kylie got there.
0: Yeah, you did. Brand new to Nova. It's called Light Up.

I love this song so much. And Lauren from Jace, Lauren and Clint said she loves it too after seeing it at Coachella. Oh, so good. Nova 100 is the home of Jace, Lauren and Clint in the mornings. And then Fitzy, Whipper and Kate for the drive home. 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
1: So are we in pain?
0: I'm in pain.
1: Well, now, where does it hurt?
0: My ass.
1: Oh, yes. The coccyx. Yeah, that'll do it.
0: My bum's quite...
1: A bruised coccyx. Don't say your bum.
0: No.
1: Don't go around town saying you
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1: Oh, God, is that a big weekend with a sore bum and a sore wrist?
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23: 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In Point Cook, a crash on Snides Road has it closed eastbound at Boardwalk Boulevard. Use the Princess Freeway to skip around. The Ring Road slow altitude bound from the Caldor Freeway to Keilor Park Drive. And works in Berwick have Clyde Road down to one lane in both directions at the Monash Freeway. 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A possible shower right now in the city. We've reached our top. It's 19 degrees on Melbourne's Nova 100.
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25: It's Stephen Bartlett, host of the Diary of a CEO podcast. This is one of those conversations I couldn't stop thinking about.
24: Here's American YouTuber, Mr. Beast.
25: If you were to like break it down into some core components of that you've learned, one of them is obsession, that you've said.
26: Yeah.
25: What are the others?
26: It's all the typical stuff. Like, you are obviously who you surround yourself with. And luckily, I just got around the right people in my later teenage years because I feed off the energy of the people probably around me. It's so obvious. Like, I start to talk like them. I become interested in the things they're interested in. I mean, I always have to be protective of the people I'm around because whatever they say is what I start thinking on. And that's what I start obsessing over.
25: I was reading the handbook that was linked on the internet. And one of the things I saw throughout that was this real obsession with the 1%.
26: CEOs have actually told me that they make their employees read this, which is funny because I'm like, damn, I should make an updated version of it.
25: For the full episode, search The Diary of a CEO wherever you get your podcasts.
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31: Sorry for the reminder, but it's Monday. Blech, yuck, get in the bin, rack off. But I am here. Don't worry, I got you, babe. I've got a strong tonic to get you through your lunch hour. Welcome to the Joel Creasy Show. Thanks to Cash Converters. Today, I'll be joined with a lot of razzle-dazzle. The one and only Natalie Bassingthwaite will be here. You're listening to the Joel Creasy Show on Nova. And to kick things off, it's Cato and John. We turn the lights off. Wow, okay.
32: Pass

0: Well, yes, it is the Joel Creasy Show on Nova and the hit Broadway musical Waitress, musical by the legendary Sarah Bareilles, is currently playing at Her Majesty's Theatre Melbourne before heading to Sydney in August. I've seen it. It is fabulous. And we are joined in the studio by star of the show. She plays Jenna, Natalie Bassingthwaite.
1: Can I coffee as well?
0: Of course. You can. Natalie Bassingthwaite, welcome.
1: You can do
0: whatever you want. You're Nat Bass. My first, you can say sh**. My first note as well is congratulations on life. Because you were just like, you're nailing it.
1: Oh dear. I'm exhausted.
0: You must be.
1: Yeah,
0: you're
1: pretty
0: doing
1: tired.
0: Waitress and you're doing Rogue Traders.
1: Yeah, we've got a new album and we're touring. And do you know what the weird thing is, or the hardest thing is jumping rock stuff, like rock stuff to like, let's sing proper theatre.
0: They're completely different. And I was going to ask you about that, but I'll jump to it. You started your career in music theatre, but I think people forget that because they relate you to rock and Rogue Traders.
1: Do they? I don't know what people relate me to anymore.
0: I relate you just fabulosity.
1: Exactly.
0: Yeah.
1: I don't know.
0: Okay, SAS. I've got to tell you, host the Perth Breakfast Show and we call, I know it's Australia versus the UK, but we call it Nat Bass versus the UK.
1: What?
0: We just love that you're on there. So we call it Nat Bass versus the UK.
1: That is so funny.
0: And then they were saying, oh, how would that go? I'm like, I imagine she goes very well because she's turf.
1: Oh, babe. I mean, it was horrible.
0: Oh, yeah.
1: You I won't lie. Well. Like, I'm like, what was it? It was disgustingly horrible.
0: I don't want to be yelled at. Like, if you want me to run up that hill, ask nicely.
1: Do you know what, though? I'm the same. I'm like, you can get better out of me if you talk nicely to me.
0: Manners go a long way.
1: Guys, just say thank you and please. Yeah, it was intense. And they don't actually show a lot of how they talk to you. It was worse.
0: Yeah, because it's, I guess, about mentally breaking. Because you've done I'm a Celebrity too.
1: Yeah.
0: I did that.
1: Yeah.
0: And it's they break you down to the point that everything is recorded, and even if you do go off site to record something, it's like a blacked out car, you wear a blindfold because they want it all on camera.
1: It was a horrible experience.
0: Yeah, of course. Well, I guess that's the point, right?
1: I guess so. I just, you know, I did leave there going, I don't work like this. Give me a yoga Pilates show where everyone treats everyone nicely. I think I might nail that.
0: Yeah, you need to be on getaway.
1: Yeah, it doesn't matter. Like, I don't mind it being rough or like dirty or like, I'm not like worried about any of that stuff.
0: Yeah.
1: But it's just kind of aggressive and masculine and toxic. And I'm like, I'm not up for that.
0: Yeah, fair enough.
1: Sods, guys.
0: Don't put a bag over my head.
1: No.
0: I spent thousands on this
1: Babe,
0: face.
1: This is expensive under here, you know. I'm still trying to spend more. Exactly.
0: All right, please stick around, Nat. It's the Joel Creasy Show on Nova, and I think it's only appropriate to whack on a bit of Rogies. Here's Voodoo Child.

0: It's the Joel Creasy Show for your Monday lunchtime on Nova. We've cracked the back of the day. We're off and racing. And Nat Bass is here.
1: We both played villains on Neighbours. I mean, your villain was much more iconic than Mick the Gay Stalker.
2: Were you the gay? I didn't know this.
1: Yeah. And also, they never really specified who I stalked. I just had a passion for stalking.
2: Oh.
1: And then I became the local wedding planner because I tried to get with what's his face as well.
2: Stop.
1: Yeah.
2: Dr. Carl.
1: Dr. Carl.
2: What?
1: Because my yes.
2: What?
1: Mick Allsop, my character. Mick, by the way. I'm like,
2: Mick.
1: I thought I'll mix that life at 45. Mick Allsop wanted free Botox. So he was trying to
3: Yeah.
1: Yeah.
2: Don't you love these storylines?
1: Right.
2: Yeah, love it. Excellent.
1: You were.
2: Only on Neighbours.
1: Legendary. Like a legendary villain.
2: It was really fun those days just to kind of, you know, to get the script and go, this feels so out of the universe. But
1: yeah.
2: But there are sometimes out of the universe is real life, you know. So I was like,
1: absolutely,
2: all right, I have to make this kind of like stand up and be authentic. And I loved that challenge. It was really fun.
1: Filming it all out in Nunawading.
2: Nunawading!
1: I know that drive
2: London.
1: So well.
2: I was in London. I gave birth on the Thames.
1: What?
2: I know! Does anyone remember this? Tips. Like literally Dr. Carl and Susan were there and Carl delivers the baby and
1: my
2: you know,
1: God.
2: Like yeah.
1: That is
2: wild. And Jackie Woodburn and I, who plays
1: Sweetheart,
2: Susan,
1: yeah.
2: Love her to pieces. We went to, oh my God, here I am. I've had a coffee. I haven't been drinking coffee.
1: I love
2: coffee.
1: It. Cheers, doll. Cheers.
2: Cheers. Yeah. I haven't been drinking coffee because of the show. Anyway,
1: not good for the throat, is
2: now,
1: it?
2: No. Yeah. Anyway, today's a different day. Anyway, so her and I went to see Wicked, the musical, and people were like, Susan and Izzy are sitting next to each other. Like they could not deal with us two sitting together watching a show. It was so funny.
1: When I went to see you and Waitress, speaking of Wicked, Gemma, Ricks and Courtney Monsma, Elfer and Glinda were in my row.
2: You
1: and
2: were
1: I was like,
2: oh
1: my God, Elfer and Glinda are here.
2: They see they would get that all the time as well.
1: Yeah, I think that's why they do it.
2: Yeah.
1: You're doing Waitress, you are just sensational as Jenna. I went to opening night. I loved it. I loved it, loved it, loved it. Congratulations.
2: Thank you, honey. Yeah, it's a beast of a show, but it's so full of so much heart. You come out the other side just feeling like a new version of yourself. Yeah, it's been amazing, actually.
1: Like a new version of yourself and starving because you want a pie.
2: Yeah, I should be eating pie. I hardly leave the stage, as you know.
1: I know. You really clock up some miles on stage. But what people don't realise is that I've never seen this done in a production before. The theatre is pumped with that pie smell beforehand.
2: Isn't that good?
1: It's so good. I'm starving.
2: Every time I'm out the front, I'm like, it's like cinnamony, kind of like, yeah, it's delicious.
1: You must see the Rogies. They are just epic. The way Nat whips that cord, that leaf.
2: I don't have a cord anymore.
1: Oh, really? Yeah,
2: don't
1: I don't
2: need
1: like
2: it.
1: A corded mic.
2: She doesn't
1: either.
2: Need it.
1: Yeah.
2: Cordless.
1: And then, of course, see Waitress, Nat as Jenna. The whole cast is excellent. Make sure you see Waitress. And I just adore, I truly adore you, Nat.
2: I adore you too.
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1: Up next, we got Cash, your chance to win a $1,000 Audi gift card. But first, here's a fresh one from the new BFFs, Madonna with Sabrina Carpenter. 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I've had something.

0: Aldi Arena. I have an Aldi product with me in studio. You just need to guess what it is. Let's meet today's contestants. G'day, Shane. How's it going?
1: G'day, Mr. Joel. I'm going well, mate. Yourself?
0: I am very well, thank you. $1,000 to spend at Aldi. You would clean up, right?
1: That would be nice.
0: You would be able to fill that trolley to the brim. And also in the special buys in the middle, you might, you know, get a jet ski or something. And you meet your competition, Shane. Tiffany. Hello, Tiff.
2: Hello.
0: Hi, yes. Tiffany. How's it going?
2: I'm good, thank you. How are you?
0: I'm good. How do you go with ASMR and audio clues? Because I'm going to unwrap this product and you're going to have to guess for $1,000.
2: You're not
0: going to
2: eat it, are you?
0: Who knows? Look, I've done worse for less, so let's give it a go. Shane, you entered first, which means you get to guess first. Here we go. I'm unwrapping the product. Listen closely. This is the packaging.
1: Tuna tin.
0: A tuna tin. Ba-bow. Over to you, Tiffany. What do you reckon?
2: Can you give it another?
0: Oh, I'm unwrapping it now.
2: Is it a packet of chips?
0: No, incorrect. I'll give you another clue. I've got it open now. It's pungent. It's got a real strong smell. Shane, what do you reckon?
1: Licorice?
0: Ooh, no, not licorice. Tiffany? Ooh, it's stinky.
2: Is it like a cheese? Like
0: what sort of cheese?
2: Like a blue cheese.
0: Correct! It is blue cheese, Tiffany. In fact, it's Emporium Selection blue cheese. I'm popping some in my mouth. Gosh, it is good. You've won a $1,000 Aldi gift card. Congratulations, Tiff. Great work, Shane. Better luck next time. We'll play again tomorrow. If you want to win, register on the Nova Player app or online at novafm.com.au. I'm off to find some crackers and some quince right now.
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0: It's the Joel Creasy Show, and I'm nearly out of here. But before I do, of course, time to do this.
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0: And joining me this Monday, as most Mondays, the Queen of the News, Miss Michelle Stevenson. Miss Michelle Stevenson. It's like I'm at school.
3: I know. I love being called a miss. It's better than a missus. No one wants to be a missus.
0: Yeah, or a little miss. You know you're in trouble.
3: Oh, yeah, definitely.
0: As I was smashing a sandwich just before you came in and doom scrolling, I just read on the Daily Mail, where I get all my news, that a study says people obsessed with celebrities may be less intelligent. What do you think?
3: I disagree, because I find myself very intelligent and I am quite obsessed with celebrities. I don't know what it says about me if you're obsessed with the Bravosphere and all the housewives.
0: It means that you're a member of Mensa.
3: Yes.
0: You know, some of the housewives are smart. Gina Liano, she's a barrister. Not to be confused with the barista. But, you know, the tip of the tongue for every celebrity at the moment, the biggest, Taylor and Travis, they were courtside for the Knicks versus the Cavaliers in Cleveland over the weekend. And I'm assuming that's the basketball concert.
3: Yeah, it is a basketball concert. And, you know, it's just giving real people doing real people things, doesn't it? Sitting courtside. And I love how he smashed a beer in his, like, denim short sleeve shirt. There's nothing more masculine than that.
0: Yeah, he is a weapon. But she was laughing. They're so in love. How long have they been together for now? A couple of years?
3: I reckon a couple of years. But I can't wait to see the wedding and all the wedding details. I think that's probably going to be the best.
0: Bitter old me sitting back with, like, a metaphorical cigarette in my hand going, oh, doll, that shine or wear off, trust me.
3: Well, trust me, I know it does, for a fact. And being a married woman myself, I do everything I can to not be around my husband.
0: Yeah, married miss like yourself. We're bitter old moles and we like it that way. Harry Styles, another one.
3: Yeah.
0: He's fixed his bridges in the Together Together concert. Have you seen the staging and the terrible view lines?
3: Well, this is really interesting because I am one of those people who spent a lot of money for tickets, so I'm very excited. And I'm glad that they're ironing out the kinks before they get to Australia, so that's a real win.
0: I was saying to Jack Charles, what's the album called? Disco Occasionally or something?
3: Yes.
0: It's more like View Harry Styles Occasionally at his gig. But he and Zoe Kravitz are reportedly planning a small wedding in front of just family and close friends in the UK on Christmas time.
3: Yes, a little winter wedding. I mean, how delightful. I'm really surprised that someone managed to lock him down, if I'm going to be honest.
0: Yeah.
3: But, and she's also one who's like a serial engagement person. But
0: oh, really? I don't know much about Zoe.
3: Yeah. She was engaged. She's been engaged to a couple of people in the past, but I don't remember her ever locking anyone down. So, you know, this is really interesting. I can't wait to see all the details. I love a winter wedding. Who doesn't? Christmas?
0: I love a wedding. People, like, as long as I'm not involved, it's just a great day. People are, you know, everything's put on for you at most weddings, and people are horny.
3: Well, we just need to get your wedding up and running whenever that's happening.
0: The renovation started today, so let's not talk about the wedding. Love you, Michelle.
3: Bye.
0: Chrissy Swan's up next.
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30: 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Great savings every day. Emergency works continue in Werribee on the Princess Highway eastbound before Snides Road. Two left-hand lanes are blocked. Works on Peninsula Link continue. It's closed citybound between the Murdoch Highway and Bungar Road till 5 p.m. Monday, June 8. Take the Murdoch Highway instead. And in Berry Clyde Road down to one lane in both directions at the Monash for works. 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A possible shower, 19 the top. Right now in the city, it's 18 degrees on Melbourne's Nova 100.
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1: With your GPM headlines, good afternoon, I'm Michelle Stevenson. The opposition claims the Teals have been acting like a political party for years, despite claiming they're independent of each other. A group of Teal MPs are reportedly in talks to formally join forces after winning Liberal seats in metro areas. The Teals believe being part of a single entity will help counter the surge of One Nation. The second hearing block is now underway for the Royal Commission on Anti-Semitism and Social Cohesion. ASIO boss Mike Burgess was the first witness to give evidence as the inquiry examines the threat level and security environment in the lead up to the terror attack. Well, Australia has enough fuel in reserve to take the nation through to July as the federal government secures more shipments. The US president says he's told his representatives not to rush into any deal with Iran. Donald Trump has taken to social media to say the blockade of Iranian ports will remain in full force until a peace deal is reached. And Lizzo has hit back at rumours she talked badly about Taylor Swift, the singer setting the record straight, saying that she never dissed Swift and that it's all untrue. And you're up to date on Nova.
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5: Welcome to it.
4: You look well. Did you rest?
5: I had a restful Friday night and then not a restful Saturday night, but as long as I have one night, I'm fine.
4: God, the youth is wasted on the young, isn't that true? Did you do any acts of kindness? RAOKs, I call them. Random acts of kindness or good deeds?
5: RAOKs, I like the new acronym.
4: Yeah.
5: Ooh, I put my housemate's washing on his bed and I dropped off his dry cleaning.
4: So that is a lot.
5: Yeah.
4: I'm impressed at your depth of character.
5: I do that without even realising, though. I love a dry cleaner run.
4: Oh, well, can I bring in a trench that I have not had ever dry cleaned and I'm desperate to?
5: I can do that for you. What is your RAOK? Is that right?
4: Yeah, RAOK. I did one and my daughter, like, nearly died from embarrassment. So there's this gorgeous neighbour, and you know I don't like neighbours.
5: No.
4: Like, stay away from me. But Peg just loves this neighbour. And I went to get my mystery bouquet. I get it every 2 weeks. I love it. And I bought a bunch of flowers and then I forgot to give them to the neighbour. And then I dropped them over late last night with two homemade yo-yos. And I said to Peg, why don't you come with me? Like, you know, we're just going to...
5: Yeah.
4: I've got a little treat for you. She was like, I would rather die. But I did it and it was a little bit embarrassing, I'll say, but... What a nice thing to get a bunch of flowers for no reason.
5: That's beautiful. Yeah. Also, I love your bunch that you received yesterday.
4: Oh, it was the best ever.
5: The really beautiful pastel.
4: Yeah, colours. Lots of pinky pinkies.
5: Hey, 13-24-10, do you have a RAOK you would like to share with us? A random act of kindness?
4: What did you do out of the kindness of your very own heart?
5: Just for sharing with us today, we are going to give you a $100 prize pack from Dermal Therapy. Somba to kick off your Monday here on the Chrissy Swan Show.

0: late onset appreciation of that song. I love it.
1: And that rarely happens for you.
0: Very rarely. Like, I make a decision and then never think about it again. Then all of a sudden it's stuck back in. You're listening to the Chrissy Swan Show on Nova. Let's say g'day. Chrissy's Say G'day. We're talking good deeds. Rayox. Random acts of kindness. I did one, which is probably unhinged now that I think about it.
1: Hey, do you know who else was rocking up and knocking on people's doors over the weekend?
0: Who?
1: Jacinta Allen, the Victorian Premier. I mean, how grim.
0: What?
1: Yeah, trying to win votes. That's just what I thought of when you said you were doing that over the weekend. On people's ring cams, you just see the Premier. Please vote for me in November.
0: Oh, dear. That is terrible.
1: But you were rocking up on your neighbour's doorstep with something better.
0: Late last night, I walked down the street alone because none of my kids would accompany me because it was too cringeworthy. And I dropped a bunch of flowers into this gorgeous woman's house. I mean, I barely know her. I barely know her husband. They did invite me in and I said, trust me, you don't want this. And I just gave her a bunch of flowers for no reason.
1: Had you met this lady before or no?
0: Seen her around.
1: I like that. 13, 24, 10. Share your Rayok with us.
0: Hey, Zoe, have you done a random act of kindness?
2: I guess so. I was selling a makeup organiser on Facebook Marketplace and a girl was going to come pick it up today and I accidentally messed up the time on her, but she was so understanding she's going to come tonight, and so I said, you know what, you can just have it for free. She was like, thanks so much, good karma's going to come your way. So I guess that's
0: Zoe,
2: totally what it is.
0: That is gorgeous. And also, side note, how good is Facebook Marketplace?
2: I love it.
0: Oh my God, I love it too.
1: Zoe, you're going to love this. You have a $100 prize pack from Dermal Therapy.
0: I've got that prize pack on my desk. It is chockers full of amazing stuff.
1: Honestly, I just need a lifetime supply of the lip balm. You know there's a tinted one.
0: I'm going to put it on in the song. Hey, James.
3: How are you?
0: So good. What was your random act of kindness, your good deed for the weekend?
3: Well, my wife gets a bit of asthma and she had a bad sleep on Saturday night. So on Sunday, I surprised her and I changed the bedding because I thought that'd be a source of dust for her. And she had a better sleep on Sunday night. So.
0: You are a king. You are the king. James, is a dermal therapy pack on its way to you. Let's finish with Nicole. Hello, Nicole.
4: Hi, how you going, guys?
0: That's so good. Isn't it a good feeling when you do something kind for somebody and they didn't ask for it?
4: 100%. Just makes your heart feel happy.
0: Yeah, great. What'd you do?
4: So our next door neighbours, Christine, had just had some surgery. So I made a speedy bolognese and popped it over the fence.
0: Oh, that is the universal language of love, Nicole.
4: I know. And like their kids all live overseas, so they have no family here. And they're like second parents. They're beautiful.
0: Oh my God. I love this so much.
1: Nicole, we're going to send you a $100 prize pack from Dermal Therapy too.
4: Oh, thank you, guys. Love you both.
0: See,
4: have an awesome afternoon.
0: One good turn deserves another.
1: Exactly right, Swanee. Mm. Hey, speaking of that, we have a $1,000 Audi voucher to give away after 3 o'clock.
0: Oh.
1: Register via the Nova Player app for our brand new game, Chrissy's Audi Ingredient IQ. We also have tickets to Post Malone in the Bum Bag. I know.

0: to you.
1: After all this time, Jack, I'm still into you.
2: Touché.
1: You're listening to the Chrissy Swan Show on Nova. You're into Lucas Gage. Lucas Gage is an actor. I've completely missed him, to be honest. I mean, I've seen him in stuff, but White Lotus is probably his biggest.
2: Yes. I just showed you one of his famous scenes from that show and it put you off your lunch.
1: No, and you know what? I have seen that live. I've seen that series and I've blocked it out.
2: Yes.
1: As you would, you know, a violent attack.
2: I wonder if Murray Bartlett has blocked it out as well. Quite a scene. Did Tom just try to reenact?
1: Oh, disgusting. Anyway.
2: Lucas Gage.
1: Lucas Gage. You're such a fan of his that you slid into his DMs.
2: I did. He was on Watch What Happens Live with Andy Cohen, which is my favourite late-night show. Mm. It's sort of off-Broadway compared to the others.
1: Yeah.
2: But they cover housewives and those types of
1: pop culture topics. And I want to be clear. Generally, when people say, oh, slid into, you know, my DMs, it's a bit sleazy, but
2: no,
1: it doesn't have to be.
2: It doesn't have to be. I wrote, this is October 16 last year, hey, man, I just wanted to say you were great on WWHL. That suit was 10 out of 10. He goes, ha-ha, oh, man, thanks. I'm getting a lot of hate for saying that gen take, ha-ha. So I was like, oh, that's weird that he's like...
1: He's responding.
2: And also sort of tried to confide in me about some of the backlash.
1: Yeah, yeah. What did that feel? I want the rest of the message, but I also want to know, what did that feel like when you saw you had some DMs and it was like...
2: I was shocked because I was like, never have I had a reply from an actor or someone of... To be fair, though, I'm not one to slide into people's DMs.
1: No, but I feel just, like you feel like you know him.
2: I do, I do. Anyway, I said, people are effed. Also, she was elite TV. It looked as if Andy knew more than he was letting on.
1: Oh, my God, I love this. You're having a proper conversation.
2: If you're ever in Australia, hit me up. He wrote, ha-ha, yes, will do. And then I obviously left it there to play it cool. Then
1: left him on red.
2: We matched on Raya. This was before I was a Bumble man, obviously. A dating app, and so this was last month. I haven't opened the app since. We matched on the app and I said, how's it going, Lucas? When are you next down under? No reply.
1: The sound of silence. 30-24-10. Have you ever sort of, you know, just thrown a message out there to somebody that you love that's famous and they have responded?
2: I love that people sort of are brave enough to do this.
1: I agree.
2: Because it can be quite embarrassing, as I've just realised. Just for sharing your story with us, we're going to give you a double pass to Masters of the Universe, which is in cinemas June 4. Ella Langley. Just when

0: saying it's getting hot in here. You're saying it wrong because it is actually spelt with two R's. It is technically hot in here.
1: I never realised that until just now.
0: Please don't be so flexible with the English language. Thank you.
1: It is annoying.
0: You're listening to the Chrissy Swan Show on Nova. We're talking about times you slid into the DMs of somebody famous and they have responded. Or they've even responded to you IRL because Lucas Gage, does he love The Real Housewives? Like, what was he even doing on The Real Housewives show that you watched?
1: On Watch What Happens Live, Andy Cohen still has other talent on there that right.

0: him wrestling.
1: Yeah.
0: Wrestling with his new boyfriend, I'm going to say, KJ Arpa.
1: No, I think KJ Arpa's straight.
0: Oh.
1: I think they were just a couple of guys having fun in a pool.
0: We all know how that ends.
1: Yeah, anything goes in West Hollywood, man. 13-24-10. Have you slid into somebody's DMs and copped a reply? Just for sharing with us, we'll send you to see Masters of the Universe, which is in cinemas June 4.
0: Give it to us, Amy. What happened?
2: Hey, so when I was a kid, I absolutely loved the Saddle Club. And now being 31, it's not on. I'm like, you know what? I'll do a bit of a recap. And my favourite actress was Sophie, which is played by Stephanie Lake.
0: Mm.
2: And I'm like, you know what? I'm going to get my kids to sort of have a look and have a watch. And I DM'd her and she's like, oh, my God, thank you. That's so cool. You're showing your kids. And, yeah.
0: And you could not believe it. Let me guess, though. Your kids could think of nothing worse than watching Saddle Club.
2: They can't because they're two boys. They're 9 and...
0: No,
2: it's
0: nothing to do with the gender. They are just—they're just going to hate everything you love, Amy. And you've got to get used to the heartbreak.
2: Yep.
0: I forced my kids to watch Sound of Music, which for mine is the most classic film ever.
1: Yeah.
0: I caught so many glances between them, going like, "She's finally lost it. This is so bad."
1: It is hard though because your kids—I do empathise with them. They're used to HD. They're used to some fine quality television and film.
0: When you
1: do watch those old movies, Swanee, it's just like, oh, this is blurry.
0: I don't think it's about that. I think it's about me, you know, literally dancing around the kitchen going, raindrops on roses and whiskers on kittens.
1: Let's go to Jordan on 13-24-10. Whose DMs did you slide into?
3: Shannon Knoll.
0: Oh, Shoey for Shadow. All right, now, Jordan, we need a step-by-step account. What did you have to tell him so urgently that you had to slide into his DMs?
3: That I missed out on his tickets to see him in Perth.
0: Did he sell out?
3: He sold out. He sold out completely. This was years ago. This was quite a while ago.
0: This would have been 2003.
1: And did you get a reply?
3: I did get a reply. And he said, hey, appreciate your message. I've got some tickets for you. You call this number. You speak to this person. Oh. And I'll have a ticket ready for you.
0: That is unbelievable, Jordan.
3: It was so nice.
0: That is so
3: good.
0: It was
3: amazing.
0: Oh, look how thrilled you are.
1: Knowles is keeping that Australian spirit alive, isn't he?
0: He sure is.
1: Hey, Jordan, you've got a double pass to Masters of the Universe, which is in cinemas June 4.
0: Brendan, hello.
4: Hey, Swanee, how you doing?
0: Yeah, not bad, mate. How was your weekend?
4: Not too shabby, thanks.
0: Did you send any DMs to famous people?
4: Well, it wasn't this weekend, but not too long ago, right around the time when Ted Lasso was coming out, I noticed the author's director's name was Brendan Hunt, as is mine.
0: Oh.
4: And I was in a Facebook group called Brendan Hunt of the World. And I had a quick look and noticed he was in there. So I sent him a message and we actually got into quite the back and forth for a few hours. We're having a chat and he was telling me about the last time he was in Australia. He came to Victoria and he watched an AFL game and he saw the Tigers get up. I can't remember over who, but he saw the Tigers get up and the Richmond Tigers were actually the inspiration for the team behind the Richmond team in Ted Lasso.
1: What?
0: Brendan, yeah. What?
4: Proper nice guy. Able to have a chat with me for hours and hours. I think it was over a few days in the end, but many interactions. Had all the time in the world for me. And, you know, if he came back, we were going to hook up and have another beer, but, you know, that faded into obscurity. But
0: Brendan,
4: good guy.
0: I have not heard anything you've said since the bombshell of the team was inspired by the very humble Richmond Tigers.
4: The mighty Tigers.
0: Wow.
1: Brendan, do the Tigers players know about this? Like, is this public knowledge?
4: I don't reckon. I'm not connected to anyone in that world, so I haven't been able to tell. But I've told many people at parties this story, so maybe it's maybe.
1: Well, Swanee and I...
0: We are connected. Yeah. We're going to get one of them on air as soon as we
1: can. Dion Presti or Nathan Broad or someone we need on this show to explain to them. That is sick.
0: I've got Jack Revolt's number.
1: Oh, mate, he's old news.
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0: 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Troubles afoot for Taylor Swift. There, I said it.
1: Chrissy's clickbait.
0: I don't know what to do about this.
2: It's like you've got a fever. Just as we've started talking about Taylor, you're sweating. What's wrong?
0: I feel like, what's the date today? The 25th of May. I'm going to say it. This is not going to work. Taylor and Travis.
2: I think we've known that all along, though. You and I definitely have.
0: Not all along. But I started to get a whiff of it. And now the whiff is a stench.
2: Okay.
0: So I want to talk first about the footage that's come out today of her at a game, sport game. I don't know what it is. I don't care. They're both there together. Her song comes on.
2: Yes.
0: Ready for it.
2: Yeah.
0: Great song.
2: Absolute tune.
0: And she'd be used to that. Wherever she goes, attention.
2: And she would know sitting in the front row of an NBA game that the camera is on her the whole time.
0: Exactly. And what would you do if... I mean, yeah. What would you do if you were the partner of the person that's getting all this attention?
2: I think I would sit there and put a showbiz smile on and just watch her. Like, yes. Look, turn to her that's to see right. what her reaction is to hearing her song. Maybe give a little groove. Maybe she could pretend to do a little bit of the choreo. I don't know.
0: Yeah. If you're if you're really desperate, you might give her a little kiss on the cheek, whatever. Hold her hand.
2: Yes.
0: Travis stands up, gets a beer, and chugs it. I've always found it revolting when people can open their throat and pour a lot of liquid down it. That makes me sick.
2: Yeah, okay.
0: That's what he did. Then he opens up his jacket, makes sure that everybody sees that he's got the T-shirt on. No.
2: She?
0: No, there is not one element of that that gives me any confidence.
2: And she showed signs of embarrassment. She covered her face with her hand, which I don't think she's done before.
0: She did all that, but more than that,
2: yeah.
0: She did not let her eyeballs leave his eyes. I really think she wanted
2: him to sit down.
0: She's done all the, you know, pantomime, oh my God, this is embarrassing, but her eyes were saying, sit the F down.
2: You gronk.
0: Yeah. That is not good. That's the most troubling piece of footage I've seen.
2: Well, Swanee, apparently the wedding is taking place on July 3.
0: July 3rd. There's a couple of things. There's one thing in particular I do like about that. It's the day before a public holiday, Independence Day, July 4th. That's smart.
2: That's considerate.
0: That's smart placement. Yeah. I like that. That's got Taylor all over it. But there has been a condition sent to invitees. I want the full guest list, by the way.
2: I don't think we'll get it until the wedding's happened.
0: Even, do you know what? If someone's out there and they feel like they could work with ChatGPT to come up with one that looks good, that'll satisfy me. They've said it's not a plus one situation. It's not a plus one situation. It's just you. Please come. And people are upset about that. What are your thoughts on it?
2: I am completely okay with this. You are being invited to Taylor Swift's wedding. Just be thankful that you're her mate and you're invited. I'm sure, I think this report says that Selena Gomez gets to bring her husband, Benny Blanco. But, of course, they're both friends. Yeah,
0: I agree.
2: But, no, she's got to keep numbers tight. The amount of people she knows, you have to be cutthroat and brutal.
0: I only ever invite the person that I want at my function. I feel like it's my function, my rules.
2: Yeah, agreed.
0: Because if you've got, say... It's going to be a big wedding. Let's say there's 150 people.
2: Yes.
0: If they all bring a plus one, she only knows half the people. It's 150 people that are just there. Nah. I'm absolutely backing this.
2: So am I.
0: It's you and nobody else.
2: Arguably the most famous person in the world, one of, as if she wants some bogan random boyfriend there.
0: Exactly. If you get an invitation to Taylor Swift's wedding and you boo-hoo because you can't bring... Warren, who you've just started seeing, you need to start a gratitude journal.
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0: And he's coming back to Australia.
2: What's up, guys? 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
25: Oh, there, watch out for a crash at the moment on the Calder Freeway. Outbound before the ring road there, two right-hand lanes affected. And got delays still following that earlier breakdown on the Monash Freeway. Outbound at High Street. Delays there back to the Burnley Tunnel, so you might want to avoid that one if you can. Slow at the moment on the Hume. Outbound off the ring road, then between Craigieburn Road and Donnybrook Road. Also slow at the moment on the ring road. Greensboro bound past the Deer Park Bypass. Then from the Tuller past Pasco Vale Road. And Altona bound from Sydney Road to Pasco Vale Road. 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Right now, it's 19 degrees on Melbourne's Nova 100.
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26: Michelle Stevenson. Well, ASIO says anti-Semitism had become normalised following the outbreak of the war in Gaza in 2023. The spy agency has given evidence before the Royal Commission examining the lead-up to last year's Bondi Beach terror attack. ASIO Chief Mike Burgess has told the Commission the risk of anti-Semitic attacks has increased.
27: The war in the Middle East invoked a range of emotions in Australia, and actually those strong reactions and some of those violent aspects of that and those behaviours, including anti-Semitism, that in our view that were left unchecked were therefore normalised and gave more permission for violence.
26: Meantime, it's been revealed the next cohort of ISIS brides are due to arrive in Australia tomorrow. Reports are the six women and 14 children are expected to touch down late afternoon, with the majority returning to Sydney. The federal government will introduce its tax changes into Parliament this week. However, adjustments could still be on the cards. The 50% capital gains tax discount will be scrapped and the measure linked to inflation. But negotiations will continue with business groups who claim the adjustment will cripple investment. A third city-based independent MP has ruled out joining forces with other so-called teals to form a new political party. Bradfield's Nicolette Buller has joined Melbourne MP Monique Ryan and Perth-based Kate Cheney in denouncing the plans. And Kendall Jenner and Aussie actor Jacob Elordi have been spotted out on another double date, the low-key couple grabbing dinner in Montecito with friends before leaving in Jacob's car. Now let's see what's happening on Nine News.
28: Thanks, Michelle. Hello, I'm Alicia Loxley.
29: And I'm Tom Steinford. Tonight in Nine News, the coroner hears how police killer Desi Freeman taunted his victims.
28: NRL chief Andrew Abdo quits to become Oz Open boss.
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31: Rolling on a Monday afternoon. I've seen a little headline. I haven't had time to really investigate it, but I know you'll be across it. It involves hot guys half naked. What is this enhanced games thing that's going on in Las Vegas?
32: So, Swanee, it's the first time these games have taken place.
31: Yeah.
32: And they were actually created by an Australian guy, Aaron D'Souza. Anyway, essentially, you're allowed to dope for the, you're allowed to juice up for these games.
31: Oh my God.
32: So I believe that the substances.
31: Well, so they're on steroids.
32: Yeah.
31: And
32: yep.
31: Wow.
32: The substances they use, I think, have to be FDA approved. So yeah. By the US government, but still, you're allowed to use peptides, etc. We have an Aussie over there, a retired Aussie Olympic swimmer, James Magnussen.
31: Yes.
32: Now, he has finished dead last in the 100-metre freestyle. But the interesting part for me here is he was juiced up. He's been doping for 2 years, super open and honest about it.
31: Wow.
32: The person that won,
31: yeah,
32: guess how long they'd been doping for?
31: How long?
32: They hadn't.
31: What?
32: Isn't that interesting?
31: Oh, well, Enhanced Games valet.
32: Yeah, I know, right?
31: Why is that person even doing it? To prove a point?
32: I think so. It's quite interesting.
31: Proven. Yeah. It's actually proven without a doubt. That's so interesting. That as a whole other layer.
32: Yeah.
31: Were you around or alive when there was the Chinese swimmers, the doping scandal?
32: Yes, there? I do remember that.
31: Oh, my God. In the song, I'm going to Google the pictures. Do you remember it, Tom? It's these women walking around the pool with literally 2 metre wide shoulders. And people are like, that looks unusual. We're going to test for things.
32: Yeah.
31: So funny.
32: I also often think about in this world we live in with all of the peptides and the algorithm trying to sell us peptides. I'm like, I wonder how that Essendon team feels from all of those years ago.
31: Exactly. Yes.
32: Hey,
31: yes.
32: Next, 13, 24, 10.
31: That was where I heard that word.
32: Yeah. Chrissy's Quizzy, Inside the Bum Bag, are tickets to see Post Malone. And coming up before 4 o'clock, we have a brand new game, Chrissy's Aldi Ingredient IQ. 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

0: 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Let's do this.
1: Chrissy's Quizzy.
0: Who are waiting in the wings for tickets to see Post Malone, Jackie?
2: We have got Frankie from the Sunny Coast. Hey, Frankie.
3: Hey.
0: Hey, which part of the Sunny Coast are you on, Frankie?
3: I'm in Budrum.
0: Oh, I used to live in Budrum. I used to live in Panorama Crescent.
3: Oh, I don't know it.
0: It's very fancy. It's a
3: beautiful spot.
0: It is a great spot. Hi, Tara.
4: Hello, Chrissy.
0: You're also calling from Queensland, Brizzy.
4: Yes, I'm in Brizzy.
0: Which suburb?
4: I'm not far from, I think you used to be at Lutwyche.
0: My gran used to love Lutwyche. Yes.
4: I'm not far from Lutwyche.
0: There you go. You're cagey. Are you in witness protection? Yes,
2: hey, there was no denying. Ladies, you are both playing for the bum bag and tickets to see Post Malone in his big-ass world tour, which is coming to Australia this October. His special guest is Don Toliver. Pre-sale starts tomorrow at livenation.com.au, but somebody is about to walk away with a double pass.
0: Frankie and Tara, your names are your buzzers. It's the best of five, meaning the first person to get three answers correct wins the game, gets the bum bag and goes to see the magnificent Post Malone. Question number one. News broke over the weekend. I apologise.
2: No, that's fine. We'll just go to the next question. We'll start at question two from the first page. Question two on the,
0: Mugger? Mugger, salt water and fresh water are types of what?
4: Tara.
0: Yes, Tara.
4: Fish?
2: Frankie, do you want to
0: steal
2: it?
0: Frankie, you've got to know this, living so close to beer war.
4: Oh, gosh. Animals?
0: Actually, they're crocodiles. They're crocodiles.
2: Guys,
0: right?
2: You're near Australia Zoo. You should know this stuff.
0: Oh, man. Right. Question number two. 3 years ago today, Dua Lipa released Dance the Night, which film soundtrack?
4: Frankie.
0: Yes, Frankie.
4: Barbie.
0: It is Barbie, the Barbie movie.
2: 1 point to Frankie. Next question.
0: The i30 is a model of what?
4: Tara.
0: Yes, Frankie. Tara.
4: Hyundai?
0: God, they're a great car, yes.
2: That is one all.
0: Which Sydney arena will be renamed as Afterpay Arena?
4: Frankie. Tara.
0: Yes, Frankie.
4: Kuda?
0: Correct.
2: Oh, she's good. Frankie, the next question, number five, is for the win.
0: Afterpay Arena is actually the nickname I've got for my place. Animals that eat only meat are called...
4: Tara.
0: Yes, Tara.
4: Yes, they are
0: carnivores.
2: Alrighty, next question is for the win.
0: Flounder is a type of what?
4: Tara.
0: Yes, Tara.
4: Frankie. Fish?
0: Correct, Tara.
4: Had the fish.
0: I know, it was a real fish-themed quizzy today.
4: Yes.
0: You have got yourself the bum bag.
4: Excellent.
0: And tickets to go see Post Malone.
4: Oh, my
0: congratulations,
4: God. Congratulations, son. Thank you
0: well
4: so much.
0: Done.
2: Oh, that was mean of me. I turned them down as they were thanking each other.
0: Yeah.
2: Hey, in good news for everyone listening, we have Post Malone tickets inside the bum bag every day this week.
0: That is good news.
2: Lady Gaga and Doechii here at Nova. Whoa.

0: like a little fart in there, did you hear? Just a little farty sound. Tell you what, I should not, never, ever be allowed into a production studio. You're listening to the Chrissy Swan Show on Nova. This is almost a community service announcement because there is so much great stuff. You know how, like, the streamers and the content, it seems to go in waves. You either sit there on your couch logging into everything and going, there is nothing to watch, or there is so much to watch, it's overwhelming.
1: Yeah, right now we're in that overwhelming period.
0: Absolutely. The Crash is on Netflix, and it's all over socials. It's almost one of those things that I feel you could probably get away with not watching because there's so much commentary about it.
1: Agreed. All I'm getting served now on my TikTok algorithm is not off-campus content, it's content about the Crash.
0: Yeah, and if you don't know what we're talking about, you'll definitely have heard the name Mackenzie Shirilla, which is one of the great names. I have not seen it, even though I was the one that recommended it to you. What I want to know is, A, your thoughts and feelings, because you've watched it this weekend, and one of the little snippets I have seen is that Kim Kardashian, the heavenly body that she is, has been brought into this situation. Unwillingly, it happens.
1: Yeah. To answer your first question, I loved it. Yep. I'll give it an 8 out of 10.
0: Okay, what's a 10 on your scale, just so we know?
1: The Jinx.
0: Great. Okay, yeah.
1: And, there was something else I was about to say, another Netflix doco. But anyway, no, it was really good, Swanee.
0: Okay, great.
1: And I liked that it was not a docuseries. It was just an hour and 30 minutes.
0: Yeah.
1: Smash out.
0: Yes.
1: Like it was a one-night job.
0: Great. Fantastic.
1: I did, though, notice that there were parts missing from the Netflix doco because I think this case has been presented in other sort of true crime series before.
0: Yes, it has.
1: So, for example,
0: how deep did they go into the dysfunctional relationship between Mackenzie Shirilla and her mother?
1: Not that deep. They went more into the dysfunctional relationship between her and her boyfriend.
0: Okay, great.
1: So I wasn't as across the mother. I got hints that the mother's crazy too.
0: Yeah.
1: But not like the other shows showed her.
0: Okay, okay. So I think what this, when I'm planning my viewing, I really need to work into, yes, it's an hour and a half to watch. But then it's about 3 or 4 hours to do my Inspector Clouseau.
1: Correct.
0: Afterwards. Okay, great.
1: Because
0: I love this.
1: I then spent an hour listening to audio of her and her mum having phone calls whilst Mackenzie's in prison.
0: And they speak in their own language.
1: They do.
0: That is odd.
1: Which people have decoded. So
0: I want to know, does that happen?
1: I think it would.
0: We might talk about that later on this week.
1: There was one, so two elements I want to talk about is the Kim Kardashian of it all.
0: But yes.
1: First of all, she obviously crashed a car into a wall. Mm-hmm. This is what the whole sort of story is about. In other documentaries, Swanee, apparently they explained that she had practiced driving that route 7 times before. That wasn't talked about in the Netflix doco. And I think that's a great loss.
0: Wow.
1: That's a key factor to me.
0: How soon before the crash had she done those?
1: 2 weeks before.
0: Oh my God, it was like, and she was rehearsing.
1: Correct. And they know this from cell information from her phone. You can pretty much find out anything now about.
0: Oh yeah, absolutely. Like, my days of killing anybody are well and truly over. Like, if I thought, you know, I could maybe get away with it with just the mobile phone, I've handed my DNA over to the government for who do you think you are? I'll be all over the place.
1: You would be done within a day.
0: Now talk to me about Kim Kardashian, because, you know, obviously she's an icon, but she's also, you know, got pull in the law.
1: Yeah.
0: Industry.
1: So whilst in prison, Mackenzie has several phone calls with her mum, and they've all been leaked. I don't know how. And in one of the phone calls, her mum, I mean, this just gives you a little glimpse into the relationship. Her mum was quite excited to tell her about how the Daily Mail have covered her story.
0: Oh, dear.
1: And then Mackenzie brings Kim up.
2: It was published in England.
3: What?
2: Yes.
3: Isn't world news?
2: I think the Daily Mail just publishes it in all their publications, but yeah, the UK.
3: It's on the Daily Mail?
2: In UK.
3: Maybe Kim Kardashian will reach out herself.
1: So just from Mackenzie saying that, Kim has been dragged into it.
0: That conversation is eerie.
1: Chilling.
0: They're speaking about, the mother's speaking about it as if she's invented an incredible thing.
1: Yeah.
0: And her reaction is like, what, they're talking about it in England? People died.
1: Yes.
0: So, oh, my God, I have to see this.
1: It makes me think the mother was in on it.
0: But oh, crazy.
1: A source has given a statement to TMZ, and by a source, Kris Jenner. Kim advocates for criminal justice reform by supporting individuals she believes were wrongly convicted, as well as people within the prison system who have demonstrated rehabilitation and deserve a fair second chance.
0: Mm.
1: This case does not fall within her focus.
0: No, as whoever wrote that was listening to Guilty.
1: Hey, coming up before 4 o'clock, we have a brand new competition, and in it there is a $1,000 Aldi voucher up for grabs.
0: Because that's Kris Kontos, wherever you are.
1: Register by the Nova Player app.

0: can see your halo, Jack. Oh, no.
1: Wow, no, that ended abruptly.
0: I can see your halo. Oh, no, I can't. It's a ring light.
1: Hey, BTS would love a ring light, Swanee.
0: They don't need it, baby. They're perfect.
1: Yeah, that, this is true. Hey, BTS World Tour, Arirang in Australia is happening Feb 2027. That's next February. Pre-sale registration is open now. Head to livenation.com.au for all ticketing info. But 13, 24, 10... we have a double to give away right now.
0: Yeah, one of my favourite sayings of all time is say less.
1: Yeah, say less.
0: Every time I see it or hear it, it just gives me a thrill. And I've been trying to adopt it probably in more serious ways, like me, say less. I talk all the time and I try and solve problems before they're a problem just because I know that it's coming.
1: And that is called anxiety.
0: Is it?
1: Yeah. When you're worrying about something that hasn't happened yet.
0: But I know it's going to happen.
1: No, but not with, with that outlook, it will. You've got to change your mindset. Wow. Did I just become Jay Shetty?
0: Oh, my God. Seriously, play a song. I need to sit at your feet and ask questions. No, but I'm trying to say less, particularly with my kids, because, you know, I grew them inside me. I understand who they are. You know, maybe sometimes, not all the time, sometimes more than they do.
1: Yeah.
0: But what happens is it's very annoying when somebody tells you how you feel about something before you felt the feeling.
1: Yes.
0: So I just say less. And then when when it happens...
1: You'll say more.
0: I don't say, told you so. I just go, that's great, because now they know that about themselves and they've learned it. They haven't been told. Because my kids are like me, willful.
1: Okay, so what's happening?
0: So here's the thing.
1: You had the weekend with Peg.
0: Correct.
1: I know this much. It was just you two in the compound.
0: It was just us, and we were so excited. Not that we don't like the rest of the family, but there's something really special about spending time just, you know,
1: one on one,
0: particularly because she's the youngest. She'd never had that.
1: Mm.
0: By the time she arrived, the house was already full of people. So she planned a full day. Shopping centre, she got a whole lot of vouchers for her birthday and she wanted to spend them. We were going to have lunch there. Then, you know, when we were feeling, you know, we wanted a break, she planned a 3:45 session of Michael to go and see that again, the Michael Jackson film.
1: Did she love it as much the second time?
0: We didn't get there. So here's the thing. I knew we wouldn't get there.
1: Oh, did you?
0: I knew we wouldn't get there, but I said less.
1: Okay.
0: So I let her on the Friday feel all this beautiful excitement and the visualization of just her and mum pootling around the shopping centre, trying stuff on, getting it for free because she had like $500 worth of vouchers. I mean,
1: elite.
0: And then like not eat. She's like, we won't eat too much for lunch so that we can get the large popcorn. And then we might not even be hungry for dinner, but if we are, she planned the whole day. I knew that she had 2 hours in her. And that was it.
1: Yeah.
0: Because I've been to shopping centres with her before from the age of 2 weeks. I know that she gets overwhelmed and she lasts about 2 hours before she's like, I've just got to go to the car now, right?
1: Mm-hmm.
0: So instead of saying, this sounds like a really good day for two completely different people. You're not going to be able to do this. I'm telling you, that's yucking someone's yum. We went, I didn't say anything. And after about 2 hours, she's like, I think I'm done. Do you? And I went, if you're done, that's fine. I said, we can see a film any other time. And we drove home and there was no element of, I told you so, even though I had in my mind.
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5: Afternoon, a couple of crashes to look out for at the moment. One on the Calder Freeway, outbound before the Ring Road, affecting two right-hand lanes. Traffic's heavy back to the Tulla there as well. A crash in Reservoir.
0: In my mind.
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0: 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A shower or two tomorrow and 18. Right now, 19 degrees on Melbourne's Nova 100.
1: Guys, I had a fall.
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2: Well, no, where does it hurt?
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1: My bum's quite...
2: A bruised coccyx. Don't say your bum.
1: No.
2: Don't go around town saying.
1: Yeah, no, people question the story. And my wrist is sore as well.
2: Oh, God, is that a big weekend with a sore bum and a sore wrist?
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0: Oh, yeah. I've got a very high Audi IQ. Real IQ of 4. But an Audi IQ, which would get me into Mensa. Hello, Alana.
2: Hi, good afternoon, guys.
0: How you going?
2: I'm good. I'm a bit nervous.
0: Yeah. No, don't be nervous. Just imagine yourself in the middle aisle where everything is good all the time.
2: Yeah.
0: Hey, Maxie.
3: Hey, guys. How are you doing?
0: Yeah, we're so good. Are you ready to have a crack at this? It's the first time we've ever played. It's $1,000 out of gift card on the line. Massive.
3: Massive, absolutely massive. Can't wait.
4: All right, here's how it works, guys. Chrissy is going to start listing some ingredients from Aldi that make a popular dish. One of her favourites, I'll say.
0: Mm-hmm.
4: The first person to buzz in with their name and guess the dish Swanee is making wins the $1,000 gift card. Does that make sense?
2: Yes.
3: Yep.
0: All right, I've turned on the heat. The fry pan is very hot and in it goes. The minced beef sizzle, sizzle.
2: Alana.
0: But yes?
2: Is it beef bourguignon?
0: No, it is not. No, I use gravy beef for that. This is minced beef. And then chuck in a bit of garlic and onion, some red wine. Yes, Alana?
2: Spaghetti bolognese.
0: It is spaghetti bolognese. Bolognese.
4: That is a $1,000 Audi gift card for you, Alana.
2: Oh, my God. I've got two teen boys, so that's all going to go towards minced beef now.
0: Hey, here's a hot tip. Get the one with the more fat in it. Don't get the lean one. The one with the fat's got the flavour.
4: I always think of you when I buy my mint now because I do just that. Hey, we're playing this again tomorrow. Head to the Nova Player app or Nova FM to register your details to win Taylor Swift on the Chrissy Swan Show. I had a-

0: you know, I did call it earlier on in the day. I'm going to say it again. This relationship is not going to last between Travis and Taylor. I can feel it in my waters.
1: Do you think the wedding will happen, though?
0: Yes.
1: Okay.
0: You're listening to the Chrissy Swan Show on Nova. Finally, a pig gets his comeuppance.
2: Chrissy's clickbait.
0: I hate to say it because visually he's very pleasing to me. Tom Hardy, the actor. I just love looking at him.
1: Oh, honey, I love watching him act.
0: Me too. Like everything that I have seen as an audience member has been mwah, chef's kiss. But apparently behind the scenes and from more than one source, he is awful. A little piggy. He's a little piggy, but sometimes piggies with power get to still be the piggy.
1: Yeah.
0: If you are the top piggy on any in any family or on any set, then it actually doesn't matter. You can be piggy until the cows come home.
1: Yes.
0: Sorry for the mixed metaphors there vis-a-vis farm animals. However, their second season of Mobland just wrapped. And
1: I can't wait for it. Did you watch season one?
0: I haven't, no.
1: It's on Paramount Plus, guys. It is so good.
0: I watched the first few episodes, but there was a very bad accent in it. And Pierce Brosnan, I'm looking at you.
1: I mean, acting isn't his strong suit.
0: But do you remember I was like, hang on, it's the worst Irish accent I've ever heard in my life.
1: Yeah.
0: And he is actually Irish. What is going on?
1: I don't know if he's that good at acting, so when he tries, like...
0: That's fine, but you're Irish. It's like us playing an Australian person... And going lightly, day, mate.
1: So do you think maybe he's just tried to overdo the Irish?
0: Maybe.
1: Bizarre.
0: Anyway, very bad. Helen Mirren, of course, is not bad, has never been bad
1: in
0: anything.
1: Heaven in her.
0: And we can thank her, I believe, for Piggy Tom Hardy getting his comeuppance because she was the one who said, no, no, no.
1: This really upsets me because his character, Harry, like, he's the star, he's the lead. The reason... this show got renewed so quickly, Swanee, is it broke a streaming record for Paramount Plus, right? If he's not back for season three, no one's watching. I know he's a pig. I'm just flat, though.
0: Yeah, I know. It is annoying. What do you think out of the two? So he treats everybody badly. That's one thing. And he's always late. Which one do you think Helen Mirren has a problem with?
1: Probably him being late.
0: Correct.
1: Because she'd be used to people being pigs on set.
0: Exactly.
1: But she wants to get home to watch...
0: So disrespectful.
1: Yeah, her
0: the
1: shows.
0: The
1: have
0: most
1: a cup of
0: disrespectful
1: tea.
0: Thing. What did we decide on? There was so much around. I know when now I line Drake, you were talking last week about the fact that he dropped three albums in one go.
1: Yeah.
0: We think it was a sort of a stuff you to his record companies. Like, oh, three albums left until I'm free. How about you have them all at once? All right. 63 tracks, I believe. Anyway, good on you, Drake. You've become the first artist to hold the top three slots on the album charts. That's amazing. Iceman, Habibti, and Maid of Honor debut as number 1, 2, and 3, respectively. And, you know, when we announced that, we were like, I wonder why he did that. I reckon that's why.
1: Just to break a record?
0: Get a chance of being the only artist with three at one.
1: And I guess that's a big, like, middle finger to Kendrick Lamar, because that's often what he's worried about.
0: Correct.
1: Hey, Fitzy, Whipper and Kate are up next. Have a great Monday night.
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0: Hello, there's some crashes to watch out for this afternoon on the Calder Freeway, outbound before the Ring Road. Two right-hand lanes effective there, and traffic is heavy back to the Tulla as a result. A car's gone into a building in Roeville. Kellett's Road's closed, westbound at Wayandra Way, and there's heavy traffic eastbound, so maybe take Wellington Road or Ferntree Gully Road instead. Also got a crash in Hillside, Melton Highway, outbound at Goulet Road. A crash in Reservoir, Spring Street, outbound after Hendy Street. Also look out for a broken-down truck in Hampton Park. South Gippsland Highway approaching the South Gippsland Freeway, and the right-hand lane close there. 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A shower or two in 18 tomorrow. Right now it's 18 degrees on Melbourne's Nova 100.
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3: Good afternoon, I'm Michelle Stevenson. The boss of ASIO says the spy agency is infiltrating extremist cells. Director General Mike Burgess has spent the day testifying before the Royal Commission into anti-Semitism, sparked by the Bondi Beach terror attack. He's told the commission ASIO is also detecting and disrupting foreign interference in Australia. The opposition has used question time to take aim at Labor's tax changes ahead of legislation being introduced this Thursday. The bill will see the 50% capital gains tax discount scrapped, while negative gearing deductions will also be wound back. Liberal leader Angus Taylor telling Parliament businesses say the move will do nothing more than stifle investment.
4: Over the past week, I've spoken to hundreds of hardworking Australians across every corner of our country that have had one question they want to ask of the Prime Minister. Why did the Albanese Labor government lie to Australians about plans to tax them more?
3: Yeah. AFL legend Neil Dannier has died at the age of 65 after a 13-year battle with motor neuron disease. His family's released a statement sharing the sad news. An update on our fuel situation today. Australia has enough fuel in reserve to take the nation through to July as the federal government secures more shipments. And, well, the countdown is on for music's second biggest wedding of the year with Harry Styles to tie the knot with Zoe Kravitz in the UK around Christmas time. But former One Direction bandmate Niall Horan won't be joining the celebration, saying he's too busy to attend the couple's big day. Now let's hear what's happening on Nine News.
5: 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Hello, I'm Alicia Loxley.
22: And I'm Tom Steinford. Tonight in Nine News, the coroner hears how police killer Desi Freeman taunted his victims.
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35: How about that, guys?
32: On Nova.
36: Hello, it is your Monday afternoon and it is great to have you on board. As we start the show today, though, a little bit of sad news with the passing of Neil Danaher.
37: Oh, champion VFL footballer. It is a very sad day today. Neil, as we know, was diagnosed with MND in 2013. So for him to hold on for 13 years, yeah, it's an unbelievable story.
36: But the work he's done for the disease, the condition and the money raised is extraordinary.
37: It is extraordinary. And the round is coming up in a couple of weeks, actually, which I think will be the biggest one yet. But he worked so hard to raise money and an awareness of this horrible, horrible disease.
3: Yeah,
37: we know that Jai Arrow's just announced at the age of 30 in the NRL that he has it. And it's, you know, like it's, I mean, he got awarded Australian of the Year in 2025 for his work, and so he should have. It's one of the biggest fundraisers that we have here in Australia, and I'm hoping now it just gets bigger and bigger because we do need to raise money and awareness.
36: Do you know the love of the AFL and football sporting community behind this man too was so fantastic to see. Like everybody that loved the game, loved Neil Danaher and loved his story as well and recognised the work that he did. So I take my hat off. I take my beanie off to Neil Danaher and the Danaher family.
37: Well, the Danaher brothers
36: are
37: just... I mean, they're souls of the earth. They are funny men. They just, they're the stereotypical Australian footballer. So our deepest condolences are with the Danaher family today.
36: Yeah. Change of pace here, guys. We excited to announce that we could be sending someone on our family cruise after 4:30 today. Tommy, have I got that right?
37: What? Yeah, you bet.
6: For the family.
37: Yes.
36: All right.
37: You can register now on the Nova Player. You can
36: Thank
37: be playing
36: you. Then. Out and about on the water. That's a 4:30 plus. Brandman is back today. But also, sleepover disaster for the Fitzgeralds over the weekend.
6: Where did you have overfits?
37: Oh, this is Dad.
36: Oh, no.
37: Dad went a little bit too hard after a few beers down the footy club on Saturday night.
6: Okay.

0: Thank you, Harry Styles. American Girls, more Harry Styles tickets up for grabs on the show as well. It is Fitzy Whipper. Kate, thanks to Chemist Warehouse on this Monday afternoon.
1: Can we please talk about the magnificent sleepover? As a kid growing up, the sleepover was everything. Like, I mean, it got to a stage where mum and dad, you'd find your best mate. And for me, it was Maddie Semple's house. And the reason I would go there, Kate, is because it was the only way I could go to house parties, because mum and dad wouldn't let me go to house parties. But if I said I was having a sleepover at Simpson's house, it was fine. They just thought that we were sitting at home watching Rage on a Saturday morning.
2: God, I'm a beauty.
3: So you were lying.
0: Well, yeah, playing
1: so
0: the system.
1: Lied. But the sleepover is, I mean, you get a good group together and, geez, you'd get excited as a kid, wouldn't you?
3: Yeah, well, not all kids are excited about a sleepover, because there's the threat of when you come into that age and people start talking about sleepovers, some kids, and it's absolutely fine not to feel comfortable about sleeping over at somebody else's house, but it's like, this is what I should be doing. Am I not cool if I'm not doing it?
0: Yeah.
3: You've had to collect kids in the middle of the night. I've done that.
0: Okay.
1: Different environments. I agree, Kate.
3: Yeah.
1: Sometimes you think the security of the house isn't as good as yours at the home.
3: I know.
1: I understand. But sleep. I want to 13, 24, 10. If you've got a story of a sleepover disaster,
0: yeah.
1: So, Lenny's dad. His name is Fitzy. Saturday night, went back to the footy club, Prezzo's. I always kick off Prezzo's with a few things that we need to do around the club, and then we go through each team. Dad, the kids stuck around. They had a feed down the club, and they were playing a bit of pool. They're on the pool table, and then all of a sudden, Dad was asked, Lenny knows when to get me after Dad's had a couple of pints. Can I have a sleepover? Now, what I thought was going to be two of his teammates sleeping over ended up Dad having maybe one more too many pints and going, you can come over as well. Even little Jack Rogers was sitting out the front of the club. I said, what are you doing, Jack? Why don't you come and stay over? Next thing you know, I've got seven kids staying over at my house.
3: Where's your wife at this point? Because, I know you're the man of the house, but it is somebody else's house as well. Did BJ know that there was going to be, you know, the entourage coming home from the Prezzo?
1: Do you know what BJ does? Ask your father.
3: Okay, well, then you set yourself up for a fall there.
0: Father's had a couple of jars.
1: So my fault. So the boys come home, and then that's the thing. I mean, when you've got seven of your mates, you've played footy that day, you're getting excited. So they decided to go for a swim in the pool. The pool's not heated, but that's, I mean, people were just pumped up even more. So they're jumping around the pool until Clay unfortunately slipped over and hit the back of his head. So, Kate, there's the first thing that's gone wrong. So there's blood everywhere.
0: Oh, no.
3: Who's in charge at this point? You?
0: Fitzy.
1: But Clay's a little tough bugger. He's our centre-half back in the team, and he's not crying. He's fine. But his tummy started feeling a bit sore because, you know, I shocked like that
0: head
1: to the system.
3: Yeah.
1: So we had to ring his old man, and his old man came around, and Clay, unfortunately, was gone. We're down to six. And I thought, all right, the kids are starting to slow down a little bit. And I said, look, let me take your phones off you, because then you'll just be up all night.
0: Yep.
1: Why don't we sit down and watch a movie? So I said, I'll give you 5 minutes to think of what movie you want. I went upstairs, Kate, and then I came back down.
3: 3 hours later.
1: The boys hadn't picked a movie because they were out in the backyard with the high-powered laser that one of the boys had brought off a Timu.
0: Okay.
1: Shining that up into the sand dunes.
0: As in, into a helicopter.
3: Isn't that illegal?
1: So I've had to confiscate that. It was going from worse to worse.
0: Okay.
1: Like I said, if there was a plane going across and you're shining that at a plane, you can get arrested.
0: Yeah, you can. And was there anything going on in the dunes?
1: I have been arrested. I've been arrested three times for doing it. You're not allowed to do it. It's illegal.
0: God, Erin, welcome to the show. What happened at your sleepover?
4: When my younger brother, he was about 9 or 10, he was staying over at his best mate's place, and it was like not long into the sleepover at all, and mum got a call, and the first thing the friend's mum has said is like, don't worry, Connor's all good, he's fine. And then they were playing out the back. They were hitting cane toes with golf sticks.
0: Awesome.
4: And the friend had swung the golf stick straight back into my brother's head.
1: Oh, and, split his head open.
4: Thankfully, it was like above his eyes, so he was all right. But,
1: But there's... But there's cane-toed guts on the golf club as well. Like, it's just, he's got to go straight to hospital, get a tetanus shot. Mish, can you tell us how'd the hangout turn out? The sleepover, how'd it turn bad?
2: We had a girl, her parents went overseas to Germany. She was at our school and we invited her over. We were about 15 or 16.
0: Yeah.
2: But it was the first time she'd actually ever had a sleepover because her parents were really strict.
0: Yeah.
2: So we had dinner at the table. We had some prawns and she'd never had prawns before and she was looking really forward to it. And, she started swelling up. Everything started going
0: green. Oh, no.
2: And my dad said, oh, my God, I think she's allergic to seafood. And it was a Saturday night in Johannesburg back in the late 80s.
0: Yeah, how's it?
2: We had to go rush to the general hospital and they used to have the medics from the army training there during peak hours, like Friday and Saturday night.
0: Yeah.
2: So she had to get like a drip in her arm from some 18-year-old medic that didn't really know what he was doing.
0: God.
2: I thought she was going to die that night, but she survived.
3: She probably felt like she was,
0: Mish,
1: that
0: thank
1: is
0: you.
1: A great sleepover. Yeah. Lisa, sleepover sagas, what have you got, Lise?
5: Oh, my goodness. So, back in the Campbelltown days of the Blue Light Disco, I remember
0: going
5: with my girlfriend.
3: I wasn't allowed to go. Lisa, my dad was a local policeman in Campbelltown and I wasn't allowed to go to the Blue Light Disco.
1: They were the Blue Light Disco, the cops.
5: Between me and you, I wasn't allowed to really go either.
3: You were sneakier than me.
5: Cut a long story short, my girlfriend had actually cut her leg before we got into the disco part. So we had to go up to Dr. Edelson's surgeries in the mall part to get her fixed. And then we ended up going back to her place. Long story short, I woke up in the hospital and I'd fallen down one of the highway embankments because it was raining and actually flushed out the top of my... on the eyebrow part of my eye and ended up with 12 stitches.
0: Oh, no!
1: How do you explain that to mum and dad, Lise?
0: Oh, God.
5: Well, my dad had actually thought that someone had done some bad stuff to me when my mother had called him and said, you better get your ass to Campbelltown Hospital.
0: Yeah, well, you never know in Campbelltown.
5: He was in black gown and it took him 25 minutes. That's how fast it took him to get there. They honestly thought I was not going to make it through the night.
0: My God, great story, Lise.
1: Those Campbelltown girls, I tell
3: you. Can't trust them. You cannot trust them, especially not on a Saturday night.
1: As far as you control, mate. As far as you control.
0: Okay, win your Post Malone tickets before 5 o'clock today. Panic at the Disco right now, though.

0: afternoon. It is Fancy with Kate. All right, sins, not tragedies, guys. Kate Ritchie, what have you got for us today?
1: Well, speaking of tragedies, I want to hear if you've narrowly escaped death.
0: Oh, I love these stories.
1: I mean, over the weekend would be fantastic.
0: Yeah, if you've got one of those.
1: If it's hot off the press. But if you've narrowly escaped death, doing something that you love and maybe something that's even meant to be good for you. And you could have died. I don't know if you saw these two stories floating around over the weekend. There was this man who's just gone to the gym.
0: Yeah.
1: And
0: like
1: I don't know.
0: Do.
1: Yeah, well, some of us long for longer than others. Some just go to fill up your water bottles and some actually do a workout.
0: Yeah. If you do it at the gym, you can drive straight in and drive straight out again.
1: Just because you're in the car park doesn't mean you went.
0: Okay.
1: This guy, he's gone to the gym. And he's decided to do the old, the bench press.
0: What's he pushing, do you know?
1: I don't know.
0: How much has he got on Angie?
1: I have no idea.
0: He wouldn't be able to Angie, would he?
1: He was captured on CCTV footage. I don't know if you actually saw this footage, but he's got this, and look, this guy could have died, so I shouldn't be focusing on what he was wearing. But he had a black tank top on, but he had these like hot pink kind of. Oh, there he is. He had they're not leggings, they're pants.
0: Oh,
1: but they're tie dye.
0: Okay.
2: Oh, okay, he's gone to get it up. Now, this has happened.
0: It's over his throat.
2: So I would say he's got about 70 or 80 kilos there and it's come down on his chest.
1: Now, so he's on his back. He's put it up. I'm guessing he's gone to put it up and hook it back onto the little ledge or whatever it is.
0: Yeah.
1: But it's come straight down.
0: I don't know what's more embarrassing, the fact that he nearly died or he has got those pink pants on.
1: Of all the days have a video go viral.
0: Yeah, you've got your pink strides on.
1: Yeah, he's run out of leggings.
2: I've done that before.
1: Have you?
0: What happened?
1: Yep. Were you showing off?
2: I'm not joking. I was listening to a Roy and HG podcast and I went to go push up on my final final set and I was pretty fatigued anyway.
1: Trembling?
2: And
1: were you trembling?
2: Roy dropped one of the greatest lines and I was laughing so hard that I could not get it up. So then people in the gym could hear me laughing.
0: Oh.
2: And they're going, what's going on? And then I was in a bit of pain because it was, I was bench pressing big numbers, 40 or 45 kgs.
0: Yeah, trying to get it up.
2: Okay, geez. And I was in a fair bit of trouble. But it hurts. It bruises. Mm. It bruises you, Kate.
1: What, your ego or your body?
2: Yeah, your ego.
0: What was
2: and
0: the
2: your
0: other
2: body?
0: Story?
1: The other one, and I have a thing about, as you know, I don't really like kayaking. This is not a kayaking story.
0: Great.
1: This is a paragliding story, which I equally dislike, but only because once upon a time they decided to do fancy home and away opening titles, and of course Sally, who's the coolest kid on the block, her opening title, which is me, Kate.
0: Richie. Yeah, we get it.
1: She's paragliding. So for like 12 months or 18 months, 2 years or whatever it was, far too long, I'm on the opening titles of Home and Away in a stretchy dress that I can't stand.
0: Awesome.
1: Paragliding.
0: Okay.
1: Oh. So I'd never paraglide again, unlike Sabrina, who is this woman. The footage shows her paragliding and then, of course, the streamers. I didn't do that. Sorry, I'm confused.
0: What do you think paragliding was?
2: It's the chute that's above them. Did a plane go across and snap the cable?
0: Straight through.
1: Has gone through. Now it all makes sense. I'm so sorry.
0: What
1: Until
0: did you
1: I
0: think
1: saw
0: you were
1: the
0: doing?
1: Video properly... I thought I was doing that. Oh, my God, that's so dangerous. No, I was doing the one that's on the water.
0: Oh.
1: Which is paragliding, isn't it?
0: Yeah, parasailing, yeah.
1: Oh, parasailing.
0: It's same thing. I mean, it doesn't matter. You're not being pulled by a boat. This person wasn't being pulled by a boat. And a light Cessna has gone through and cut the canopy from the person that's paragliding.
1: Yeah. She was able to do the emergency chute, which is when I read the story, I'm thinking, that'd be right. I had to do this for the opening titles on Home and Away and they didn't even give me an emergency chute. But I'm guessing I didn't need one if I was only about 12 feet above.
0: So true. I'm glad that you did your research.
2: Just would have been great if you watched the video before you
0: 13, 24, 10. I shouldn't have survived that.
1: I like to make it up in my mind.
0: Yeah, that's great. I love that. You've got to have your own imagination. 13, 24, 10. Get involved. Taking calls on I shouldn't be alive or I shouldn't have survived that. Give us a call.
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5: 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Some crashes to watch out for at the moment. One on the Calder Freeway outbound before the Ring Road. Two right-hand lanes affected there. Traffic is heavy back to the Tulla. The car's gone into a building in Roeville. Kellett's Road's closed as a result. Westbound at Wayandra Way. It's heavy eastbound, so maybe take Wellington Road or Ferntree Gully Road instead. Also got a crash in Hillside. Melton Highway outbound at Gourlay Road. Look out for a broken-down truck on the Monash Freeway in down before Heatherton Road. 40 Winks and Qantas members save up to 50% and earn 2,000 bonus Qantas points when you spend $2,999 or more. 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A shower or two and 18 tomorrow. Right now 17 on Melbourne's Nova 100.
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22: I love it.
23: Okay. Be good.
21: On over.
24: All right, let's do it, guys. Love to know if you've survived something that really could have killed you. Tyler, hello.
25: Hello. How are you?
24: Lucky to be alive. Great man. What's your story?
25: So I was about 6 or 7 and I was riding dirt bikes with Dad. Mm. And, I don't know, I think we were in Yarrawonga or something like that. And, straight into a barbed wire fence. cut my helmet off, wrapped around my neck, around my arm. And pretty much, I don't remember much apart from hitting the fence and then woke up in hospital. Dad thought I was dead. And, here I am.
24: Oh, my God. It's a barbed wire around the throat.
26: Any scars?
25: Yeah, hell yeah. I've still got scars and I'm 28 now.
27: Oh, I love a good scar, though.
26: Ever thought getting a barbed wire?
27: Wow.
26: What about a barbed wire tattoo or something around the arm or something?
25: I've thought about it. It's a bit, bit iconic, though.
26: Around the neck, that could be quite a...
24: Thank you. Yeah, great story. Gillian, hello.
28: Hi, guys. How are we?
24: You almost died, Gillian.
28: I did. It was actually the most scariest thing I've ever encountered. But, yes, I was out gardening and had finished up and was walking up the driveway and next minute I'd been hit by something, which then threw me into the fence and then looked around and my car was going into the house across the road. It had smashed.
26: Oh, the handbrake. The brake had failed, Gillian, hadn't it?
28: No, I think I forgot to put it on.
26: Right, okay, gotcha.
27: Yeah, it rolled down the driveway or something, did it?
28: Yes.
27: Oh, no, Gillian.
24: Oh, my God,
26: my
24: Gillian.
26: Sister did that
28: it
26: in the Ford Cortina.
28: It makes me shake.
24: What, being run over by your own car?
28: Absolutely. If I was a little bit further over, I would have no doubt had gone under. So someone was definitely looking out for me that day.
27: Absolutely.
24: The rear bumper,
26: Gillian,
24: I suppose.
26: You're giving me chillions there for sure. Sam, how did you nearly die?
29: I was celebrating something with my best friend and I got really, really, really, really drunk.
27: Mm.
29: And I had locked myself out of my house to try and get back in, I grabbed some bins and I jumped on the bins but they gave way and I hit the concrete. Mm. I got back up on the bins and then I flipped myself over the fence. I hit my bins, slipped and went straight in the fire pit.
24: In the fire pit?
26: Oh, yeah. Sam!
24: Okay.
29: And Sam. No, I didn't get burnt. I didn't get burnt, but I did hurt myself. I ended up in hospital.
26: Oh, did you keep working for Nitro Circus, Sam? That's an unbelievable.
24: Jeez. Any footage of it, Sam? Like, did anyone yell out,
29: no.
24: Do it again?
29: Before it, yes, definitely there was a lot of footage, but after it, no.
24: Oh, my gosh, Sam.
26: What scars have you got today, Sam?
29: You really want to know?
24: No. Sam. Hang in there. I'm glad you survived to tell the stories. We've nearly died in here this afternoon with the smell of Kate's eggs that she's just launched into.
26: Curried
24: eggs in the studio.
27: They're not curried eggs.
24: Shouldn't be alive.
27: They're just eggs. How delicious are eggs?
24: Well, maybe for you, not for anyone else in here.

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2: Championships.
3: Oh, I get it. See what you did
2: exactly
3: there.
2: Exactly what you've done.
4: Well done. And wow. Like we've said, a family cruise. It's to Moreton Island with Carnival Cruise Line. Now, it's for the whole family. 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
2: Mate,
4: do you know what?
2: You know, I've spent some time on these ships and it is great fun.
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4: Yeah. So beautiful. This is the deal. It's a 60-second game of trivia. Whoever has the power at the end of 60 seconds will be the winner. We will have two contestants. And you look, if you win today, you go into tomorrow. So we'll have a carryover champion every day.
3: Okay.
4: And on Friday, we will be giving away the cruise. You can register on the Nova Player or online at novafm.com.au. And we could be calling you back to play like we have with Kirsten. Good morning, Kirsten.
5: Hello.
2: Hi,
5: Kirsten. How are you?
2: Yeah, really good.
5: That's good.
2: Okay, good luck today. You're taking
5: Thank
2: on
5: you.
2: Beck, who's in Melbourne. Hello, Beck.
6: Hey, guys. How are you?
2: All right, Beck, how long has it been since you've had a holiday?
6: A long way.
2: Okay, long time. Beck has two daughters, it says here. Good luck, Beck.
4: So yes, this is the deal. No worries. Kirsten's going first. Get one wrong, Kirsten. Power goes over to Beck. Whoever has the power at the next 60 seconds will be the carryover champ. Here we go. Kirsten, your 60 seconds starts now. What reptile can change colour, Kirsten?
6: Iguana.
4: Nah, it's a chameleon. Over to Beck. Beck, Harry Styles was originally in what band?
6: One Direction.
4: That is correct. Who's older, Zendaya or Sydney Sweeney?
6: Oh, Zendaya?
4: Yeah, that is correct. Sashimi, Beck, originates from where?
6: Japan?
4: Yes. Which rapper currently occupies most of the top of the Australian charts, Beck? Too
6: no
4: long,
6: idea.
4: It's Drake. Over to Kirsten. Kirsten, Robux relates to which video game?
6: Roblox.
4: Yes, that is correct. What reality TV show was just axed by Channel 10, Kirsten?
6: I'm a Celebrity, Get Me Out of Here.
4: That is correct. Which company trademarked the colour purple? The colour purple, what company?
6: Cadbury?
4: Yes. Well, who wrote Charlie and the Chocolate Factory?
2: Kirsten, you've got it. Well done.
3: Yeah, you earned that, Kirsten.
2: Kirsten, you become our champ. Beck, thank you for playing. Kirsten is a step closer to winning that family cruise at the end of the week. Ooh. That is going to be sensational. We'll do it again tomorrow, guys. Brought to you by Carnival Cruise Line. Play away on Carnival. Up next, though, guys. Whew. Quick question. Do you share your location with your partner? Do you have that setting turned on your phone? What are the dangers of it? Have you run into trouble? Got a story for you next. Here's Somba, 12 to 12.

0: 12 to 12. It is your Monday afternoon. Thanks to Chemist Warehouse, and thank you for tuning in, Australia. Fitzy Whipper, Kate. Love to know, 13, 24, 10, do you have your location setting on for your phone and so your partner can see exactly where you are? Do you share your location?
1: And why?
0: Why do you do it? I think it'd be convenient, wouldn't it, if someone's trying to work out where you are and you...
1: Do they need to know where you are all the time?
0: Well, I mean, I'm going camping in a couple of weekends, Kate. I might say to Lisa, hey, I'm going to make sure the location setting's on.
1: And she'll say, don't worry.
0: I won't be checking. Hope you get lost.
2: We're a Life 360 family, right, so we know where everybody is.
0: Okay.
2: I mean,
1: makes sense with kids, most definitely.
2: What are you trying to hide?
0: Great question.
1: But
2: why can't you share your location, Kate?
1: No one's asking me for my location.
0: She's tried. She tries 10 times a day. Anyone want to know where I am?
1: Anyone?
2: So when you give out your Life 360 details on the first date, you're probably scaring blokes off.
1: I get crickets. Do you know where I want to know where I am every minute of the day?
0: Anyone? Still nothing. I mean, I think, Tommy, have you got it turned on with Inga?
3: Yeah, I do. But, my wife doesn't really understand the technology, so I can see where she is, but she doesn't.
1: What does that mean? Look, there are instances when this makes complete sense. Unfortunately, though, with location sharing, there are some relationships where it's more about keeping tabs on someone and controlling them than, when are you going to pick the kids up kind of stuff.
0: A good mate of mine, his wife doesn't know, but he loves to drop in for a jar on the way home from work. So
1: she doesn't know, does she?
0: No.
1: He comes home smelling of
0: he has one, possibly two off the wood with a handle on his way home every day just to sort of digest the day and take it in and then goes home to help out with the kids.
1: You can't digest the day without alcohol. It's one beer.
2: I don't understand. Who has one or two beers?
1: Yeah, okay. Can I just tell you, as a woman, when you ask your fella or he will say how many beers he had, you always double it.
2: Double it, exactly.
1: Or at least add three, depending on what you're talking about. I'm just going to have three with
0: Steve-O.
1: Robbo.
0: Okay, mate. Hey, Warren, welcome to the show. G'day, Warren. Hey, Warren.
4: Yeah.
0: You don't have to worry. You don't have to worry about your wife at all, mate.
4: Yeah, I don't have to worry about. So the thing is, if I turn it on and let's say I have to pick her up, and I'm not on time, I'm not started on time, then she would know. That's why I don't turn it on. But I have her location in case she wants me to see it. And when she's mad at me, she doesn't want me to see the location, so she says, turn it off. Just turn off that setting in my phone.
0: How many phones have you got, Warren? You'd have an old BlackBerry up your sleeve somewhere, I would have thought.
4: No, I don't have it.
0: So you're not cheating, Warren. Are you, Warren?
4: Nah, not at all.
2: The old Warren G over here.
0: Regular. You're not stopping off at the pub for one on the way home, are you, Warren?
1: Investigator!
2: Warren and his mates, mount up.
0: Oh, my God. You behave yourself, Warren. Okay, win your Post Malone tickets right now. 13, 24, 10. Claim yours. Give us a call.
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7: Afternoon, a few crashes to watch out for at the moment. One in Hillside on the Milton Highway there, outbound at Gourlay Road. Two lanes are closed and only one northbound lane is open. A car's got into a building in Roeville. Kellett's Road is closed as a result. Westbound at Wyandra Way. It's heavy eastbound, so maybe take Wellington Road or Ferntree Gully Road instead. Also got a crash in Somerton. Sydney Road outbound up to Somerton Road. And look out for a broken down truck on the Monash Freeway, inbound before Heatherton Road. Speeds are down to 40k. It's got delays back onto the South Gippsland Freeway to Pound Road there. 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Down to 11 tonight, a shower or two and 18 tomorrow. Right now, it's 16 degrees on Melbourne's Nova 100.
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2: 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It's the Big Ass Tour. It's in October. He's playing Melbourne, Brisbane, Sydney. Special guest Donny Toliver there as well. You can go get your tickets from Live Nation, or you can win a couple right here.
0: Can I tell you who's trying to get her hands on some tickets? Kate Ritchie. These ones today are not for you.
26: No, I know.
0: Someone's going to win them.
26: Well, maybe Caitlin from Brisbane would like to take me.
0: Hi, Caitlin.
26: Are you serious?
0: You've got a couple of tickets.
26: No, you don't have to take me. You've got two tickets to see Post Malone.
27: Oh, my gosh. Thank you so much.
0: That's going to be huge. Have you seen him before?
27: I have. I saw him at Spilt Milk 2 years ago, and it was the best 45 an hour-ish of my life.
0: Wow.
26: Oh, something you could look forward to.
2: Or you could go by yourself on Malone.
0: I'm so sorry, Caitlin. He's having one of those days. We just roll with it, Caitlin. That's what we do here.

0: Post Malone. Caitlin just won tickets to Post Malone. We've got more tickets to give away tomorrow as well. Loser's the name of that song. It is Fitzy, Whipper and Kate. What do you got, Ryan James?
1: Last week we spoke about congratulations to all the Arsenal fans out there who are celebrating the English Premier League. Oh. Unbelievable. 22 years since they've won it.
0: How was Prince William?
1: Well, he goes for somebody else.
0: Well, who was he cheering for?
1: No, he was cheering for another side, I think. I think that was to go up into the English Premier League.
0: Oh, was it?
1: So what happens, for anyone out there, the final two teams in the English Premier League, they get relegated, right?
0: Yes.
1: So you go down to Division 2. That's a massive drop-off because when you're in the English Premier League, you get the marketing, you get the promotion, you get more money, you get more merch sales. So to go up into the EPL, it can cost a club millions and millions of dollars just to go up there.
0: Yep.
1: But if you get relegated, Kate, it's devastating.
2: Yeah.
1: So West Ham, how's this? West Ham United, they won their game over the weekend, 3-0 against Leeds. Mm-hmm. But then they found out that Tottenham also won 1-0 against Everton, and that means they get relegated. So this is what I love about sport. Sport can dictate your whole life, and there are so many passionate fans out there. There was a guy with a mic out the front of the stadium where West Ham won. So they've just had a great win,
0: yep,
1: but the fans have just found out that they're out of the EPL.
2: Yeah.
1: Have a listen to this guy.
3: It's a devastating day for the club, and I'll be honest with you, it's absolutely... it's heart-wrenching, you know, to see the club, and... I really mean that. It's a devastating day for the club, but we'll be back. Thanks very much.
4: No, of course, thanks. Appreciate it.
0: It's his life. It's his life.
1: There was a guy, so there's a Geelong supporter in the AFL, and the front par have played this guy quite a bit, and he loves Geelong so much that he gets emotional about it, Kate, whenever he talks about it. But when Gary Ablett Jr. left the club, you know, and everyone thought he was going to be a cat for life.
2: Okay.
1: When he left the club, it was hard for him to see his favourite player go, but he thought, if anyone has a go at him for leaving, I'll stick up for him. Have a listen to his passion.
5: You know, it's up to him what he wants to do, right? I'll certainly be in people's faces. Anybody criticises Gary Ablett, and I'll get stuck into him.
1: I
0: haven't got that audio of the Essendon supporter. After an Anzac Day clash.
1: There's a few swear words in that one. Okay. Yeah, we can't play that one.
0: All right, we move on from that, guys. Brandman is back just after news. Yes. Speaking of sport, though, we got your tickets to Wednesday's State of Origin game.
2: Yeah, big game.
0: Yeah, give us a call right now. You can be there. Game one.
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1: Harry Styles, Aria, number one record. Kiss All the Time, Disco Occasionally is out now.
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0: The home of Harry Styles.
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8: Well, there are a couple of issues on the Monash Freeway at the moment. There's a crash outbound after Belgrave Hallam Road and a broken down truck inbound before Heatherton Road. It's causing delays back onto the South Gippsland Freeway to Pound Road, so keep that in mind. Got a broken down bus at the moment as well on the Ring Road Greensboro bound before the Deer Park bypass in the left hand lane there. Some flooding causing problems on the Westgate Freeway outbound entry from Kings Way. Look out for a crash in Hillside on the Melton Highway. It's outbound at Gourlay Road. Two lanes closed, only one northbound lane open there. Always keep rail tracks clear. Only start driving across tracks if there is room on the other side. Don't risk your life. Message from the Victorian Government in Melbourne. A shower or two tomorrow and 18 after a low tonight of 11. Right now it's 16 degrees on Melbourne's Nova 100.
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22: Good afternoon, I'm Michelle Stevenson. Federal police say merging a task force focused on Jewish hate crimes did not mean anti-Semitism was less of a priority. The AFP has testified before the Royal Commission investigating December's Bondi Beach terror attack. Police faced questions as to why a team focused on anti-Semitic crimes was rolled into a more general group late last year. A group of ISIS-linked women and their children are due to touch down in Australia tomorrow, but there's no word yet on whether they'll face immediate charges. A majority of the six ISIS brides and their 14 children will return to Sydney. Another woman was barred from re-entering the country after being slapped with a temporary exclusion order. It's been a rowdy question time with the PM again selling the merits of his controversial tax changes. Reforms to capital gains and negative gearing will be introduced to Parliament later this week, despite fierce backlash from small business. But Anthony Albanese has told Parliament Labor's changes recognise young Aussies have been locked out of the housing market for too long.
23: We're reforming negative gearing and capital gains. Opening aspiration to a generation who are being locked out. Our changes are pro-aspiration and they are pro-supply.
22: The AFL world is paying tribute to icon Neil Danaher today after his death at the age of 65. The 2025 Australian of the Year had battled motor neuron disease for the past 13 years. And Lizzo has hit back at rumours she talked badly about Taylor Swift, the singer setting the record straight, saying she never dissed Swift and that it's all untrue. Now let's see what's happening on Nine News.
24: Thanks, Michelle. Hello, I'm Tom Stiefert. Tonight in Nine News, the footy world in mourning. Following the death of Neil Danaher, we'll have special coverage at 6. The coroner hears how our police killer Desi Freeman taunted his victims. NRL chief Andrew Abdo quits to become Oz Open boss. Cheaper power bills coming as the default deal is cut. And new claims parents are going hungry to help feed their children. Nine News, your news, nightly at 6.
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28: All right, God, Wednesday night, we're on.
32: Kate shoulder charged me in the kitchen before. I couldn't believe it. 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
28: Bang.
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28: Hey, Ollie.
31: In Sydney.
33: Come on, the Blues.
31: Hey, Ollie. Oh, yes. I'm guessing I know who you'll be barracking for on Wednesday night. You and a mate will be going along?
33: Absolutely.
28: Oh, that'll be awesome. Ollie, your first Origin game is a buddy?
33: First Origin game, absolutely stoked. Looking forward to it. Come on,
32: all right,
33: the Blues!
32: Well, but go the Blues, that's going to be massive, mate. Are you going to find out who you're going to give your other ticket to? But the Ampol, State of Origin, Wednesday night, 8:05 p.m. Australian Eastern Standard Time, live and exclusive on 9 and 9 now. Ampol State of Origin. There's nothing like it. That's going to be massive. More tickets tomorrow, Tommy?
0: Yeah, and Wednesday.
32: Oh, my dog.
28: Ampol well State of Origin could be a clue for our next game. It's called Brandman. Stick around.
2: Let's get the party started. See you at the bar, you was hardly talking. That's when I knew that your heart was scarring. Friends to lovers need a part to star in. Like, wait, babe, let me

0: 5'9", brown eyes.
1: No one shimmies like Dave and Thames. Who's your favourite, Fitz? You like Dave or Thames?
2: Thames.
1: More?
2: Yeah. Thames, yeah.
1: Easily.
2: I got to know him in high school. Lovely bloke. Lovely bloke.
3: I thought it was a river.
1: That's a woman, is it? Oh, okay. Thanks, Bob. Okay, a couple of brand issues with Thames. We now know it is a female. Okay, here we go. Brand man, how well do you know your companies, your jingles, your slogans, the brands? Got to be quick on this one. This is out of the news quite recently.
3: Ampol.
1: No. Which Aussie company just cancelled its plans to take on the US market?
2: Guzmani Gomez.
1: Kate Ritchie.
3: Strong start, Kate Ritchie.
2: Tried to take on some heavyweights, didn't they? And they got Chipotle's over there, isn't it?
3: Oh, they got. I thought you were saying they got Chipotle'd.
1: No, but that's an interesting term. Pinterest is a virtual what?
3: A mood board.
1: Yeah, I'll give you that. Yeah, pin board. I love Pinterest. Awesome.
3: Oh, my daughter loves it too.
1: It's so good, Pinterest.
3: Is it?
1: Yeah, that's a side note.
3: Stealing other people's ideas.
1: Pretty much. Mm-hmm. Okay. Audio for your team. What is Samantha Jade singing about here in 2014?
2: Good Guys? Is it
3: Harvey Norman?
1: No. Well done. We are retail, but no.
2: Retail. Fines. Kmart? Target?
1: No.
2: Similar?
1: It's very fresh.
2: That's 7 days a week. Aldi? Woolworths?
1: Woolworths. Woolies. Done. Fitz, well done. You are spot on. Fitzy gets one with Woolies.
3: Finally, you're on the board.
1: 2-1.
3: Fitzy.
1: Got to be quick here. Which petrol company sponsors
3: Ample.
1: State of Origin? Here we go. What chocolate bar, when translated to English, means good?
2: Mars?
1: No.
3: Milka.
2: Kit Kat.
1: No. Milka Snickers? Is a great Swiss chocolate.
2: Snickers?
3: Chomp. I don't really like Milka.
1: Milka.
2: Curly Whirly?
3: It's too milky.
2: Bounty.
1: No.
3: Chiquita.
2: Is it a chocolate brand?
3: Polly Waffle.
1: It's a chocolate brand, yeah, but it's a bar.
3: Lint.
1: I don't know if I've... No.
2: Lint, Hakes, no. I don't know Daryl if
1: I've,
2: Lee.
1: Nope. I don't know if I've ever had one.
3: What? Well,
1: which chocolate bar, when translated to English, means good?
2: Good.
3: Is good. Dawn.
1: I'd say it's Italian.
2: Just give Kate the answer so we can move on.
3: I'm trying to think. I know what it is. I've just come to be born off.
2: Oh, what a load of crap.
1: It's just come to you in Italian with an accent. Buono.
3: Biondo. I don't know how to say it, but I know how to spell it. I've seen it. And wow. I never buy that.
1: It's
3: I don't think I've had it.
1: It's a bar, isn't it?
2: Buono. What's Italian for bad? That's how bad your acting is.
1: Tommy, tell me more about Buono.
4: Yeah, so it's part of the Kinder collection. So, you know, it's Kinder Surprise for the kids and then Buono for the grown-ups.
3: Surprise, Kate got the answer.
1: Oh, yeah. You got that.
2: You're Buono me.
1: It's not bad. Okay. What do Fisher and Paykel, Whittaker's...
3: washing machine.
2: Toys.
1: What do Fisher and Paykel...
3: Dishwashing.
1: Whittaker's and Zero...
2: What goods?
3: Whittaker's chocolate.
1: What do they all have in common?
3: They're owned by the same people.
1: No, but you're close.
3: White goods.
2: They were invented in the same country? No.
1: Which country was it,
3: Australia.
1: Ryan James?
2: Australian?
1: No.
2: US?
1: No, but close to home.
2: New Zealand.
1: Bang.
3: Well, we were the same.
1: Okay.
3: I'll give it to him because he's crying.
1: I'm going to give it to Fizzy.
2: He's crying. I've got to get the answer sheet in front of me at some stage.
3: Check on my sheet.
1: All right, here we go. Yeah. I don't want any fighting on the show. It's a Monday. What are we at here? 2-4. You have the lead.
3: Well, you can't win.
1: Moino. Which beer brand spent $45 million to feature in the 2012 James Bond film Skyfall?
2: Heineken.
3: Peroni.
1: Yes. Heineken, 3-4, Ryan James.
3: Heineken.
1: Here we go. Oh, my God, he's got a leg up here, Fitzy.
2: Not really. I'm behind.
1: Well, hang on a minute. Have a listen to this question. What do the three stripes in the Adidas logo represent?
2: I've got no
3: mind,
2: idea.
3: Body, soul.
2: What? Mind, body. Three stripes? Is it like a prison bar kind of?
1: No, that is a hard question. The answer is actually, you know what?
3: Sport.
1: I'm gonna rule that question out.
3: Why? What's the answer?
1: The answer is a mountain. Because it represents challenges that you face, obstacles to overcome, and goals to achieve for athletes.
3: Ah.
1: That's what the three stripes are, but they kind of don't represent a mountain as such, but metaphorically, let's move on anyway.
3: It's well, very no, actually, wordy.
2: Can I give you the tidbit behind Just Do It for Nike?
1: Okay.
3: Yeah.
2: The famous last words of a death sentence inmate.
1: That's right. Just do it. And then he ran out of the room with a brand new pair of shoes on.
2: Tommy, I still want to do that break.
4: Yeah,
2: some of the last words.
4: Yeah, we'll do it tomorrow. Yeah. I thought it was pushing, heavy for 3 weeks. For a Monday.
1: For a Monday, yeah. It'd be a fun Thursday when we can laugh about people dying.
2: So much funny.
1: Okay, here we go. So we move on. Where is this theme from?
2: The Channel News. 9 News.
1: I'm going to go with Fitzy there because I needed the network. Kate Ritchie, we are for all. What decade was Apple invented?
2: 90s, 80s, 80s, well, 70s, 70s.
3: That's cheating.
1: I don't know what to do.
2: You'll be okay.
1: And he's just counting
3: well, Shay's
1: down.
3: Shay's just given it to him.
2: Why?
3: Because he did it. Because
2: I got it right. I got it right.
1: Yeah, but you just went 90s, 80s, 70s.
3: I could have said, yeah. I could have done
2: well,
3: that.
2: Well, like that Adidas says, three stripes, you're out.
1: Okay. This is for a tie.
2: Come on.
1: That's a hard question. What symbol surrounds the Chubba Chump logo?
3: The what?
1: Chubba Chump.
3: Chubba. The Chubba
1: Chump.
3: Chubby Chump.
1: Chubby Chump. No, Chubba Chump.
4: Say it again.
3: Who wants a Chubby Chump?
1: Chubba Chump. I've never been able to say it. Chubba Chump. Chubba Chump.
3: What Chubba Chumps? Don't yell.
1: What symbol? Someone say, yeah, you've got it.
2: What symbol? Like a symbol? Like a
1: symbol or star?
3: A circle.
2: A round cloud? It. A cloud?
3: A flower. Bit.
1: Flower, Kate Ritchie.
3: Yeah.
1: Five apiece. We go to a tiebreak question. You're going to need to be very quick here.
3: Well, can you pronounce it? Can you deliver it probably the first time?
1: Which country was Ferrari founded in?
3: Italy.
1: Oh, my God, Kate Ritchie. What a comeback.
2: Well done.
1: What a comeback. Everyone gets a Chubba Chump. Is that how you say it?
3: Chubba Chump.
1: Anyway,
3: they wouldn't sell many.
1: Guys, I've discovered something that my wife has been doing without dog that shocked me.
3: Oh, I've got a question to ask you about your wife too.
1: We have so many questions to ask about my wife, but Tom has written something she's been doing with my dog that has...
2: Also, a few NRL players got into trouble doing that as well.
3: I'm out.

0: Love the Veronicas. Jess and Lisa are untouched. What a great track. Fitzy Whipper, Kate, it is your Monday evening. Here's what I want to ask. I'm going to throw it out there too. 13, 24, 10. What does your partner say to the dog that they'd never say to you?
1: Sit.
2: Come up here on the bed.
0: What about a line like, you're so warm I could cuddle you all night long. Never said to me, but go ahead, darling, say it to the dog. Happy birthday to my wife yesterday. Had a lovely lunch.
3: Yeah. I saw that it was her birthday. How old is Lisa? She turned?
0: She turned 44.
2: Looks like a guess.
1: What's 44 in bingo, Tom?
0: Two fat ladies.
1: At the door. It's normally at the door, yeah. 44 at the door.
0: She told me
1: Who was at the door for her birthday?
0: 44. I don't know. I don't think we have to talk about her age.
1: Do you not know? What do you think?
0: Well, it would be, I made the joke very early on Saturday morning, which was actually her birthday, and I said, 47 today, making a joke about my age.
1: Oh, that's great.
0: No, I'm 46. Why 46?
2: You're not
0: 47
2: because I'm
0: 47. I said, 46 today. And she went, not that old. I was waiting for her to go, no, I'm 45 or 44.
2: Because you don't know.
0: Because I'm not sure.
2: Are you sure she's not 43?
1: We are live. I can Google it if you want.
0: How old she is. But she could be 43.
2: What was the year that you went to what's-his-name's wedding in France?
0: Guillaume's?
2: Yeah.
0: I don't know.
2: That was for her 40th.
0: Was it?
2: Yep.
0: Tommy, she
2: Are
0: was
2: we
0: born
2: doing dates
0: in 1983.
1: No.
0: She was born in 1982.
1: She was born in 1982.
0: So run
1: how
0: the numbers
1: old's Guillaume?
2: How old's Guillaume? And how many brothers does he have? Right. You divide that by five and you get Lisa's age.
0: Right. And then, okay.
1: So she'd be 44.
0: Yeah, my favourite. So I was wrong.
2: That's what you said.
0: Yeah, that's great. Yeah. So, look, it doesn't matter how old someone is. It's how much you love them that counts. We can do anniversaries and birthdays and stuff, but that doesn't mean as much as when we look into each other's eyes.
2: Turns out it's sounding as though she loves the dog.
1: How old the dog? She loves you. 47?
0: The dog's 15 weeks old now.
1: No. Canine, sorry.
0: Here's 13, 24, 10, get involved. Here's something else. I've just been writing these down over the past week or so. Every time I've heard her talk to the dog, I've always thought, I wish she was talking to me.
2: This is so predictable of you, the man feeling threatened by the dog or the new baby.
0: Don't leave one on the sofa, you animal.
1: Stop marking your territory.
0: I wish you could sleep in my bed. I haven't heard that for a very long time. Even this one, do you want to go for a walk, you know? I can't imagine life without you. Say it to me. Dinner on Saturday. We went to a friend's place for dinner on Saturday night. Mm. And then we started to rip into a few reds. Mm. And she says, we better go because Albert's at home.
1: This lift is taking ages with the music in the background, isn't it?
0: I think it's broken. What about this one? The other night she said, you go to bed. I'm just going to lie here with Albert for a while.
2: Is Albert code for something?
0: Just a 15-year-old dog, 15-week-old dog. What about this? The hair on your back is so soft and silky. She hasn't said that to me.
1: She said that to you. She says that to you regularly. Mm. Elvis has given us a call. He's back from the dead. What did your wife say to the dog, Elvis?
4: Stop sniffing my crotch.
0: Oh!
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6: 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A couple of crashes to watch out for on your way home this afternoon. One on the Monash Freeway, outbound after Belgrave Hallam Road in the right-hand lane there. One in Hillside, Melton Highway, outbound at Gourlay Road. Two lanes are closed there and only one northbound lane is open. Also got a crash in Malvern East, Waverley Road, eastbound before Chadstone Road. Look out for a broken down bus on the Ring Road, Greensborough, bound before the Deer Park Bypass, and some flooding on the Westgate Freeway, outbound entry from Kings Way. 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Shower or two tomorrow at 18, right now at 16 on Melbourne's Nova 100.
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0: Talk her out of it.
1: What do you want to get, Hannah? What tattoo?
2: We'll probably get a protea.
1: A what?
3: Oh. A protea. It's a flower.
1: Oh, it's a flower, is it?
3: Yeah.
2: Yeah.
1: And your brother's going to get it.
4: Hannah, can I ask whereabouts on the body?
2: Probably on the arm or maybe above the knee.
3: And does it represent someone special?
2: No, we honestly just love nature. And we actually used to, I used to work on a protea farm and my brother works there currently. So.
3: Oh, I get it now.
2: We're just obsessed.
3: All right, $900 for you and your brother to get tats.
2: Thank you. Oh, my God. Thank you so much.
1: Lower back, I reckon.
3: Wouldn't say so.
1: No.
3: No.
4: Congrats. Well done, Hannah. Well done, and thanks
2: to
4: finder.com. No worries.
1: We're going to do it again tomorrow. Fun Money. Here's Denny Swims.

0: hope you've had a good day. Monday's going to be a battle. Hopefully we're helping you through that drive home, guys, after a tough one. It is Fitzy, Whipper, Kate. Thank you, Teddy Swims, Mr. Know-It-All on Nova.
1: The prank call. I think the younger the better. I mean, things have changed. It's harder these days because your number pops up on a phone. I suppose you can put your phone on private.
2: Yeah, but then no one answers it, do they, Fitz?
0: No.
1: Oh, but geez, it was funny with your mate sitting around a phone.
0: Wasn't it?
1: And just everyone laughing. We used to ring the Colonnades Tavern and ask for Rufus Leaking.
0: That's good. It's really good stuff.
2: Oh, yeah.
0: Simpsons were a classic.
1: Just little things like that. I mean, there was Crank Yankers back in the day, which was in America. Guido Hatzis here. Tony Moclair used to do that. But it just makes me laugh. So there's a family in the US. They've got the four-year-old in the family to ring Dad's best mate, put it on speakerphone, and the kid's gone, well, who do you want me to be? So the kid, as a four-year-old, Kate, has said that he's Michael Jackson and put on a deeper voice.
0: Oh, great.
3: You are amazing.
4: Hello.
3: This is Michael Jackson.
4: This is Michael Jackson?
3: Yeah.
4: You're Michael Jackson, or are you asking if I'm Michael Jackson?
3: I'm asking, can you stay on my house?

0: Well, I pooped your mom pants.
1: You pooped your pants?
0: Yeah.
1: So are you Michael Jackson or are you not Michael Jackson?
0: That's what I like being Michael Jackson. I just pooped my pants and I pooped my whole panty on. And I think like I peed my pants. Can you give me pizza? Do you have pizza? I want to call aliens. Because when I poop my pants, I go make you poop your pants and pee your pants.
1: You want to make me pee my pants?
0: Yeah. Yeah.
2: That is just, that is when you start at the age of four.
3: Yeah, he's got a huge future ahead of him. So
4: it's very cute that he thinks he's being hilarious. Yeah.
2: When I first started on radio about 20-odd years ago, we had a thing called a Nova sleepover, Kate, and listeners, so parents and their kids, could just sleep over in Nova.
5: What?
2: Okay. So we just took over the office, we took over the studios.
4: Yeah.
2: And everyone just brought swags and sleeping bags and stuff, and we had a thing called Nova Sleepover. Mm. And there was this 12-year-old kid, we changed his name to Gavin. In Adelaide, there was an institution, there was a guy that was on 5AA, his name was Bob Francis, and he was very well known in the radio industry for getting quite angry air, Kate. Mm. He dominated in radio, like his ratings were so high, everyone in Adelaide would listen to him, but people would ring him up to fire him up.
4: Mm.
2: So I gave this kid a bit of advice to ring Bob and ask for some advice with a girl that he really likes in his class at school.
3: Great.
2: Right? The thing is, though, Bob had been married 5 times. So when this kid revealed that, things turned a little bit. Have a listen to the
6: call. Hi, Gavin.
7: Hi, Bob. I really like your show.
6: Thank you, mate. How old are you?
7: I'm 12.
6: 12. Hello, mate. So what do you need, Gavin?
7: Bob, you've got lovely teeth.
6: Thank you very much, mate. You're not the son.
7: I need some help, Bob.
6: Yep.
7: There's a girl at school I really like.
6: Yeah.
7: Her name's Sarah.
6: Yeah.
7: And she's, like, gorgeous, so...
6: Have you seen her during the school holidays?
7: No.
6: Ah.
7: Bob, how do I get her attention?
6: All you have to do, really, I guess, is to just walk up and say, "Hi, Sarah, my name's Gavin, how are you?"
7: Haven't you been married 5 times?
6: Absolutely. What's that got to do with you meeting Sarah?
7: I'm not sure about your advice, so...
6: Oh, well, what'd you ask for it, then? Off, goodbye! Unbelievable, you smart-ass little from Scotch College, you little head.
4: Oh, it doesn't take much.
5: Bob's ability to snap was extraordinary.
2: And it didn't stop there. He came back from the break and he was still fired up.
6: 20 and a half minutes past 9. 8:02. I can't get over that young kid from Scotch College. Smart ass little kid. I wonder if he's put on by his parents to give me a call and say, ask that who was married 5 times whether you'd give him some advice. Give him some advice.
5: Is Bob still with us or has he passed?
2: Bob's gone.
5: I mean, he was famous too, Kate, for having a couple of reds in the studio until he poured a bottle of wine. He knocked a bottle of wine over the desk, the panel, and then to get rid of it, tipped a bucket of water over it.
2: Oh. Yeah, to flush out the red wine.
5: Yeah.
4: Okay.
2: Oh, just the best.
5: You could play Bob every day on this station, couldn't you, Tommy? Should we lock that in?
2: Yeah.
5: Is that something we should definitely do?
8: 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Lexus LX700H, now in hybrid, with 3,500 kilos of braked towing power and luxury without compromise. Now at Lexus of Brighton. Melbourne traffic.
9: Nova 100.
10: Okay, there, a couple of crashes to watch out for on the drive home this afternoon on the Monash Freeway, outbound after Belgrave Hallam Road in the right-hand lane there. In Hillside on the Melton Highway, outbound at Gourlay Road, 2 lanes are closed there and only 1 northbound lane is open. Look out for a crash too in Malvern East, Waverley Road eastbound before Chadstone Road. Also got a broken down bus to watch out for on the Ring Road, Greensboro bound before the Deer Park bypass, and some flooding causing some issues on the Westgate Freeway, outbound entry from Kings Way. 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A shower or two tomorrow in 18 after a low tonight of 11. Right now it's 16 degrees on Melbourne's Nova 100.
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0: 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No Broke Boys. Sing it loud.
1: Oh, story of my life.
0: Hope you're getting through your Monday evening. I think it's about time to give away the Woolworths Big Night In. It is back. We've got your chance to be at the Big Night In. It's a hotel completely inspired by fan favourite Netflix stories like Squid Game and Bridgerton. We've been talking to our favourite callers, but we're actually going to call the winner back right now. Jace, are you there?
2: Hello.
0: Jace. Hello.
2: Yeah, how are you guys?
1: Pretty good, Jace.
0: Good. I think we spoke to you last week where you were having a very bad run of luck and you had a few bad things happen at work and then you ended up getting married on the weekend.
2: I didn't specify it was that weekend, but I did end up getting married.
0: Oh, okay.
2: And it's actually our anniversary today.
1: Oh, Jace. Congratulations, buddy.
2: Thank you, guys.
3: Tell your wife, Mariana, that you're heading to the Netflix and Woolies Big Night In. It's all yours. Well done.
2: Hey, you tell her, Fitch. She's here.
3: Oh, the old seafood, Mariana. Well done. Congratulations.
0: Happy anniversary. Hope it's all going
2: well. We love you guys.
1: No, good on you, Jason.
0: All right. Shopping store at Woolworths for your chance to be at the Big Night In. It's a full hotel takeover. Jace is going to be there with his lovely wife. Netflix style. T's and C's apply.
4: Okay. Guys, just to round out, getting my head around the enhanced games. I know we've spoken about this a couple of times. That's where you can just basically see how fast an athlete can go on drugs.
0: Yeah.
4: Bit of a twist to the normal rules. What I didn't realise was James Magnussen, we know that he's been part of this before. If he breaks the world record in the 50-metre event, he's going to receive a $1.4 million bonus. And if he does so in the 100, he'll get $350. So if he does the 50 and the 100 and breaks the world record in both, he can pocket up to $2.5 million.
0: He's no chance. The influence of...
4: Yeah, performance-enhancing drugs, steroids. And what they're saying is that the whole idea is not that this becomes an event that the public want to watch, and they actually stream it on YouTube, but they're talking about it as a way of introducing steroids to the public. So that's kind of what it's about, supplements and steroids to the public. But then how's this story? Oh, side note to that, the Mountain from Game of Thrones is getting involved.
0: Oh, yeah.
3: In the 50-metre freestyle?
4: No, I'm not sure what event.
0: Yeah, I don't think he's in the pool.
4: Fitz, you took this guy on in a...
3: wrestling match.
4: In a wrestling match, if you remember.
3: He got him.
4: He picked Fitzy up and threw him. That's how big the Mountain is.
3: In the car park.
4: Oh, my God.
0: So basically, it's just an ad then?
4: Yeah.
0: To show the average... Because athletes obviously aren't allowed to take these things, but for the average man or woman, it's like you can just get bigger and stronger.
4: But here's the thing. One of the swimmers, what is his name? Hunter Armstrong.
0: Yeah.
4: Mm. He got involved, but he's not on any performance-enhancing drugs, and he beat everybody else. So he was able to enter it with the idea of winning some cash, and he's beaten everybody that was taking performance-enhancing drugs.
3: There's an even weirder story at the Enhanced Games. Mm. There's a competitor called Fred Curley, right? And he's been busted on steroids twice in the proper Olympics. He's a two-time Olympian, right?
0: Mm.
3: Second time, they couldn't find him. They were trying to ring him and email him, and he just wouldn't get back to them. So they banned him for 3 years because he refused to do a drug test.
0: Yeah. Okay.
3: He's still on that ban, right? So what he's decided to do is compete in the Enhanced Games but without the steroids, just to show everyone I'm going to be back in a year's time and I'm going to compete without being on steroids. He's the only competitor not on the drugs.
4: So if you're going to ban me for being on them, then I'll join these games and then just shift straight back into the real games. Oh, my God. The Man Mountain, he will explode. Kate, if you've seen Game of Thrones, he crushes this guy head like a watermelon.
0: Yeah.
4: It's amazing to see.
0: Well, I think that would have been special effects.
4: No, I don't think it was. Yeah. No. It's a true story, Game of Thrones.
5: They said it was an actual watermelon.
0: Oh, yeah. Speaking of the watermelons, have you been seeing those videos online of the people crushing the watermelons between their thighs? Have you seen that? Is anyone else on board with that stuff? The little mini watermelons, like put a watermelon between your legs and just crush it till it explodes? Am I not allowed to say that? Is it illegal or rude?
4: This time tomorrow. Kate
3: Is
4: Ritchie.
3: It illegal? Is it illegal?
4: Oh, my God. She will finish the show in studio.
0: No, I won't, mate.
4: Trying to crush a watermelon between her thighs.
3: Could she do it? Oh. I reckon, Kate, you could do it.
4: Tommy, we'll go live with that.
6: Yeah, I love this.
4: The powerhouse. Oh. Kate Ritchie.
0: No.
4: Fruit smasher.
0: No. No.
3: Fruit ninja.
4: All right, we're going to be back tomorrow. Another round of Theme Queen, plus more tickets to Post Malone. Ricky Lee and Tim are in next, and that watermelon crushing tomorrow on the show.
0: I'm not coming in.
4: Have a good one. We're out of here. Bye.
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15: Okay, there are a few crashes to watch out for on your way home tonight on the Monash Freeway, outbound after Belgrave Hallam Road in Hillside, Milton Highway, outbound at Goulet Road. Two lanes closed there, only one northbound lane is open. And a crash in Malvern East 2, Waverley Road, eastbound before Chadstone Road. Also look out for a broken down bus on the Ring Road, Greensboro, bound before the Deer Park bypass. A large power failure has caused up to 40 sets of traffic lights to be out too across the CBD, East Melbourne and South Yarra. And look out for some flooding on the Westgate Freeway, outbound entry from Kingsway. 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Good. Different. A shower or two and 18 tomorrow. Right now it's 16 degrees on Melbourne's Nova 100.
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17: Hello, I'm Michelle
5: Stevenson. Well, ASIO says anti-Semitism had become normalised following the outbreak of the war in Gaza in 2023. The spy agency has given evidence before the Royal Commission examining the lead-up to last year's Bondi Beach terror attack. ASIO Chief Mike Burgess has told the Commission the risk of anti-Semitic attacks has increased.
14: The war in the Middle East invoked a range of emotions in Australia, and actually those strong reactions and some of those violent aspects of that and those behaviours, including anti-Semitism, that in our view that were left unchecked were therefore normalised and gave more permission for violence.
5: Meantime, it's been revealed the next cohort of ISIS brides are due to arrive in Australia tomorrow. Reports are the six women and 14 children are expected to touch down late afternoon, with the majority returning to Sydney. The federal government will introduce its tax changes into Parliament this week. However, adjustments could still be on the cards. The 50% capital gains tax discount will be scrapped and the measure linked to inflation. But negotiations will continue with business groups who claim the adjustment will cripple investment. A third city-based independent MP has ruled out joining forces with other so-called teals to form a new political party. Bradfield's Nicolette Buller has joined Melbourne MP Monique Ryan and Perth-based Kate Cheney in denouncing the plans. And Kendall Jenner and Aussie actor Jacob Elordi have been spotted out on another double date, the low-key couple grabbing dinner in Montecito with friends before leaving in Jacob's car. Now let's see what's happening on Nine News.
15: Thanks, Michelle. Hello, I'm Tom Stifford. Tonight in Nine News, the footy world in mourning following the death of Neil Danaher. We'll have special coverage at 6. The coroner hears how police killer Desi Freeman taunted his victims. NRL chief Andrew Abdo quits to become Oz Open boss. Cheaper power bills coming as the default deal is cut. And new claims parents are going hungry to help feed their children. Don't worry, you haven't missed the news. You can start over on 9 now.
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15: Welcome to Monday afternoon, Ricky Lee and Tim. For the next hour, we are here in your ears. How was your weekend?
23: I had a great weekend.
15: We both had a bit of an Irish weekend.
23: We had a very Irish weekend. I thought I was going to spend the whole weekend on the couch, but I went out for lunch. I went to an Irish pub.
15: Yeah.
23: Checked out Vivid in Sydney. It was quite fun. And then, yeah, went out again on Sunday.
15: I was at an Irish gig on Friday.
23: Yes.
15: A lot of Irish fans at the show. So hello if
23: hello.
15: You're listening. Yes, I'll have a Guinness. No worries. Hey, very soon though, we're going to go deep into AI because a lot of people are saying AI. Our friend Boris Johnson, ChatGPT.
23: I love ChatGPT.
15: ChatGPT in AI.
23: I love AI.
15: But we have a cowboy, Henry Badgery, an AI expert. He's an expert. He's a prompt. He's from Prompt Cowboy. He's really going to teach us what AI can do for us so we don't just sit back and think it's going to steal our jobs.
23: Well, because I think people are really scared of AI. Rather than like adopting it and making it part of your life, people are scared of it and go,
15: yuck,
23: no.
15: He's coming up very, very soon. But up next, people are queuing for something all over the country at the moment, and specifically today on Mondays.
23: Why Mondays?
15: I'll tell you.
23: Okay.
15: After this, it is Bruno.

0: GRL or G.R.L.
1: I love that song. Thank you for turning my microphone on. I love that song.
0: Ugly Heart, the Savo, as we get you home for a Monday. TGIM, Ricky Lee and Tim. Very soon, the AI expert, the AI cowboy, to really deep dive into how AI can actually make life easy for you.
1: You really can. I've like planned my whole next holiday using AI.
0: Maybe you're listening now, though, and you're in a line.
1: Ooh.
0: 2002, I remember I was living actually, I was renting a place opposite Messina. That was the first Messina. And every Monday in May, they're doing their prices. They're going back to 2002. This is an ad, by the way. But basically, to give you a context, it's like $10.90 for three scoops now.
1: Okay.
0: $4.80 back in 2002. And today's the last day. So today's the last Monday that you can get these 2002 prices.
1: You wouldn't line up for it?
0: Well, I do line up for things with the kids. But me personally, if I was in the world on my own, it's an absolute flat out no.
1: Yeah, same.
0: The last thing I lined up for was Big Day Out tickets.
1: Okay. Oh, gosh. When was that?
0: Before you could buy them online. You'd have to get them from your local record store.
1: Yeah. Now we just wait in online queues.
0: Online queues, yeah.
1: But that's fine because I can go about my business in
0: an online queue. I'm life of a showgirl in an online queue. I was in that queue for 12 hours to get the vinyl that's now available everywhere.
1: That's right. And you got your Oasis merch, didn't you?
0: I lined up for the Oasis pop-up store in the city. That's
1: there
0: right.
1: There you go.
0: I line up for a drink. Like, I'll do that.
1: Yeah.
0: Because I have to.
1: Because, sometimes you don't have a choice. But other than food, like a short lineup.
0: But I wouldn't line up for food.
1: But like 5 minutes.
0: I'm saying I wouldn't.
1: 5 minutes. You would. You'd wait 5 minutes for a drink. I'd wait five minutes for a great drink. You sit and wait for your food for 10, 15, 20 minutes sometimes, but you won't stand.
0: No, but if I'm sitting in a restaurant waiting, it's different. What did you line up for? Was it worth it? 13, 24, 10. And by the way, today is the last day, the last Monday in May for the Messina prices 2002. So if you live near a Messina or you work near a Messina,
1: get amongst it.
0: Go get involved and then pop it on social media. Hey, Samantha, what did you wait for and was it worth it?
2: So definitely worth it. A couple of years ago, which I actually remembered, I actually won through Nova. It was tickets to the premiere of the Twilight Eclipse film. And the two main stars, so Taylor Lautner and Kirsten Stewart, were there. And I remember waiting for hours, and it was like dodgy weather as well. It was pouring down rain. By the time they let us through, I had two of my friends with me too. We just bolted to the line, got to the front, and were so fortunate to shake their hands and get some autographs. So
1: oh my God, amazing.
0: Remember when Taylor Lautner was like, as big as it gets?
1: I know. I love that you got an autograph.
2: Yes, I was on a scrappy piece of paper, which I do have somewhere.
1: Oh, it's so cute. So did you get a photo? Or it was?
2: I did.
1: Yes, I did.
2: I managed to get some selfies on, those little portable cameras.
1: Oh, yeah, the little cyber shot, your little Sony cyber shot.
0: Ashley, g'day. What did you line up for and was it worth it?
3: Yeah, so I'm one of those people who will line up for food. And on this particular occasion, when Loon first opened, I drove an hour and a half from my location to go then wait 3 hours for the shop to open.
1: Oh, my God.
3: To get one of the first croissants. And it was absolutely worth it.
1: So worth it. There you go.
0: I'm so sorry. We've met the girl from Loon. She's lovely, but there is no way on God's earth I would be even driving for a croissant.
1: Wow. See, I would. If it's good, I would drive somewhere to get it. There's a couple of places.
0: For a croissant?
1: Not for a croissant, but that's just
0: everywhere.
1: But that's just not my vibe. But like Callan told us somewhere, Callan Boys told us to go somewhere, and I am going to drive out there to get a Philly cheesesteak.
0: Claire, what did you line up for, Claire?
4: Hi.
0: Hi.
4: Wimbledon tickets in London, so you would line up overnight. People would take their tents and sleeping bags and just, like, line up on the street to get day tickets to Wimbledon.
1: Oh, my gosh.
0: Was it
1: worth it?
4: The Wimbledon cost a lot of money and I was, backpacking around Europe.
0: So what game did you get to?
4: Definitely worth it.
0: Well, who'd you say?
4: Oh, Roger Federer, Nadal.
1: See.
0: That's pretty good.
1: Yeah, that's incredible. Yeah.
0: I went to a Roger Federer game, though, at the Australian Open. It went for like 5.5 hours. I'm like, Jesus Christ.
1: You had your attention span go.
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7: Congested roads, overflowing schools and hospitals, zero immigration. Australia needs a new deal. Newdeal.au, authorised by Clive Palmer for the United Australia Party Gold Coast. We've got a crash on the Monash Freeway outbound after Belgrave Hallam Road in the right-hand lane. A broken down bus on the Ring Road Greensburg bound before the Deer Park Bypass in the left-hand lane. Some flooding on the Westgate Freeway outbound entry ramp from Kingsway. And a crash in Hillside on the Melton Highway outbound at Gourlay Road. Two lanes are shut. 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Today we have possible showers, a low of 11 tonight. Right now it's 16 degrees on Melbourne's Snowba 100.
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0: That's repeated.
1: It's an older song, but it's been given new life by Martin Garrix and Ed Sheeran, who we found out today is chuffing off from Warner Music.
2: Yeah, he's left his record label. It was a big announcement over the weekend. He's been with them for 15 years from the start of his career.
1: Yeah.
2: And I think he sold something like 200 million records.
1: I remember Billy That's from insane. Warner introduced me to Ed Sheeran when he had the A Team.
2: Wow.
1: He said, "What do you think of this?" I'm like, "It's pretty good, actually."
2: Yeah. I mean, it's like Captain Obvious. He's done incredibly well, but I think he just wants to be a little more in control of his work, and he's doing his own thing through his own record label now, which is pretty cool.
1: All right, watch this space for more Ed Sheeran stuff. How many albums did you say he sold with Warner?
2: 200 million.
1: Huh?
2: Yeah.
1: Wow.
2: That's a lot.
1: It is.
2: It's a lot of albums. It's a lot of cash.
1: Okay, Jermaine's in here helping out with Finder today. We have $500 thanks to our friends at Finder.
2: Oh.
3: Sorry, I love when you play the soulful version of that.
1: It's really do you want me to play that, do you?
3: Yeah, can you do it for me?
1: Please? No, actually.
3: Oh, hey, come on.
2: What if you played the soulful version of it?
1: Oh, okay. 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
2: sing
1: ask
2: it,
1: me.
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2: Yes, Jermaine.
3: That's it.
2: You're going to pop that on our Instagram later, I'm sure.
3: Absolutely.
1: Now, you're both playing for people. $500 to kick off your week. Ricky, you've got Fiona, and unfortunately for you, Monique, you have Jermaine.
3: Don't say that. Hi, Monique.
5: Hello, how are you?
3: I'm good.
1: You guys, this is it. You've got to find something. First, okay. To yell it out. Just yell it out, okay?
3: Okay.
1: Yell it out. Have to sing everything. Vivid Sydney started over the weekend. No, I'm talking to you, Jermaine. You don't have to sing everything. Vivid started over the weekend. It goes for 23 nights, ending June 13. Now, the festival attracted over 2.5 million visitors last year. Mm-hmm. This year marks the return of the drone show with over 1,000 drones flying above Cockle Bay. It's beautiful. You know, China actually broke the record for the biggest drone show in the world. And it featured a swarm of 22,580 drones.
2: Yep.
1: How long is the Great Wall of China?
3: Oh, my God.
2: 21,196 kilometres.
1: Yep.
2: Jermaine with your slow fingers.
3: I typed something completely different in the Google search. Howling if Great Wall China.
1: Howling.
3: Great Wall.
1: Yeah.
3: Congratulations to you, Fiona. $500.
5: Woohoo. Thanks, Ricky. Awesome.
2: No worries.

0: Henry Vacheri is here from Prompt. Wait for this. Cowboy, which is Australia's largest AI platform that teaches everyday people like you and me how to get good answers from ChatGPT.
1: Welcome.
2: Thank you. Yeehaw.
1: Yeehaw. Thanks Yeehaw. For coming in. You've come in with fun hats for everyone. This is good.
0: So you're an actual cowboy?
2: Actual cowboy. I'd like to think maybe I am. A lot of people don't. You look at me, you don't think that. But
0: you're a tech bro cowboy?
2: Tech bro cowboy, yeah. Grew up in a farm and graduated to technology.
0: Now, most of us use AI for really basic, silly things. But I want to ask, when did you think that this was actually going to take off? Like when? Because it feels relatively new in my life.
1: Yeah.
0: I've been using Google Chrome like a boomer for ages. But when did AI become something that was going to be in the hands of us all?
2: Yeah, so ChatGPT was released, I think it's over 3 years now. That was probably the first time where people were like, oh my gosh, this technology is pretty crazy.
1: I know for me, I was really resistant to it initially. Like I really only picked it up kind of last year. But I think it's such a funny thing. Everyone loves Googling, but is so resistant and so scared of AI and things like ChatGPT. Why do you think that is?
2: I think it's because this is new technology that we've been told by Hollywood. We've been told by the news that it's going to take our job. And so, of course, you're going to be scared by it. And when you sit down and you see that it actually can do the work that you do, like you think, oh, God, I've been in this industry for 10 years and now this thing is actually producing it to the level that I would produce or maybe even better.
0: Mm.
2: And it's frightening.
0: I think people are saying we shouldn't be frightened?
2: I think that's why we're doing what we're doing, because I think if you get over the point of fear and you actually start to use this technology to solve your own problems, you get to this point of feeling empowered.
1: Yeah.
2: And you're like, wow, I didn't know I could do that. Now I can do this. And we see that with Prompt Cowboys. People come in, they use it as a Google search kind of replacement, but then they start, you know, solving personal problems.
1: Yeah.
2: Like I got out of a parking ticket that I would have never gotten out of because I just knew it would have been too much work.
1: Really?
2: It didn't feel right. And so I put my information into the AI and I was like, this is what happened. Here are some photos. Here's the date. Like, how can I get out of this? And it full on wrote everything, gave me the strategy, looked at the laws. I went in, I put it in. Like I didn't even have to write the message. It just like asked questions. And then I got a notification. And I was like, I don't have a $300-something parking fine. Like, this is awesome. And I would have never done that before because I wouldn't have done the research.
0: Well, this is what I was about to ask. But Talia is going to ask the question on my behalf. What do you want to ask Henry?
3: I just want to know, is AI making us dumber? I feel like I'm using it all the time as a Gen Z. And I feel like it's making me so dumb.
0: Yeah, this is what I'm thinking too. Because if you're asking it to do stuff that your brain should actually be doing,
1: surely it's
0: turning off parts of our brain that need to be active.
2: Yeah, I've actually been through this experience because since ChatGPT was released, I was kind of all in from the beginning, just using it all day. And I got to this point of being so reliant on it where my business partner and I would be talking about ideas and I'd be like, wait, one sec, let me ask the AI. And I'd stop our flow. And I found that was actually a problem. He called me out on it. And I think that, to your question, I think it's making us dumber to the extent that we're relying on it to think for us.
0: Yeah.
2: And so in cases where, like, you know, it's important to critically think, reason, then I would definitely say don't use it. Try to think for yourself and then use AI as a thing to think of new ideas or to clarify your thinking, but don't use it just as a starting point.
1: But like you said, people are lazy.
0: Christy has our final question. This is a good one.
3: Well, Henry, weirdly enough, I just watched iRobot. I just want to know, like, obviously there's a lot of discussion and stuff about how bad AI is. Like with AI, do you kind of like fear its
0: will it turn on us?
2: The idea of the world that we've been painted really comes from Hollywood. But actually, I think there's a much bigger problem, which would be the replacement issue of like actually people, like we have a meaning of life, which is, you know, to work a lot of the time. You have purpose. And now we're going to get to this point where AI is doing the work. How do we make it so that we still have meaning? I think that's a bigger problem that like I worry about. I don't think you should necessarily worry about that. But I think that, yeah, don't worry about AI taking over the world. It's kind of like it's a bit of a fantasy.
0: Although I did hear that two Meta robots in a warehouse in the middle of the night had an argument with each other and tried to destroy each other. And Meta were trying to cover that up. I believe that. Mate, lovely to meet you. Thank you so much for coming in. Prompt Cowboy is the business. Thank you for the hats.
2: Thank you
1: so much. I feel 50%
0: dumber.
1: Smarter.
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6: 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A large power failure has caused up to 40 sets of traffic lights to be out across the CBD, East Melbourne and South Yarra. Watch out for a crash in Listerfield and Wellington Road eastbound at Kellett's Road, blocking a lane in one southbound lane. Also a crash in

0: Scoresby on Frenchery Gully Road near Eastlink, and reports of a crash in South Narang on Plenty Road outbound at Wardens Road. Looking for low-priced everyday essentials? 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Tomorrow, mostly cloudy with a top of 15. Right now, it's 16 degrees on Melbourne's Nova 100.
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0: Ricky Lee and Tim, we are almost done for a Monday afternoon Nova Boy Jams coming up, the Maddie Rose Show as well. But we have $1,000 every day to give away. 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We are going to be playing Guess That Grocery, okay?
1: Okay.
0: Sarah, you're playing for Michelle.
2: Hey, Michelle.
3: Hi.
2: I got half a chance with this one. Yeah. Don't know songs, but I know what's on my grocery list.
1: I love it.
0: And Ricky, you've got Candace.
3: Hello. How are we going?
2: Very good.
0: $1,000 every day this week.
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0: Okay, so I'm unwrapping something from Aldi here.
1: Okay.
0: You got to guess it. Do you want me to, I guess it. Can you hear it?
1: Tissues.
0: Yeah.
1: Oh, God.
2: Are we starting? Is that the start of the game?
0: It seems like it.
2: Okay. Michelle, that's...
1: So sorry. Was that supposed to go along?
2: Right in there.
0: Well, I mean...
2: I had
0: like all these little flowery clues.
1: Okay, let's pretend that I didn't. Oh no, obviously Candace has
0: won $1,000.
1: That's what I mean. I'm taking this seriously. It's $1,000 for Candace.
2: I don't know what you're doing with that bag. All of a sudden, you're swinging around.
1: But give us some of your fandangling stuff that you were gonna. I know you're really prepared.
0: There was 224 in it, and there's 2-ply, and you can use it on your face or your bum.
1: Oh, that's good stuff. Don't flush
2: I'm
1: it.
2: Sorry, it's a cost of living crisis. Who's using fancy tissues on their bum? No one. You were using toilet paper to wipe your nose.
1: Extra soft toilet paper.
2: Confidence. Gives you that white skirt confidence.
0: Candace, $1,000. Congratulations.
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1: That was quick.
0: It was.
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25: Good evening. A large power failure has caused dozens of traffic lights to be blacked out across the CBD, East Melbourne and South Yarra. Keep your eyes open. In Listerfield, there's a crash in Wellington Road eastbound at Kellett's Road, blocking a lane in one southbound lane. Also been a crash in Burwood and Warrigal Road at Toolak Road. Watch out for a collision in Scoresby on Frenchery Gully Road near Eastlink. An incident in Fitzroy is on Princess Street at Nicholson Street. 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People first. Tonight getting down to 11 degrees. Tomorrow mostly cloudy with a top of 15. Right now it's 15 degrees on Melbourne's Nova 100.
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1: A large power failure has caused up to 40 sets of traffic lights to be cut out across the CBD, East Melbourne and South Yarra. So you best to take it easy on the roads this evening. In Listerfield, look out for a crash on Wellington Road eastbound at Kellett Road. That's blocking one lane, causing heavy congestion. Burwood, a crash on Warrigal Road at Toorak Road, causing delays both ways. Scoresby, a crash on Ferntree Gully Road near the East Link. Fitzroy, an incident on the Princes Street at Nicholson Street. The Hume Freeway moving slowly outbound off the Ring Road past O'Hearns Road. Always keep rail tracks clear. Only start riding across tracks if there is room on the other side. Don't risk your life. A message from the Victorian Government, Melbourne. Possible showers tomorrow with tops of 18. Right now, it's 15 degrees on Melbourne's Nova 100.
0: He's a hit maker, a global superstar.
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1: Let's get the party started. 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That's when I knew that your heart was scarring. 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
2: 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Why? More on that after 9 o'clock.
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13: Whipper here with an urgent announcement. 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
2: Yes, Monday night. Doing? How you feeling? Producer Alicia, we good?
12: Oh, on top of the world, mate.
2: We are feeling rejuvenated on a Monday night to serve you the best Australian music. This show is all about celebrating, yes, Aussie music, but also about discovery. Maybe tonight you'll hear a brand new Australian song or a brand new Australian artist for the very first time. Go follow that artist, go buy their merch, get to one of their live gigs. Yes. More than ever, we need to support Australian music. On the show tonight, if you like reggae meets hip-hop, meets R&B, you are going to meet an amazing band by the name of South Summit.
12: I can't even put those in together in
2: reggae,
12: my head.
2: Hip hop, R&B. What does that sound like? South Summit.
12: You'll find out.
2: Makes it sound so good. They're on the show just after 9:30 tonight. Plus, one of Australia's favourite live acts has called it quits. And Aussie acts share the stage with Olivia Dean over the weekend. More on that in Maddie's Music Minute coming up. Right now, though, Discovery. Discover your new favourite Aussie DJ. This guy's name is Yes Boone. All I Really Want plays now on the Oz Music Show at No.

0: the unofficial anthem of COVID-19. Thank you, Ben Lee. He says he is for the lesbians. Why? We spoke about his love of lesbians and why lesbians love him. Full chat with Ben Lee at the Nova Player. This is the Matty Rowe Oz Music Show. Coming up, Aussie acts share a stage with Olivia Dean, and one of Australia's favourite live acts has called it quits. More on that coming up, but now, brand new music from our favourite blue-haired pop star. Producer Alicia, you heard this in the wild the other day.
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0: Okay.
1: I was just sat there and I suddenly heard it over the speakers.
0: I've heard Charlie in a Woolies and a Coles.
1: Oh!
0: She is soundtracking the grocery aisles. She is soundtracking the pubs and clubs of Australia, and she soundtracks your Monday night on the Oz Music Show. This is Charlie.

0: 2nd of summer. This is the Matty Rowe Oz Music Show. Things that get stuck in your head. Hear it on tour with 5 Seconds of Summer. They are here in Australia later this year. We will have free tickets on the show. Don't you worry about that. We also have your big Australian music news headlines.
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4: Dun, dun.
0: One of the biggest UK festivals happened over the weekend, featuring some Aussie artists. They call it Radio 1's Big Weekend. It's an annual touring festival in Sunderland of the UK, which you in previous times have described as like Perth, but worse.
4: Well, it's near Newcastle, so we all know what Newcastle's like if you ever watched Geordie Shore.
0: Oh, okay. It's so a bit rough around the edges.
4: Yeah.
0: This year, the festival drew 100,000 attendees. The lineup was Fatboy Slim, Zara Larsson, Ellie Goulding, Olivia Dean, Louis Tomlinson, huge names. Mm. Gold Coast DJ Fisher also played a set and brought out Tones and I to play their new song, Favour. Tones and I look so good. She had like a little white fluffy coat, sunnies on. Yeah. It was giving Charlie XCX vibes.
4: Okay, I was going to say it's very like R&B, kind of like Fergie.
0: Okay. Sonny Federa, Aussie DJ, also played Radio 1's Big Weekend Festival. He brought out Poppy Bascombe for their hit Think About Us, and his new album is coming pretty soon.
4: Yeah.
5: Let's go.
6: Hey, it's Sam Fisher.
0: Up next, Sam Fisher announces 2 intimate shows in Melbourne and Sydney immediately after finishing tour with Guy Sebastian. Guy Sebastian has been touring for what feels like months.
4: An eternity. Yeah.
0: For the 100 Times Around the Sun tour, he played his last show in Melbourne last night with Sam Fisher on support. This morning, Sam announced his own headline shows. He's going to be visiting 2 cities for now. Guy Sebastian has also announced a new regional tour for 100 Times Around the Sun.
4: Yeah. So if you've missed it, he's going to be touring until he's gone around the sun 100 times.
0: Very good from you. And in international music news, Miley Cyrus receives a star on the Hollywood Walk of Fame.
4: Yes, Miley.
0: She becomes the first person born after 1990 to receive a star on the Walk of Fame, which is crazy.
7: My name is laid in gold and pink terrazzo. And it's fierce, and it's fun, and it's fabulous. And I'm in Versace, handpicked from the Atelier archives by Donatella herself, which makes it even more fun, and even more fierce, and even more fabulous. And it's hot.
0: And Ed Sheeran has left Warner Music after 15 years.
4: Oof,
0: this is a big deal. His whole career, he's been with this label.
4: Mm-hmm.
0: Ed Sheeran revealed the split in a newsletter to fans on Friday, describing it as an amicable decision driven by a shift in priorities. He says, "I leave the company with so much love and gratitude for everything we have achieved together." Ed Sheeran has not disclosed what his future plans look like, but the Play series, which is set to continue with Rewind, Fast Forward and Stop, he's really leaning into the brand and the theme, that will presumably be his first release as a fully independent artist.
4: I think it suits him to be independent.
0: Yep, I completely agree with that. And that is the Music Minute. I also agree with the fact that Ed Sheeran should collab with more Aussie artists. He has done tracks with Bujara. He has also collaborated with Darwin DJ Cyril on this. The Camera remix from Ed Sheeran and Cyril on the Matty Rowe Oz Music Show here at Nova.

0: after this
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10th birthday to that song, Illy with Vera Blue, Paper Cuts, on the Matty Rowe Oz Music Show here at Nova. You're about to meet an R&B band that also blends reggae and hip-hop in such a beautiful way. South Summit in the building tonight.

0: I'm a big fan of these boys. Five-piece band from Perth. Isaiah and Finn from South Summit are here.
1: Hello. Hey, what's up? Thanks for having us.
0: No worries. New album, Run It Back, is out June 12. Now, I have been given a secret link to this album, and I have listened to it in full. It is genuinely so good. It's the kind of music that you can't not move your body to.
1: I'm glad.
2: Nice.
1: Yeah, very glad. I mean, that's absolutely best positive you can get.
0: You've called this album a fearless version of the band. Talk me through what that means.
2: Yeah, so Run It Back, it's out June 12, and it's definitely a big shift in what South Summit's doing. We want to take it to new heights, and we feel like it's, yeah, very fearless in that aspect, just
1: definitely
2: trying something.
1: Genre-wise, eh?
2: Yeah.
1: Like, it's a big range, and that was the hardest part about choosing the singles, was trying not to get everything from the same genre, and then people start listening to the album like, what, this is completely different. So we tried to get a big range in the singles.
0: Totally. Yeah. I mean, you guys blend R&B and then reggae and then hip-hop. It is like a culmination of so many different genres. How did you guys start? Because you started in 2020 in Perth. That would have been during COVID.
1: Yes.
2: It was during COVID. It was actually perfect, though, because it was kind of the time where everyone was stuck at home. We had nothing to do other than have practice, a jam, practice. And then as soon as the restrictions lifted, everyone was keen to go to a live show. So messaging my mates, hey, come to our first show.
1: Yeah.
2: Something to do. So
0: yeah, nice.
1: We could get to those bigger venues as well because no one could come into WA. So we were playing like all the big shot venues.
0: Hell yeah.
1: Yeah.
0: I was scrolling through your YouTube comments and there are a lot of requests for you guys to sing at people's weddings.
1: Yes, and we will never do them.
0: Really? Why?
1: It's too stressful. I heard from someone, before we even started the band, I heard, like, never do weddings. It's like, it's their biggest day, everything's got to be perfect, and it's like, oh my God, I can't.
2: It's too much pressure.
1: And then all the coming up asking for covers is also just demoralizing. It's like, oh,
0: Do you do any covers during your sets, or you're like, strictly no covers?
1: Well, we've got the
2: cover.
1: Yeah, we've got the Like a Virgin, so we pull that out still.
0: Sick.
1: Roxanne.
0: Nice.
1: And then, yeah, every once in a while, we try to switch it up and try to do a cover maybe once every tour. Different, yeah.
0: Yeah, nice.
2: Mm. So, yeah, covers are still on the agenda.
0: But no weddings for South Summit.
1: No weddings.
0: Strictly none.
2: I've got a lot of mates. I'm sorry if I haven't replied back to you, but, yeah, weddings are a bit stressful for us, I reckon.
0: I would much rather be just a guest at a wedding. I have been obviously poached to do the hosting gig and MC a few times, and I've had to say no because I just want to enjoy it. I want to have my nice chicken meal, and I want to be chilling instead of stressing about what I have to do and perform.
1: Yeah.
0: Mm. You get it. I get it.
1: Yeah, exactly. Yeah, exactly.
0: All right, let's talk about the new album next. South Summit, Heartless, from it on the Oz Music Show tonight at Nova.

0: Signature Peking Duck thrills with Rico Nasty on the Matty Rowe Oz Music Show here at Nova. In before that, brand new music from five-piece Perth band South Summit, Heartless on the Oz Music Show. They're still hanging out with us. Talk to me quickly about the album. Run It Back is out June 12. What should people expect? I mean, I've heard the album in full, but what do you want people to get from this album?
1: Big, new, I think... Like we're doing something a lot different in the Australian music scene, and we just want it to be heard. Trying to make a statement with this new album and incorporate our different sounds. That's not just playing it safe kind of thing. So we want everyone to be on that journey with us. I feel like this album's been, we've been doing this for 5 years now, and it shows a lot of change and what goes on behind the scenes as well. So
2: yeah. And there's a song in there for everyone, so just keep going down, scrolling down the South Summit, the album. Like, you'll find something you like, absolutely.
0: On the Dash is by far my favourite song on that album. My God, that makes me want to move my hips. It makes me want to swing my shoulders. It gives me a stank face. That song is such a tune. I can imagine that you had a good time writing that song.
2: From the start, we wanted to write a song like that. I remember we were talking, we've always wanted to do an R&B song, like R&B bounce rock and groove song from the start. So very, very happy with how that turned out. Yeah, absolutely.
0: The end track is called More Life, and there's a lyric in it which I want to talk about. You say, I want to do this shit forever. Is that in reference to music? Like, have you ever thought about what you would do if you weren't doing music?
1: Nope.
2: We'll see when that happens. If it happens, then I'll figure it out.
0: Yeah, this is the end game for you.
1: It's the plan A and plan B at the moment. So kind of just tunnel vision and, I feel like we're kind of doing our thing and trying to make as much people as proud as possible. So
2: exactly.
0: 100%. You guys are onto a good thing. Talk to me just quickly about Heartless. This is the song that we're playing tonight. It's the new single that's out right now from South Summit. Talk to me about this song.
1: It was actually written down south on our first studio session. So when we started writing Run It Back, we went down south to our mate's property. Shout out to Riley and Bazza. They had us on their property. We just kind of debriefed, went over what we wanted to do with the album, and then... Heartless was kind of the first
2: song demo.
1: First demo.
2: We set up like a home studio down there, brought all the laptops, the speakers, everything, and luckily our bass player is pretty handy on all the tools, so we got to recording some demos, and that was one of the first ones that came out.
0: Is the demo the final song?
2: No.
0: It's gone through a lot.
2: I think there's actually some demo parts that made it onto the final song. There's always that thing where it's like something about that first time when you played that is too good. Just got to put that straight in.
0: Yeah, I feel like I am such a culprit for demoitis, and I can't let go of the first recording because there's something really magical about that first moment when you record that song and when you put down that idea. I think that captures the essence of a song for me.
2: You'd get 100%. Along with our producer.
0: Okay. Make sure you get to a South Summit show. The boys are incredible live. New album, Run It Back, is out June 12. Heartless is also out now. South Summit, everybody. Thanks for hanging out.
2: Thank you. Thanks for having us.
1: Thank you very much for having us.
0: You're so welcome. Hey, that was South Summit. I am Matty Rowe. This is the Matty Rowe Oz Music Show. Back into the music tonight. The Kylie Minogue documentary is officially out on Netflix. The song from it, Light Up, with Chris Martin from Coldplay. Let's do this from Kylie. If I

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3: 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Hey, girls just wanna have.
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0: off-campus TV show soundtrack. Everyone is talking about this TV show. It's a big hit on Amazon Prime currently. The Kid Laroi Girls on the Maddie Rowe Oz Music Show here at Nova. A few Aussie artists are on that soundtrack, producer Alicia.
1: Yep.
0: G-Flip, George Alice, this amazing artist named Red with two Ds is also on it as well. We have yet to watch off-campus, but I'm sure it's good.
1: If you like
0: heated rivalry, ice hockey, like lots of sexual tension.
1: Some of the girls in the sales team in this office
0: are obsessed with it. Yeah. That is off campus. We are the Maddie Rowe Oz Music Show here at Nova. Hey, if you're a fan of Shawn Mendes in particular, this song. I have found a brand new Aussie artist who I think you are going to love next. His name is Ashan Crazy Happy, recently added to the Oz Music Show. It is on the NX for you.
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3: If you like Tate McRae, Ariana Grande, Madison Beer, you are going to fall in love with a brand new Australian artist. 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

15 to 2026, Chameleon Pignal on the Oz Music Show here at Nova. Hey, coming up, we do something a little bit rogue. Mm-hmm. We are talking to an Aussie pop girl who is being compared to a Swedish death metal band. Why? 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

is an excellent chorus. Wow. Ashan from Melbourne, Crazy Happy, has recently been added to the Matty Rollers music show. If you're not across Ashan, he is a busker in Melbourne. He hits Bourke Street Mall and like whips out his multiple guitars and has like a loop pedal, kind of similar to Ed Sheeran. Ashan is his name. Go follow him on socials. This is the Oz Music Show. Coming up, we speak to the Aussie pop girl who is being compared to a Swedish death metal band. I know. Why are we speaking to her? More on that soon. But hey, we are rolling through the best Australian music tonight. Dean Turnley, also from Melbourne. This song is just blowing up everywhere because it just feels good. This song feels so good to listen to. It makes you want to like move your shoulders. It makes you want to swing your hips.

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0: from The Gorillaz here on Nova. It is the Matty Rollers Music Show. Did you know, producer Alicia, that The Gorillaz frontman, by the name of Damon Albarn, is also the same singer who sings in Blur?
1: What?
0: I know.
1: I did not know that.
0: I only worked that out 2 weeks ago. It blew my mind. Same singer of The Gorillaz is the same singer of Blur.
1: Oh my God. I thought The Gorillaz were like anonymous. I didn't realise people knew who
0: they were. No, people know. Damon Albarn, same singer, different bands. Gorillaz, Blur. The more you know. I teach you stuff on this show. It is the Matty Rowe Oz Music Show. Coming up, some Aussie artists have announced big tours. Also, our Aussies are sharing stages with Olivia Dean and Niall Horan. More on that in Maddie's Music Minute next. This is Peach PRC at Nova.

0: Olivia Dean and Niall Horan across the weekend. More details now. Great news from the music world. What you heard, that's true, yeah. Maddie's Music Minute. Australian music news never stops. Producer Alicia.
1: Never.
0: Monday night, let's start Maddie's Music Minute with...
1: Dun, dun.
0: One of the biggest UK festivals happened over the weekend, featuring some Aussie artists. They call it Radio 1's Big Weekend. It's an annual touring festival in Sunderland of the UK, which you in previous times have described as like Perth, but worse.
1: Well, it's near Newcastle, so we all know what Newcastle's like if you ever watched Geordie Shore.
0: Oh, okay. It's so a bit rough around the edges.
1: Yeah.
0: This year, the festival drew 100,000 attendees. The lineup was Fatboy Slim, Zara Larsson, Ellie Goulding, Olivia Dean, Louis Tomlinson, huge names. Mm. Gold Coast DJ Fisher also played a set and brought out Tones and I to play their new song, Favour. Tones and I look so good. She had like a little white fluffy coat. Sunny's on. It was giving Charlie XCX vibes.
1: Okay, I was going to say it's very like R&B, kind of like Fergie.
0: Okay. Sunny Federa, Aussie DJ, also played Radio 1's Big Weekend Festival. He brought out Poppy Bascombe for their hit Think About Us, and his new album is coming pretty soon.
1: Yeah. Let's go.
0: Hey, it's Sam Fisher. Up next, Sam Fisher announces two intimate shows in Melbourne and Sydney immediately after finishing tour with Guy Sebastian. Guy Sebastian has been touring for what feels like months.
1: An eternity. Yeah.
0: For the 100 Times Around the Sun tour, he played his last show in Melbourne last night with Sam Fisher on support. This morning, Sam announced his own headline shows. He's going to be visiting two cities for now. Guy Sebastian has also announced a new regional tour for 100 Times Around the Sun.
1: Yeah. So if you've missed it, he's going to be touring until he's gone around the sun 100 times. Yeah.
0: Very good from you. And in international music news, Miley Cyrus receives a star on the Hollywood Walk of Fame.
1: Yes, Miley.
0: She becomes the first person born after 1990 to receive a star on the Walk of Fame, which is crazy.
2: My name is laid in gold and pink terrazzo. And it's fierce, and it's fun, and it's fabulous. And I'm in Versace, handpicked from the Atelier archives by Donatella herself, which makes it even more fun, and even more fierce, and even more fabulous. And it's hot.
0: And Ed Sheeran has left Warner Music after 15 years.
1: Oof,
0: this is a big deal. His whole career, he's been with this label. Mm-hmm. Ed Sheeran revealed the split in a newsletter to fans on Friday, describing it as an amicable decision driven by a shift in priorities. He says, "I leave the company with so much love and gratitude for everything we have achieved together." Ed Sheeran has not disclosed what his future plans look like, but the Play series, which is set to continue with Rewind, Fast Forward and Stop, he's really leaning into the brand and the theme, that will presumably be his first release as a fully independent artist.
1: I think it suits him to be independent.
0: Yep, I completely agree with that. And that is the Music Minute. We have a podcast that we update every single day on the Nova Player with all the biggest Australian music news headlines, if you'd like. This is the Maddie Rowe, Oz Music Show, brand new Sam Fisher now. 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
1: Maddie's back after this
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0: country pop music is that good. We are big fans of Rachel Fahim here on this show. Deep End is fresh to the Matty Rowe Oz Music Show here at Nova. We are back tomorrow night from 9 p.m. As always, celebrating the best Australian music. We have a podcast that you can follow on the Nova Player. We also have an Instagram at the Matty Rowe Show. We have a guest on the show right now. Let's do this.
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0: the way from Melbourne, Victoria. One of my favourite new pop stars is here tonight. Her name is Stilla. I've been obsessed with you since we played your song Taste of Me last year on the show. I would say you're like for fans of Tate McRae, of Madison Beer, of Ariana Grande. Would I be correct in saying that, Stilla?
1: Correct. Okay. I love all the pop girlies.
0: Nice. What kind of music do you make? Like, what's your vibe? Who are you for people who have never heard of you before?
1: Obviously, I'm a pop artist, but I think the best way to describe my music is like confessional, lover girl pop.
0: Yeah.
1: A little bit of oversharing going on, a bit unfiltered, and it's only getting more so throughout the year. So.
0: Yes.
1: Buckle up.
0: The new song is called Repeat Offender. We'll talk about this in a second, but how's the Google algorithm for the name Stilla? Because when I typed in Stilla earlier today, I'm seeing some Timber and Deck companies. Yeah. I'm seeing a makeup brand, and I'm also seeing a Swedish band that makes death metal. Play a bit of it, producer Alicia. Not my girl.
1: No, they're all my side hustles. Yeah. All of them.
0: If you were to do...
1: I have a casual makeup brand on the side.
0: Okay.
1: And I have a shed company and I make metal music and I do pop music.
0: Yeah, okay.
1: They're all my side hustles.
0: How do you find the time?
1: Whenever you look me up, it's all me.
0: Yeah.
1: No, I'm going to get sued for saying that. I do not have any affiliation with these companies or music. So.
0: Okay, what you do is make excellent pop. For people listening to Repeat Offender for the very first time, so many people across Australia are about to hear this song. How do you want them to feel while they hear this?
1: I mean, I think it's like this song is like a bop, but it's still sort of like a deep cut as well. And I think like the double entendre of that is something that is reflected in the music because I was so frustrated at this time. So, yeah, I want people to, you know, I want people to dance. I want it to feel cathartic. I want them to like, you know, be able to scream the lyrics. And yeah, I hope people have fun with it. And if it also sort of, you know, heals a certain part of you or you relate to it, I would love to hear from you because we're all, if you're a repeat offender, I see you and I feel you and we're all in this together. So yeah.
0: For people who always run back to that one person, they have a chokehold over you. This is the song, Repeat Offender. Stilla is my fresh find tonight on the Maddie Rowe Oz Music Show. So nice to meet you.
1: So nice to meet you.

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0: Avicii, Hey Brother on Nova. We are playing non-stop fresh hits and throwbacks for your Monday night. Hello, my name is Maddie Rowe. Coming up, the Aussie song that has just hit the top 10 on the Billboard charts from Tame Impala, Dracula, less than 15 away. Plus, an artist who has just received her first ever Hollywood Walk of Fame star, Miley Cyrus, plays after Somber next at Nova. Fresh hits. Fresh hits and throwbacks
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Tame Impala, Dracula, sitting top 10 on the Billboard charts right now. This is Nova. We are rolling through non-stop fresh hits and throwbacks tonight. Brand new Gracie Abrams, Hit the Wall, playing after throwback Neo, that Closer song, and the big song from Lady Gaga that features on the Devil Wears Prada 2 soundtrack. It's the song that she's singing while all the models are walking around the runway, Shape of a Woman.

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15: Jody and Hazy. In the
16: morning. Let's talk about, so I'd say some of the famous cricketers of all time. We're talking Sachin Tendulkar and Virat Kohli are in the same category. I think I've got the pronunciation right there. Bit of clarification.
17: Your people cheer on some of the world's greatest cricket players, from Sachin Tendulkar to Virat Kohli.
16: Okay, sorry. Or thereabouts. What about the spat between Virat Kohli and our boy Travis Head? What is going on? I ask you that.
18: Okay, so there was an IPL match in Hyderabad. Mm. I'm sure I've nailed that pronunciation as well.
16: Go the Sunrisers,
18: yes,
16: is what they say.
18: So there's vision of Virat batting during the game and Travis is in the field and he's just constantly chirping him.
16: Yeah.
18: So he's just going him the whole time. And then Travis went to shake his hand at the end of the match and Virat has just given him the old... No, thank you very much.
16: I've got to say, that's one of the most embarrassing things that I've ever seen.
18: Okay.
16: And it's Virat Kohli just skipping Travis Head for the handshake.
18: Yeah.
16: Just shake hands, mate.
18: Yeah.
16: I know that you're a fiery little customer and everything's personal and like, oh, yes, long live King Kohli.
18: Yeah.
16: But come on.
18: So So the fallout from all of that is that Travis Head and his wife Jess have been absolutely subjected to a barrage of vile abuse from Indian trolls following that on-field clash. So I was just having a look at both their Instagram accounts. A lot of it is in Indian language, so you can't understand it. My husband was trying to read it last night. He's like, I don't understand any of this. Yeah. I'm like, it's all right, though. You're not supposed to.
16: There's a lot of messages where it says just says King Kohli.
18: Yes.
16: Like 40 times in the one post.
18: Yeah, yeah. But one of them, just to give you a taste of what it's like, it says, I will make your mother naked and make her do something with a dog that no one should ever do.
16: Okay.
18: So that's the nature of what these two are copying. But what I don't like about it is a lot of Jess's content is her kids. So what makes you think that you can jump on her ostensibly family Instagram and write things like that? It's disgusting.
16: Do you know what's, if you're thinking of sending some hateful messages to Trav,
18: Don't worry about it.
16: I think we can all comfortably say, he doesn't give a shit. And he's probably not going to read them.
18: Yeah.
16: I did notice as well, like his top pin post now has something like 150,000 comments.
18: Well, he's got 1.1 million followers.
16: Yeah, he's got a huge following. I wonder how many, because every time I recheck, it's like an extra 100. It's going at about 100 comments per every few minutes at the moment.
18: Yeah, yeah. And I can also safely say that I reckon Travis after a game would be 6, 7, 8 beers deep. So he don't care.
16: Travis fine. Yeah. He's completely fine. Jodie and Hazy on Nova.

0: Hanover's Jodie and Hazy.
1: Warning, the following segment is for mature audiences only and may contain adult content, graphic language and nudity. Not that you'll see it. If easily offended, well, you're about to find out just how easily.
2: Monday's Naughty at 6:40. Gag Edition.
3: Yeah, that's right. If you've got a dirty little joke that you want to run by us, well, text it through 0400-919-919. Hell,
4: yeah.
3: You can give us a call, 13-24-10. Three jokes, three opportunities to start your working week. Right, can I go first, ladies?
4: Sure can.
3: Short, sharp. What did Nala say to Simba in the bedroom?
4: Oh.
3: Move faster.
5: You just ruined The Lion King for so many people.
3: By the way, when I refer to Nala and Simba, I mean in their mature years too,
4: oh,
3: by the way.
4: Yes, of course.
3: Because it's two very, very different stages of their life in the movie.
4: Mm-hmm.
3: Okay, thank
4: so
3: you very
4: true.
3: Much.
4: Okay. It's cute though, I liked it.
3: Yes.
4: Producer Lucy, do you want me to go next? Because yours is quite long, isn't it?
5: Yeah, you go. You
4: okay.
5: Go.
4: So two sperm are swimming side by side and one says to the other, how far to the fallopian tubes? And the other one says, I don't know, but we just passed the esophagus.
3: Yeah. It's a tale as old as time, producing Lucy. Isn't it?
5: Have you heard that before?
3: Yeah, I knew where you were going.
5: That was good.
4: Oh, just I loved that.
3: A couple of bloke sperms too, just got lost.
4: Yeah, how unusual.
3: Wouldn't ask for directions either.
5: Okay. At school, little Johnny's classmate tells him that most adults are hiding at least one dark secret. So it's very easy to blackmail them by only saying, I know the whole truth.
4: Oh.
5: So little Johnny goes home and tries it out firstly on his mother. He says straight away to her, I know the whole truth. His mother quickly hands him $20 and says, just don't tell your father. So then the little boy waits for his father to get home from work and Johnny greets him with, I know the whole truth. The father promptly hands him $40 and he says, please don't say a word to your mother.
4: Oh, Dad's done way worse then.
3: Mm-hmm.
5: So little Johnny is pretty pumped with this. The next day, he's on his way to school and he sees the mailman at his front door. Little Johnny says, I know the whole truth. The mailman immediately drops the mail, opens his arms and says, then come give your father a great big hug.
3: It's just sometimes better to not know what's going on behind the scenes.
4: It's so true. The bloody mailman, though.
3: Oh, every single time.
4: How many
3: 13, 24, 10. Who's in a relationship with their mailman?
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7: We had a bloke from Glenelg send us a six-minute voice note talking about his preferred coffee spot.
6: Sheesh, and we had so many workplaces getting around what they believe is Adelaide's most awesome coffee. So after all the nominations came pouring in, we narrowed it down
7: to Adelaide's top five finalists for Adelaide's most awesome coffee.
6: In no particular order.
7: Finalist number one.
6: Hyde Park Bakery in Hyde Park.
8: It's just not about baked goods. 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
7: Finalist number two.
6: Willow Bend in Croydon.
9: Really good little hub for people to come, sit down, have a coffee, have a chat.
7: Number three.
6: Six Shillings in Burton.
10: It's just been really humbling to see the response from the community and I'd love to bring it home for them.
7: Number four.
6: Soul Brew Coffee in Anglevale.
11: Coffee and food that touches the soul is how we describe it here at Soul Brew Coffee Anglevale.
7: And finalist number five.
6: Lil Mama's Cafe in Gawler.
12: A coffee that's provided with a smile and a friendly face.
7: That's what it's all about. Yeah. An unbelievable top five. Honestly, Adelaide's coffee lovers are spoilt.
6: But there can only be one winner.
7: That's right, Adelaide.
6: It is time.
7: The winner of Adelaide's most awesome coffee is...
6: Soul Brew Coffee in Anglevale.
1: Oh!
6: It's run by Shalom and he runs it with his in-laws and he joins us now. Good morning. Well done.
13: Jody, Hazy, how are you?
6: We're so good. How are you, more importantly? Congratulations.
13: Yeah, very excited. Yeah, pumped. Excited.
1: Oh, this is really cool, mate. So we're looking forward to it. This Wednesday we're going to come down and hand out a bunch of coffees. And also, so you get this little plaque, which just demands so much respect because you're officially Adelaide's most awesome coffee, and a $5,000 advertising package. This is really cool, mate. Big congratulations.
13: Yeah, no, thanks to everyone that voted. Thank you to the team. They pumped out an amazing amount of coffees over the last week as well. Had lots of visitors from all over Adelaide, actually.
1: Just on this, so the people have spoken. Obviously, you know that you're doing a good job, but it's nice to get some recognition. There was thousands of votes for this thing, and you guys took up 31% of all the votes.
13: Yeah, we've been doing coffee for a long time, but it's nice when people, you know, hit the emoji button and get us a vote and across the line. It's great.
6: Also, congratulations, because you run this cafe with your in-laws, which is a feat in itself. is the extended family happy about this little victory?
13: Yeah, definitely. Oh, even the kids. We've got our kids run the coffee machine on the weekend as well, 15 and 16. So when they're love hearts, tulips, all sorts on the tops of the coffees as well, they're like, oh, we did it.
6: So good. And what's your favourite coffee while we're here?
13: Yeah, I'm definitely a piccolo fan. Yeah. Double shot piccolo is my go-to.
1: Jeez.
6: Shalom's up and about.
1: That's just less milk, more coffee, you know what I mean?
6: Yeah.
13: 100%.
1: More zest. Mate, big congratulations. You guys are doing such a good job and we're looking forward to coming out and giving you all this stuff on Wednesday.
13: Yeah, can't wait.
1: And a big shout out as well to all the other finalists. So we had Six Shillings in Burton, Lil Mama's Cafe in Gawler, Willow Bend in Croydon, Hyde Park Bakery in Hyde Park. That's just a taste. There are so many good coffee houses in South Australia.
6: We should be so proud of our coffee. And also thank you to everyone who jumped on the Facebook page and voted. There were literally thousands of votes, so we appreciate all of that.
0: Nova's

0: Daisy on Nova.
1: Jodes, we need to talk about ball maxing.
2: Yeah.
1: Okay?
2: Sure.
1: Ball maxing. And experts are saying it's more dangerous than you think. So it's a new social media trend. It has men injecting, is it saline?
2: Saline.
1: Saline. Depends which part of the country you're from.
2: Do you mean Celine Dion?
3: Did she consent to that?
1: It's a dangerous new trend where you inject Celine Dion into your testicles. I mean, and the risks that come with injecting Celine Dion.
2: My heart will go on.
1: Can you shut your balls up, please? For goodness sake. Great pitch, though. Very good vocals.
2: Anyway.
1: Saline or surgical lubricant into their scrotums to enlarge their testicles, sometimes to the size of grapefruits.
2: Why?
1: So the practice circulates online as a confidence and masculinity hack, but physicians describe it as one of the more reckless body modification trends to emerge from male internet communities, with the temporary size increase often producing permanent damage. So what they're saying is because Celine Dion and SurgiLube, the most commonly used substances, are designed for sterile clinical use, not soft tissue injections. While it's in there, it could be doing all sorts of damage, Joe.
2: Yeah, so I'm just reading some of the side effects. High risk of infection, abscess, cellulitis, sepsis, necrotizing fasciitis, and a potentially fatal flesh-eating condition. I mean, is the juice worth the squeeze on this particular occasion, people?
1: Great call, great question.
2: Mm.
1: Can I just say as well, what's the point of having giant balls?
2: I don't know.
1: Why is that? Why would that be something that you'd be proud of or into?
2: Unless you're part of the animal kingdom, don't you reckon?
1: Because
2: that is a flex.
1: Yes.
2: If you're an elephant with a big set of gonads.
1: But sometimes it can hold you back.
2: Oh.
1: Example, in the mid to early 90s on the farm back 100 k's north of Wagga Wagga.
2: Yeah.
1: So there were two borderless rams that were on the loose.
2: Sure.
1: And borderless rams, for some reason, they're very, very quiet, but gosh, they're stubborn. And the rams are very, very strong with giant balls.
2: Okay.
1: So one of the blokes who was working with us at the time, and I was early primary school and I'm trying to get these rams back into the paddock, said, if you want them to move, then you have to grab them by the balls.
2: No.
1: And he was being quite serious.
2: Right.
1: And I've never seen anything like it. You can't move these rams, particularly when you're a young kid. As soon as you grab them by the kahunas, you can basically just sort of steer them around.
2: Wow.
1: Like a remote control.
2: Okay.
1: Yeah.
2: So you did that?
1: I did that.
2: To a couple of rams.
1: A couple of rams, to two borderless rams, and they went exactly where I wanted them to go. Obviously, it was all above board. It wasn't above board, it was literally below board. But I'm just thinking right now in the moment for the animal activists are going to come after me.
2: No, they won't.
1: Grabbing a couple of scrotums.
2: So it's almost like when you're in a boat and you've got the motor and you've got like a rudder, so you can just kind of steer the boat wherever you want to go.
1: That is exactly what it's like, Jodes.
2: Same thing with the rams.
1: Same thing with the rams. And the whole time all you can hear is this.
4: Every night in my dreams, I see.
1: Because of the saline injection, you know?
2: Got it.
0: Jodie and Hazy.
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11: Nathan, Nat and Sean. This is Nova.
12: Come on, boys, let's have a ball.
13: Morning, everybody. Happy Tuesday.
14: Hello.
15: Hello.
13: Hello. On the show today, look, I had to rescue a dog. It's just what
15: you're
13: I do.
15: You're a saint, Bernard.
16: Nice one.
13: But and I ask a bigger question about do you answer the phone to a number that you don't recognise?
16: Yes.
15: No, what I burn my phone.
13: Yeah, me too.
16: Oh, there is an absolute cracker in here. You're going to love it.
13: Yeah, that's right.
16: What about forging notes? Have we ever done it? I think everyone's done it, haven't they?
15: Yeah, of course we have.
13: Forged my auntie's signature.
15: Oh, really?
16: You bloody gold.
13: Criminal.
15: You are loose as, mate.
13: Plus, we talk about the radio station that accidentally broadcast that the king had died.

0: the Nat and Sean.
1: Nova.
2: So there was a nurse up in Queensland and he was getting married and he was having an international wedding.
3: Okay.
2: His grandfather couldn't afford to go, so he paid for the $1,300 ticket from Qantas.
3: Yes.
2: And he... it's all set. Everything's going. Yes. He wanted his grandfather to be there.
3: Amazing.
2: I think it was over in England. All good. But his grandfather got a bit sick.
3: Yes.
2: And not life-threatening, but certainly a little bit sick and couldn't make the trip.
3: Too unwell to travel.
2: Yeah. So he contacts Qantas. They said, mate, you didn't buy the flexi. Sorry, buddy, can't help you.
3: And you don't have a travel insurance.
2: Yes, unless you've had a death in the family.
3: Right.
2: Or along those lines. And he went, well, I have. And they said, if you can produce the certificate.
3: Apparently written in pencil.
2: They sound like quill. Can we get a quill one? Because it's back in the old days. Yeah, that's nice. And he decided that that's a great way to be able to do that. So he went back to the hospital and he got a death certificate and he forged one.
3: Oh,
2: and
3: he got, of course he had access to
2: the guilt actually got him in the end because they started questioning him.
3: Yes.
2: And the guilt got him and he's come clean. The medical board said, you're suspended, you're a naughty boy. And the hospital kicked him out and they put a suspension on him. He can come back to nursing at some stage.
3: Yes, after
2: but
3: a year,
2: forging,
3: I think.
2: He got done.
3: I mean, and just for $1,300, so and now he can't work for a year. It's not worth, that wasn't worth it.
2: I know, but it goes through my mind regularly.
3: When we've travelled. Suspended from work.
2: Yes.
3: Well, it's imminent.
2: Apparently he kept getting paid, which is good news. So many times that we've travelled and the kids, something comes up at the last
3: and
2: moment.
3: And
2: something
3: from
2: footy always comes up or...
3: Yes.
2: Or
3: by now you should be able to predict it, but okay.
2: Yeah, I know, you should be able to. But
3: if you're travelling during footy season, footy's probably going to come up.
2: That's a good point. I do, it crosses my mind all the time. If I could get away with this, I'd have a go personally.
3: at breaking into a hospital, getting a death certificate and then writing on it in pencil.
2: Exactly.
3: I mean, the thing is that when we were kids, we all did it, right? We all, like, I can remember signing a note. So a note went home. I was living with my aunt and uncle while I went to high school. And a note went home from Miss Marla, the maths teacher, because I wasn't doing my maths homework. And I had to return the note signed to say that my aunt had acknowledged it. And I just signed it. I just signed it. And
2: did you come up with an elaborate signature?
3: No, it was pretty close to her signature.
2: Yeah.
3: Like her signature wasn't that different to my mum's signature, which I'd also I'd practiced just in case. I never actually signed my mum's signature, but my aunt's
2: or a
3: was
2: death
3: close.
2: Certificate.
3: My mum is still alive, thank you. I got away with it. Like it was never questioned because I thought the jig's going to be up when it's parent-teacher night, but. Shouldn't bring it up.
2: I've got to say, though, you sweat bullets when you do it.
3: Oh, yeah, I
2: know. My mum's was S. McManus. That was it.
3: And you're
2: stop.
3: Like, that's my name.
2: Easy. Done. But still.
3: Just doing it with pencil.
2: Well, like this.
3: S. McManus. There it is.
2: There it is. It's pretty easy. Sam's pressing the buttons with us this morning. Sam, you ever forge anything?
4: Yeah, only very little. Same as you, Nat. Got to school and I'd forgotten to give mum the note for the excursion.
3: Oh.
4: Could I go on the excursion?
2: Oh, that one.
4: Note.
2: That old chestnut.
4: And I felt too guilty, so I got one of my friends with the nicest handwriting just before school that morning to try and copy and make one. Got away with it. Got away with it. I can't even remember where we went. Carnarvon, 7 years old.
3: Banana plantation.
4: Plantation tour. That's probably why they wanted a note
3: signed. There's literally nothing else to do.
2: Plantation tour. We want to know if you've been caught in this situation or you got away with Do we want to hear the guy? Yes, why not? Absolutely. We celebrate
3: as long
2: victories.
3: As it's not, like, you know. Illegal.
2: I don't mind.
3: As long as it's just naughty.
2: Them, to be honest.
3: Amy's going, oh, God. If it's illegal and you need to change your name.
2: Have you
3: we
2: forged
3: don't encourage
2: something?
3: It.
2: A note, a letter, a certificate.
3: Some currency. No.
2: Yes.
3: No, Sean.
2: Do you think about it, though, sometimes? Wouldn't it be great to have your own printing press?
3: No, Sean. I've never had that thought.
0: Nathan, Nat and Sean.

0: Nathan, Nat and Sean on Nova.
1: Sean's looking for forgery tips. The police have been notified.
2: I would love to get money back from airlines in particular. This guy from Brisbane, Nat, who was a nurse, he got sprung forging a death certificate, if you didn't hear it earlier on, of his grandfather's, because his grandfather couldn't make the wedding overseas.
1: Yes,
2: he got back to $1,300 at the time, but then the burden got him.
1: And also now, so one, the guilt got him, but also
2: he lost his job.
1: He's lost his job for and he can't work as a nurse for a year. So,
2: you know,
1: you're on
2: notice. Those things up.
1: Florence is from Tapping. Morning, Florence.
3: Good morning.
2: Hey, Florence.
1: Okay, have you attempted forgery at some stage, Florence?
3: Yes, back when I was in high school, back when they used to do bank checks, my mum had written a check for our lunch money for me and my siblings, and she forgot to sign it, and it was the deadline, so I just signed it, and it all went through, so we got our lunches for the following week.
2: Oh, a bank check for lunch. Yes, that is amazing. Remember the checkbook and all the whole
1: life? I know, right? How hilarious. Yeah. First of all, you're obviously a mastermind criminal now, Florence. Is that the way your life has gone? Yes. Yeah.
3: Yeah.
1: I mean, it was desperate times. It was all about getting lunch, like, you know.
2: I agree. Florence, was there any...
1: adding zeros onto it.
2: Yes, that's what I was getting. I would have gone, get a couple of cheesy mite scrolls. Boom, just add a little bit to this.
1: No, because Florence isn't a criminal properly.
2: Okay. Have a go next time, Florence.
1: Yeah. Good on you, Florence. Thank you. John's at Applecross. Hello.
4: Good morning. How's it going?
1: Good,
2: wonderful,
1: buddy.
2: John.
1: You sound like you're a criminal mastermind. When did you forge?
4: I was at school and I didn't do my homework in French class, so I thought it would be a great idea to skip the class and just wait in the toilets for a while.
1: Yes.
4: And what happened was later on my housemaster approached me and said, I need you to give me a sick note because I said I was sick.
2: Yep.
4: So I forged my mother's signature on a note, and guess what? I got the date wrong.
1: Yeah, that's something your mum would do.
4: I got the date wrong. He forced me to come clean, which I did. He didn't tell my French teacher, but he did absolutely call my mother about it. Oh. And she was upset with me for a couple of days.
1: What a snitch.
2: No. You can get a good telling off. That should be enough.
1: Do you reckon, John, was your handwriting pretty close to your mother's? If you got the date right, would it have passed, do you reckon? Or was he on to you?
4: Probably, no, it would have gone through. No, my mother didn't shout at me. She gave me the silent treatment, which was probably worse.
1: Yeah, she wasn't angry. She was just really disappointed.
4: But looking back on it, she has said to me that she was secretly pleased that I was bucking the system. But definitely at the time, I was in real trouble.
1: She bred a rebel.
2: She's not one for the rules, yeah.
1: Exactly,
2: yeah.
1: Exactly. And how's your French now, John?
4: Oh, not bad. I actually ended up going to Reunion Island to improve my French with the French class, so it worked out pretty well.
2: Oh, that's nice. Amazing. Reunion Island.
1: Reunion. Near Mauritius.
2: Yeah, and you've got to be worried about the sharks there, Nat.
1: Always. Don't worry about the sharks here, Sean. Thank you, John. Thanks, everybody.
0: Nova's Nathan, Nat and Sean. He's sold out shows worldwide. Now viral superstar.
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1: We work at a radio station, obviously, and with that comes a lot of responsibility.
2: Huh?
1: And
2: Sean,
1: sometimes,
2: did you know?
1: Sometimes we radio folk make mistakes.
2: Okay, speak for yourself. Sean and I are consumer professionals.
1: I think we can all own up to that. So we can spare a thought, a very compassionate thought, for the folks at Radio Caroline in the UK.
3: Radio Caroline.
1: Apparently because of a computer glitch, broadcast this.
4: This is Radio Caroline. We have suspended our normal programs until further notice as a mark of respect following the passing of His Majesty King Charles III.
2: Whoa, he's gone! Oh, no. God, it took him so long to get the top job.
3: Exactly.
2: Yeah.
3: He had to wait
1: over. He's fine.
2: Yeah, he's all good.
1: He's fine.
2: Remember when Richard Wilkins, announced that Jeff Goldblum had passed?
1: Yes.
2: One of the healthiest men around.
1: Because there was a weird internet rumour that he'd been killed in a skiing accident.
2: Yeah.
1: The King, we can confirm, is alive and well. Radio Caroline have said it was a computer glitch that fired it off when it shouldn't have fired off. But what that means is it's there, it's in the
3: prepared.
1: Can, it's ready to go because you never know when a monarch is just going to drop off the perch.
2: We've been working on yours just in case, Nat.
1: Yes.
2: Sean and I've laid
1: thing,
2: down
1: right?
2: a few notes.
1: I have heard of places like that there would be places like that have got it prepared for people like Sir David Attenborough.
2: Yeah, Dolly Parton.
1: Dolly Parton, these icons that if they, for when they do pass, the package is ready to go. And you go, I mean, thank you, but also I'm fine.
2: Ouch.
1: Yeah, exactly.
2: Yeah.
1: I'm not, to quote Monty Python, I'm not dead yet.
3: And some of those places would be trigger happy to get in before everybody else.
1: Right.
3: If they hear
2: break the news.
3: Oh, that's it. We're ready. Protocols are in place. Now
1: play the music. That's why they do it, so they can be the first to have the really produced up package that's beautiful, ready to go.
2: I've always wondered if Channel 10 have one ready for me, just in case. Because I always say to young players in the game, in the biz, never get the 10 a.m. flight home after the Logies, because if that plane goes down, you're not getting a look in. It's going to be all Sony program,
1: Brian Denyer. Yeah, that's a great point.
2: Not poor Joel up the back in 47B next to Ding Dong Drysdale.
3: Surely Grant Denyer's down the back. He doesn't take up that much room. Surely he's in the overhead.
2: Overhead to him is first class.
3: Okay.
1: He needs a booster seat.
2: Because around here what happens, people are always fascinated if we go off air or if there's a bit of silence, go into a backup tape, which is, it's a Nova classic. It's often Ed Sheeran, Dua Lipa.
1: Yeah.
2: Bruno Mars.
1: Tay-Tay. Yeah.
2: Tay-Tay.
1: But, so that it kicks off and then there's some alarms get sent to technical people that know what to do in these situations.
2: And then everyone blames someone else,
1: Radio Caroline, nobody noticed at first that had gone
2: really?
1: To air. Until there was, and because after that finished, there was a bit of silence and it was the silence that triggered somebody to go, hang on a second.
3: That's the respect you need, the silence.
2: Camilla wouldn't have been thrilled. She would have been like, hey, the bloody hell's Caroline?
3: Yeah, exactly.
1: No, right? No.
3: You've got some explaining to do,
1: right,
3: big guy.

0: Melbourne. This is Nova.
1: Let's get the party started. See you at the bar, you was hardly talking. That's when I knew that your heart was scarring. Friends to lovers need a part to star in. Like, wait, babe, let me.

0: Nat and Sean. Nova.
1: So, Sean, Joel, I've got a story about how I'm a hero. You ready? Settle in.
2: And then a hero comes along.
3: Any Mariah? We're going to get some Mariah. By the end of this story, there's a Mariah coming.
1: Joel, have a guess where this story starts.
4: I'm going to bet my life it starts at the dog park.
1: Bang. There it is. And then a hero comes along. I took Lewis to the dog park yesterday. So this is yesterday morning after work. It was about 11:30 in the morning.
4: Yes. And is the dog park visits, I've got to ask, are they more for you than Lewis these days?
1: Well, Lewis insists on going, okay. But there is a cafe where I can get a very good long black as well. So there's something for everyone.
4: And a bit of a gossip.
1: It's mutually beneficial.
4: Right.
1: And so we did our lap. Lewis had his cappuccino. I grabbed a coffee and then we're going home. But the way that I regularly go home, Sean, is along Preston Point Road.
4: Yes.
1: And I go around. But they're doing some works on the pavement. The bit I go is blocked off. And
4: so, your life is sexy now.
1: Isn't it just? So I had to detour up sort of through
3: Pier Street?
1: Up
3: Fraser.
1: Stop saying
4: keep going,
1: names.
4: Keep going.
1: From Leech Henry Highway. Jeffrey Oval,
3: yes.
1: Straight up the hill from there, and
3: absolutely.
1: Then over onto Woodhouse and then over Eastern.
3: Sorry,
1: and
3: everyone.
1: As I'm doing that, I turn onto Eastern, off Woodhouse, really important part of the story, and I see a dog just trotting down the street.
4: Oh.
1: And I'm like, that dog shouldn't be trotting. And then I went, oh, hang on a second, I know that dog from the dog park. So I get out of my car and I yell, Koji. That's his name. And Koji stops, turns around, sees me, goes, oh, my God, I know her, and comes running over to me. And I'm like, Koji, what are you doing?
3: And what did he say?
1: He didn't say anything.
3: What?
1: He kind of said, I'm having the best time of my life. I'm out and about. And so then I just shoved him in the car. So I kidnapped him. I did kidnap him.
4: Yeah, great. Nice,
1: And then I'm like, oh, I don't know where he's on his live. How could I possibly figure this out? And then I went, oh, that's right, he's wearing a collar with a tag on it. Why don't I just ring the number?
4: Oh, yeah,
1: and
4: helps.
1: So I'm trying to make him hold still while I ring the number, he wasn't
4: You've
1: having.
4: Ruined his day.
1: Yeah, exactly. Yeah, the jig's up, buddy. And so there's three numbers listed. So I ring the first number.
3: Sorry, who has three numbers on a dog tag?
1: I know. First number. It goes to voicemail, no one's. And it's a really generic voicemail, like just that you have called the box of, you know. And I'm like, I'm not leaving a number. This is more urgent. I'm not leaving a message. And so I call the next number and it rings a bit. And then this guy answers. And I'm like, oh, I might know you from the dog park. I've just found Koji running down Woodhouse Road. And he went, oh. And then he told me the address. And so I returned the dog. And
3: the said dog.
1: The lady that owns the dog, Jane, she comes running out going, oh, my God. And she said, I saw the call and I didn't answer it because I didn't know who was calling.
3: Well, yes. Yeah.
1: And I'm Jane, it's your lost dog. She hadn't noticed that he was missing. And they said she'd snuck out when the door was open and he was off having gallivanting around the neighbourhood.
4: Did she know roughly how long he may have been gone for?
1: He hadn't got very far and he was going at quite a trot. So I would suggest he'd only been gone for maybe 4 or 5 minutes.
4: Okay.
1: Yeah,
3: and you ruined his day.
1: I ruined his day. He was having such a great time.
4: Exactly.
1: I know, because I didn't know who was calling.
3: Well, yes. Yeah.
1: And I'm Jane, it's your lost dog. She hadn't noticed that he was missing. And they said she'd snuck out when the door was open and he was off gallivanting around the neighbourhood.
4: Did she know roughly how long he may have?

0: number withheld.
1: If it's
0: a number that isn't in my phone, I don't answer it.
1: No.
0: Unless I'm expecting explicitly a call from somebody who might not be in my phone.
2: No, I answer three people. Like, there's three people. Even if someone calls that I do know, I will not answer. But absolutely, if I don't know the number, I get like 20 scam calls a day.
1: Yeah.
2: Because I'm prime real estate. I fall for it.
3: One time I didn't answer the call, and they rang a couple of times. I think I've told you this probably off air, maybe on air, Joel, but many years ago there was a murder in, this must be about 14 years ago.
0: Yeah, this was a big murder story.
2: Tell me.
3: Yeah, yes. And my phone's ringing and I'm just at the Dockers because I used to finish here and go to Frio.
0: Yes.
3: And just there, my phone's ringing a couple of times and I'm like, I don't answer it. And then someone leaves a message. All right, I'll get an idea what this is. So the message was, this is Joel Creasy from Major Crime. Can you give me a call immediately?
0: And you're like,
3: you're terrified.
0: Absolutely.
3: Yeah. I'm sitting in it for a while going, shit.
0: This is how they catch the dumbest criminals too.
1: I get it. Honestly.
3: Yeah, and I fit the bill.
1: Yeah. Anytime I see police, I know I've done nothing wrong, but I freak out.
0: I know. A cop car did a U-turn in front of me this morning, and I'm like, oh, my God. And then I'm like, oh, well, no, they're obviously driving the other way. Like, they don't care about me.
3: You don't know. Because you think to yourself, did I just go over the line? Or I don't know, have I got my flicker on, lights not on?
2: Yeah.
0: So
3: the washout was, I was frozen for a bit going, you got to go through all the things. Did I do this? What happened on Saturday night? Oh, I don't know.
2: Yeah.
3: And then I walked into
2: my tracks.
3: See my boss at the Dockland, and they said, oh, you know, we've got the bat phone to the major crime, so we'll ring the head. And the guy said, you need to get back to this guy today.
2: What?
3: And then he gave, without giving much away, he kind of alluded to this death. And I'm like, I don't know this guy. I've never met this guy.
0: Yeah.
2: Yeah.
3: And in the end, I had to go into the big house in Northbridge because that's where the big building is.
2: Mm.
3: And I made sure there was no press around. I was like trying to be undercover because I don't want to be associated with any of this. I've got nothing to do.
0: And also, your implication in this case, it was circumstantial at best. Like, it was coincidental, I suppose.
3: Absolutely. Yes. Anyway, once we ticked it all off then I went on my bike.
0: Sean hasn't murdered anybody, in case you're wondering.
2: I'm still hanging on.
3: There's about a wheelie bin, the whole story. Yes. You can look back on it.
0: And what it was is the guy had written Sean's name down in a diary as somebody that he wanted to potential investor in something.
3: And it was like he was ripping money off people and then he put down a whole heap of names.
0: Yes, and yours is one of them.
2: I thought you were going to be like a potential hit. Like a list of names he wants to take out. I was going to be like, who is he? I've got your back, Sean.
3: My name's Ben on another boy. I'm going to tell you that story off air.
2: Please.
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0: and Sean.
1: We are talking about when you don't pick up your phone because you don't recognise a number, but you miss something important. I was trying to call a lady yesterday to tell her that I'd found her dog.
2: She's roaming
1: the streets of East Fremantle, and she's like, oh, I didn't pick up the phone because I didn't know who it was calling. And then she said, oh, I'll put your number in my phone. It's like, I'm not always going to pick up your dog.
3: I've got to go patrol
1: the streets for Koji.
3: You're a ranger.
1: Nikki's in Midland. Hi, Nikki.
4: Hi, how are you?
1: Okay, good, Nikki. What did you miss because you don't answer your phone to unknown numbers?
4: So I had about 5 missed calls on my phone and it turned out to be my partner's supervisor. So he is FIFO. He had been in a serious accident.
1: Oh, no, Nikki.
4: And it wasn't until they left a voicemail explaining that he's getting flown in from the Royal Flying Doctor Service that I gave him a call back. And I didn't realise how serious it was until I saw him in like a neck brace. And
1: is he all right?
4: Everything. Oh, yeah, no, he's fine now. Yeah, all good.
1: Okay, good. Okay, so now we can laugh about it.
3: Okay, which part?
1: Could they not have, like, left a message sooner? I guess part of it is they're like, oh, this should be something that we tell you in person. But after 2 calls, leave a voicemail so I know. Do you know what I mean?
3: Well, Joel,
4: all that, my partner was just like, oh, don't tell her how serious it is because I know that she's going to stress.
1: Yeah.
2: Yeah.
1: So, yeah. Like, what do you do? You say it with jazz hands. Like, surprise, he's coming home
2: dancing
1: early.
2: Lady emoji text. When someone texts you free to chat, I will throw my phone off the building, like out the window, or I'll drive over it.
3: Joel, what would you like on a text? Would you like a heads up on, hey, are you free to chat because blah, blah, blah? And then you can determine if you get back to him or not.
2: Yeah, it's great news.
3: Okay.
2: There's no bad news. I'm not going to call if there's bad news.
1: No.
2: Remember I was in here maybe a few months ago and Jack had missed his alarm because he's moonlights as a PT early.
1: Yes.
2: And his boss was calling me while I was on air with you guys. I'm like, bro, what can I do? And why have you got my number?
1: That's right. Lose this number, please.
3: Yeah.
1: Thanks, Nikki. Beth's in Paddington. Hi, Beth. What did you miss out on because you don't answer your phone to unknown numbers?
5: Well, it's not me. My husband barely answers his phone at the best of times. But while our daughter and her boyfriend were living up north, my husband got a call from an unknown number that he then blocked because he didn't know the number. Yeah. But it was, in fact, the boyfriend ringing to ask for a handy marriage.
3: I'm blocking this.
1: I love how
3: this person's so persistent.
1: Blocking is just next level, isn't it? You can ignore it, but no, I'm going to block it.
5: But I mean, thankfully, they got through on Messenger, through Facebook, and all, so it did go ahead in the end.
1: That's so funny.
2: Ask if you had a marriage over the phone.
1: I bet they live up north.
5: They were living way up north. Way up north. So,
1: He could have FaceTimed, is all Joel's saying.
2: Or like a little Snapchat, a cheeky little Snapchat.
1: If he blocks an unknown number, I don't think he's going to have Snapchat. Just going to go out on a limb. Thanks, Beth. We'll finish up with Jen from Coober. Morning, Jen. What did you miss out on because you don't answer unknown numbers?
6: I missed out on the opportunity to sing backing vocals with Adele when she was here in Perth.
3: Sorry, what?
1: Jen.
6: Yeah, I was in a choir at the time and she'd organised a bunch of people from different choirs in Perth to sing the backing vocals to Skyfall.
1: I remember.
6: I didn't answer. And so I was at the concert and all my friends were like, oh, my God, like posting all these photos backstage. And I'm like, what are they doing? And then they came out and I was like, oh, shit, that's what
3: I'm doing.
2: Jen! I know, Adele's on the line waiting to go, hello, it's me, and you're like, block.
6: Yeah.
3: How many songs have you been out there for, Jen? Just the one?
1: Skyfall, I think.
6: I think they did two, but still.
2: I love Adele. Jen, I could have lived vicariously through you, your tit. Oh, my gosh. Answer your phone from now on.
1: I'm heartbroken for you, Jen.
3: Absolutely,
2: she'll be back.
1: Yeah.
2: She hates Terry. She probably won't be.
0: Nathan, Nat and Sean. Nova. In case you missed it.
7: Oh, thank you so much.
0: Morgan Evans. 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

0: 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Oh, what a feeling.
1: Thanks so much for coming over.
2: Every moment matters in your pregnancy, especially this one.
1: 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Glass of wine?
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2: You see, most people won't know the moment they become pregnant, which means any alcohol you drink could be doing damage to your developing baby.
3: Yeah, we've started trying.
1: It's fantastic.
3: I know.
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0: and Susie O'Neill. Where's the line, the
1: line, the line? 13, 24, 10. You can always weigh in on these. Where's the line in plus ones and inviting plus ones to
2: weddings? Yes.
3: They're getting married in a couple of weeks, it says.
1: Yeah, Taylor and Travis.
3: Yeah. But they're not inviting some people at all, because I heard Prince William say his invite hasn't turned up.
2: Does he know them?
1: Yeah, are they close with Prince William?
3: Oh, good question.
1: Just expects to be invited.
3: Yeah, I'm trying to think.
2: Why would he be invited to their wedding? William or Harry?
1: It'd have to be Harry, wouldn't it?
3: Anyway, let's just move on.
1: Yeah, so
2: super secretive, right? No one knows the details.
1: No one knows where it is. No one knows the details. Apparently, you're not going to know the venue until the morning of if you are invited.
3: Really?
1: You just know you are invited, but supposedly, so people like your Selena Gomez, who is with Benny Blanco, she gets the plus one. They're going together. They're both invited, but people aren't getting plus ones.
3: Okay, so single people don't. If you're not married or in a long relationship, you don't necessarily get a plus one.
1: Exactly.
2: See, I'm always on the raw end of that stick.
1: Yeah, true. This would be good to hear from you
2: Like sometimes I think of the things I'm invited to at the moment. Probably 80% would be just one ticket. Which gets a bit annoying, to be honest with you.
1: Like, where do you stand on a wedding though? Like, do you understand it when it's a wedding if you don't have a plus one?
2: I mean, kind of, but I kind of also, when I think about it, go, well, what, I just because I'm not married, it's not, whoever I bring is not as worthwhile.
3: No, they're
2: not.
3: You
2: know what I'm saying?
3: They're not, actually.
1: When you're paying $200 a head, you're like, will they be next month?
2: Because inevitably what happens is, like, you can't say that at a wedding that every single, husband, for instance, is as well known to the couple as every single wife.
1: Oh, totally.
2: Usually in that relationship, someone there wouldn't be there unless it was a marriage thing. They're not best buddies with every single person in every single relationship.
1: Yeah.
2: But they still get invited.
3: Yeah. I think it's like a cost thing. For our wedding, we didn't invite people who weren't in serious relationships.
2: Because of the money.
1: Yes. Yeah,
2: but this is Taylor Swift.
1: Yeah, she can afford it.
2: They're billionaires.
1: But, yeah, I was with you, Sus. We're the same.
3: Yeah, but I've been on the other end of it as well, and I always laugh, because one of my best friends now, I was never invited to her wedding because I just started dating Cliff.
1: Oh, yeah.
3: So my really close friend, let's call her a name, Lisa.
1: Yeah.
3: She was good friends with Cliff. It was 1994. I just started dating Cliff. And so she was like, oh, well, it won't last.
1: He might not be there.
3: Oh, yeah. It's not a serious relationship.
1: Yeah.
3: And
2: so
3: now
2: you didn't get a start.
3: No. But it didn't worry me back then, because
1: you were married.
3: I wasn't really social. I didn't really want to go out to a place full of strangers.
1: We had the awkward thing with ours where we made our guest list pre-COVID, then it got cancelled because of COVID, and we had to do the guest list and do the wedding again a year later. And by that stage, people had broken up. People were in new relationships, so we didn't invite some of the new partners.
2: You reissued?
1: We had to reissue. Yeah, and we didn't invite some of the new partners who are now married to my friends, but we just said, look, you've been dating for a few months. Don't know if you're going to last.
3: Yeah.
1: They always remind you that they weren't at your wedding too.
3: Yeah.
1: They really like to let you know.
3: I always remind my friend.
1: That's
3: funny.
1: Apparently it's bad. Some guests are saying they're very offended by it. Some guests are even saying reporters close to the couple say they might skip the wedding. I wouldn't have thought so.
2: You're really thinking now. And we want people to ring up, right?
1: Yeah, you can 13, 24, 10 if you want to weigh in.
2: Hit the text line.
1: Yes. Yeah.
2: Because I think there's also an obligation that, if me, for instance, if I can afford to a wedding and they said, oh, we'll give him a plus one because he'll bring someone, someone he might be
3: interesting
2: on a dating or on a date with, and I then bring L. Stevenson to sit on the piss with me. You know what I mean?
1: Yeah.
2: So it's an obligation if you do get a plus one, not just to bring some loose mate.
1: One of your mates.
2: Yeah, that no one knows, and just because it's more fun for you.
3: What is the etiquette with that? When you get a plus one, is it meant to be a romantic partner?
1: I think so. That's what I presume.
2: That's the interesting bit.
1: Yeah.
3: Okay.
2: Yeah, exactly. Yes. Is it? I don't know.
3: Yeah. Weddings are expensive, though.
1: They are. They're ridiculous. Like, the average wedding's well above 60K now.
2: Yeah, yeah.
1: You know, it's...
3: Yeah, I saw one in the paper on the weekend, and they said, how much is your wedding? It was, 70,000. And I thought, that's a lot of money.
1: That's stupid money.
3: Never used to be like that back in the day, 30 years ago.
1: It's stupid money. Mm. Yeah.
3: I'm sure not.
1: Anyway.
3: So what do we think? We're all in different things.
1: We're all in different things. I mean, I'm with you, Suze. I don't think you... I think unless you're married... Or you've been dating
3: long term,
1: it's a no-go.
3: Yeah.
1: You know,
3: I
1: sorry,
3: too.
2: What about we cordially invite you and your partner?
1: Hmm.
3: No.
2: And your partner?
3: No, I need to know their name.
2: Okay. So I think you and your partner at least suggest then that puts the onus on the invited person
1: to
2: go, okay, whoever I bring has to be on some level, my partner.
1: On partner relationship.
3: Oh, partner.
2: Yeah. Not my piss head, mate.
1: Yeah, yeah, yeah.
2: And not a Tinder date.
1: Yeah, yeah.
3: You and your life. You and your life partner.
2: Not life partner's a bit heavy.
0: Nick Lutzy and Susie O'Neill on Nova.

0: Lutzy and Susie O'Neill.
1: I went to the Brisbane Comedy Festival on the weekend. It was the last weekend of the... It went for a whole month, actually.
2: So is that what Hughesy was part of? I did not realise that.
1: Yeah, so Hughesy, Dave Hughes came up. We interviewed him last week. I've never seen him live in concert.
2: How good's a good comic when they nail it? I saw Lindsay Webb was at that... At the event I did at a Runner Leagues Club on Friday, and he just crushed it. The crowd loved it.
1: He is excellent.
2: When they're great... It's nothing better than being that.
1: Lindsay Webb was the...
2: excellent.
1: Cliff reminded me, Lindsay Webb was the precursor to Marty Sheargold when we watched Marty Sheargold a year or so ago.
2: Right. Yeah.
1: And Lindsay was excellent because it must be hard to go in front of a big name, I reckon.
3: And when the audience is waiting for the big name, it'd be tough.
1: He's
2: a gun.
1: He's very good.
2: Yeah.
1: He's probably listening. Hello, Lindsay.
2: Yeah.
1: But Hughesy was great. So Hughesy was the radio person I listened to back... through my deepest, darkest times.
3: Motherhood.
2: Living in crappy Melbourne.
1: I was living in Melbourne. It was 2003, 2004.
3: Tough place to be, being a first-time mother as well, no family or friends around you.
1: I had a baby there. Cliff was working crazy hours. And I really remember I looked forward to my clock radio going off and listening to Hughesy and Kate in the morning. So we interviewed him last week, which was the first time I've ever spoken to him. In real life, not was live, and then went to his show.
2: Yeah.
1: Very funny, very observational kind of humour for the demographic. There was a lot on prostate cancer, but a funny, funny way. Yeah, in a really funny way about how to...
2: So what was the average age of the Hughesy people?
1: I reckon about my age.
2: Your vintage?
1: Yeah, around 50.
3: Right.
2: Yep, okay.
1: Around 50-ish.
3: Prostate gear.
1: A lot of, because he's got little kids, maybe a bit younger as well, because he's got three kids, 13 something and 16. So about trying to have romantic liaisons with his wife.
3: Yes, right.
1: The funniest line was because he said his wife has an open door policy in the house. So whenever they do stuff, they have to do it really secretly. So he said he was doing it once. And his wife said, "Stop." And they just froze there for 15 minutes. Well, he reckons 15 minutes. There's no way. Anyway, well, something's happened. And then she goes, "Okay, go."
3: There's no way you can go again.
2: Just go, mate.
3: I'm not a car.
1: And then his line was, "Oh, I'm not a DVD player." Which I thought was funny. So it's gone.
2: That was actually the punchline. Yeah. Sorry, we didn't know
3: that. We didn't know that, so we're just ruining it.
2: Yeah, sorry.
1: So it was very funny. And then last night I saw this lady, Elio Eftos. She calls herself the most attractive comedian in Australia.
3: Right.
1: I think it is. Let me get it right. Her. Australia's first attractive comedian because she's trademarked it.
3: Right, that's funny.
1: So when we first walk in, this music is playing. Yes. Okay, this is before the show starts. It was in a small sort of theatre. And we walked into the doors. And she is up on stage wearing clamshell bikinis, clamshell string bikini, just a long blonde hair. She's the character Aphrodite. And she's got a sheer piece of material. And she's basically doing a sexy dance. Excuse me, I'm salivating. And
2: Is she hot?
1: Yeah.
2: I've never seen her. I don't know
3: what she looks like either.
2: Elio Eftos.
1: Elio.
3: Oh, yeah, I'm looking at it. Susie's showing us this exact video.
4: I don't have time to
3: while playing music from her phone.
1: Yeah.
2: You're ringing the cops.
3: You're ringing someone.
1: Oh, anyway, don't describe it. So basically she's doing sexy dancing to this music and, like, flirting with all the
3: men
1: patrons
3: in the audience,
1: coming in. Right. No, girls as well and stuff. And it's fun. And then she goes off and she comes back as this other character. Herself, Elio, and Aphrodite is the god that she talks to during the show. Anyway,
2: good.
1: It really made me think.
3: Yes.
1: I was just speaking to someone, his name's Dylan.
2: Dylan.
3: Number three.
1: At the back, and he said, "Which one did you prefer, Hughesy or Elio?" And I said, "Well, I laughed more in Hughesy, but Elio made me think more."
3: Oh.
1: She had a lot of, she was talking about, she started crying during it. She started crying during her comedy thing.
2: What? Really?
1: Yeah, because
3: it was... Were you laughing when she was crying?
1: No.
3: It was sad.
1: It was sad because it was a very feminist, the role of women in society and that type of thing she weaves into it as well. And she spoke about her grandma, because Elio, I hope I'm saying that right. Anyway, it seems like it's wrong. Elio is of Greek heritage.
3: Right.
1: And she talks about how her grandma and grandpa met, and her grandma, 23, comes over in a boat that takes months... lands in Perth.
2: Stories. Yeah.
1: 23, the husband, future husband, sees her at a dance, doesn't speak to her, just goes around to the house the next day and asks her grandma's cousin if they can get married.
2: Yeah, that's the way I should tend to do it as well.
1: But, so she, anyway, she says there were sad bits and happy bits, but at the end of the show.
3: Yes.
1: And I didn't do this, but she gets everyone in the audience to come up and dance with her on stage. And
3: Does anyone want to do that in the audience? Like, actually, yes. Get up and dance.
2: I think yes. I know the theatre you're talking about. It's sort of in the round, yes. In the yeah, round, yeah. As they call it, like it's almost
1: really
2: like a
1: quite a small
2: round.
1: Yes, yeah, yeah. You're very, very, very close.
2: It's very right. Intimate.
1: Very right. Intimate.
2: You could have a conversation with the person on stage.
1: Like I reckon,
2: easily
1: doing that comedy in that room would be a lot harder than doing it in the huge,
2: yes.
1: Bigger room.
2: Because you yeah, see every right. Face.
1: Yeah, every face.
3: And did people get up and dance?
1: Yes. I wish I could have, but I'm actually...
2: You didn't?
1: I didn't.
3: What kind of dancing were they doing
1: just
3: on stage?
1: Just normal. Whatever you wanted. She wasn't shaming. Like, it was just right. Whatever you wanted
2: just
1: to do.
2: Just freedom.
3: Just go for it.
2: Yeah,
3: it
2: dance like no one's watching.
1: Yeah. Yeah. It was really fun way to finish. I mean, I was sitting there just watching everyone.
3: In your seat.
2: In some weird way, if you were the one that was the standing out because you weren't dancing almost.
1: Yes,
2: I
1: was.
2: If you were left in the audience.
3: Yeah.
2: You know, I think it only has like 150 capacity.
1: There was definitely more people up there dancing than sitting in the audience.
3: Just looking at everyone else sitting like, what are we doing?
2: Was Cliff there?
1: No.
2: Oh, right. Okay.
1: I went with a girlfriend.
0: 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Nova has the most free tickets to see the world's biggest stars. 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

0: Nick, Lutzy and Susie O'Neill.
1: You had a big race on the weekend.
2: That's right, Susie. It was Nick? Race week last week.
3: Race week.
2: The Noosa Marathon. I did the half marathon, as we do know.
1: Did you get anything free for plugging Noosa Half Marathon for a couple of weeks?
2: Just my ticket.
1: Oh, that's pretty good. I got a medal.
2: I did get my medal.
1: Okay.
3: Finisher's medal.
2: Yeah, finisher's medal. Uh-huh. I've done it. Did the race, guys.
3: Where'd you come?
2: I don't know. Top 20. I got an hour 38 for the half marathon. So it was
3: that's moving.
2: Four minute 39 Ks was the average in the end.
1: Did you go out fast and hold on?
2: So I listened to both of you. I went out real slow. In fact, I think I went out too slow. I sort of came out at like 4:47, 4:48, and I was like letting the race come to me. I was like, Susie and Lutzy said, don't go too quick too early.
1: Yeah.
2: And then I came home in the 20s and it was like, it was a good finish. Like, I felt good at the end.
3: What, you felt like you could have... You had more than 10?
2: No, I didn't. I was cooked. I had nothing left. I was foaming at the mouth at the end.
3: Well,
2: I think you
3: judged the race perfectly then. If you were foaming at the mouth, you didn't go out too soft.
2: Yeah, it was good. So I'm happy at the time. I was just happy I didn't get injured.
1: Were you passing people at the end?
2: Yep. That's a great feeling.
1: Yeah, that's what you want.
3: You don't want the opposite.
2: No, that's true.
3: I've done it and it's not good.
2: I got in front of the hour 40 balloon and I just like the marker guy, the pacer, and I just went, I'm holding on to him. I'm just getting in front of him and just going for it. Mm. So it was a good day, a great event. But the funniest thing was at the start, there was a listener in the sort of waiting area. Her husband must have been doing the marathon and she's like, oh, Nick, good luck. You know, I listen every day. Her name was Shelley, right?
1: Hi, Shelley.
2: So I was like, that's right before the race. I was feeling pretty good about that. Like, get into the race. Going along, you know, a couple of K's in, and so go, Nick. And I was like, here we go.
3: She was there again?
2: No, different person.
1: Right. Really?
2: Yeah. And I had headphones in, but you sort of keep running in, like, you know, a couple K later, Nick. Like, and then I was sort of thinking, they can't all be listeners. Like, how do these people know me? Obviously, I was loving it, David. And then as I ran past another one who said, go, Nick, I heard that same person say, like, go, Jeremy. And then I looked down and realised you got Nick on your bib.
3: Oh, yeah. No, I know.
2: And everyone's got names on their bibs and the people who support you like your name.
3: Yeah, that happened at the New York Marathon and it was fun for about the first 15Ks.
2: Yeah.
3: And then I just completely capitulated and it was like walking, essentially.
2: Like, you can do it, go, David.
3: And it became... It became charity.
2: Yeah,
3: you know what
2: I mean?
3: It became, oh, come on, Lutzy. I had Lutzy, not even David.
2: Yeah.
3: So it was nothing. I was like, actually, looking for a Nico Pen to scribble it out at about halfway.
1: It's like, you can do it.
2: Yeah, you can do it.
1: Come on. Question mark.
3: Lutzy's struggling.
2: Yeah. It is. It's a bit much. It was fun at the start. Then when I realised they were doing it to everyone, it immediately lost its impact.
1: I've heard the funny story about those name tags. I don't know if you've heard this. But you know how when you get the sort of, you fill out the form of entering the competition. It's like name, date of birth, but name on bib.
2: Yeah.
1: And I know someone once who was getting around and his name on their bib was yes. Because when they got to name on bib, he said yes. As in, I would like a name on my bib.
3: Name on bib?
1: Yeah.
3: Yes.
2: That's so good.
1: Did the event. Was that the Noosa try?
2: Go, yes.
1: No, was that the, Hamilton Island try? And it was yes.
3: Yes, yes.
2: It did inspire me when I get something funny on my bib for the next event.
1: Yes.
2: Like, you may as well.
3: Yes.
0: Nick, Lutzy and Susie O'Neill.

0: got something I want to talk about.
1: Nick, Lutzy and Susie O'Neill.
2: Now, on Fridays, we have a segment that goes like this.
3: What's been grinding your gears?
4: Don't call it now with anything because that's a Friday
5: it's
4: thing.
5: Not Friday.
4: It's to get it out of yourself before the weekend.
2: Yeah, to purge.
4: Purge.
2: But from the creators of Grinding Your Gears, they've come up with something pretty special. We thought could debut on a Monday. Yeah. So from the makers of Grinding Your Gears, they bring you...
3: What's been bringing you cheers?
4: I love that.
2: What's been bringing you cheers ahead of the dark week? Because it's a Monday. Everyone hates Mondays.
4: And you need that, don't you, on a Monday, just to try and, you know, lift you up.
5: So is it what happened on the weekend that
2: anything
5: makes you
2: that
5: feel
2: you're
5: better?
2: Happy about? Anything, any little thing
5: anything,
2: you're happy
5: anything.
2: About? 13-24-10. 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We need a good cheers.
4: What's bringing you cheers? Let me think. Well, I went to the comedy festival over the weekend.
2: Oh, yes?
4: I mean, that's an obvious link, isn't it? So that made me happy to start the week.
5: Because
4: I laughed.
5: Me happy?
4: A laugh gives you dopamine.
2: Mm. I'm going to say for me, it was just not getting injured during the half marathon. And then Darren Lockie is saying, well done. That was nice.
5: I went to the races of the Dooman Cup, which was amazing on Saturday. And what gave me cheers was a champion racehorse that's just recently retired, Antino. Mm. They did a little bit of it. They took him out to the, in front of the crowd and everyone cheered on Antino. Oh. I liked it. Yay!
4: That's cute.
5: Nice. Nice moment clapping Antino.
2: Antino the horse. It's a good name,
5: Antino,
2: too.
5: Antino, a lovely name. Yeah. Yes, there you go. That's what made me.
4: But it could have been what gives cheers because it'd be like if you scored a goal at soccer or
2: scored your first try, perhaps.
4: Or netball, you got,
5: Or, we had a successful date.
2: Yeah.
4: Oh, yeah, that's a good one. And details.
2: Yeah. Darren out of West End, you're kicking off our first caller for giving you cheers. What do you got?
6: I feel honoured. Welcome. How are we?
4: Good, thank you.
2: Good
4: to be here with you.
6: I feel like it's my show now.
4: I love it.
5: It is, mate. The listener is the king and the queen.
6: No, what gives me cheers is that my beloved football team in England, Arsenal, have about 4 hours ago lifted the Premier League title as champions for the first time in 22 years. Been a long, long way.
2: Wow, there you go.
5: Wow.
4: That's a big deal.
2: I didn't know that.
5: Yeah, neither did I, actually.
4: Is that the team that Prince William was going for?
6: He's a Crystal Palace.
4: Crystal Palace.
5: Yeah, that was it. What was that, champion? Or was that? There was something else.
4: Was that different?
2: There's a few leagues.
4: Is there?
6: Yeah.
2: Okay. He's an Aston Villa, I'm being told, from Lockie.
5: Aston Villa. Yeah. Europa.
6: Oh, yeah, he's a Villa. That's right. Yeah.
2: But anyway.
6: They won the Europa.
2: Well, yeah. Congratulations to you, Darren. Your team didn't win. You won.
6: It's a great day.
2: It's a great day.
5: I think we should have fake like a stadium cheer after everyone.
2: Yeah.
5: Who gets
2: okay.
5: Or something.
2: Like the audience,
4: That sounds better.
2: Well done, Darren.
6: Absolutely.
4: Well done. Have a great week.
5: Yay for Darren.
2: Yay for Darren.
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1: Hello,
0: this is Ed Sheeran. And this is our fresh new hit, Repeat It, right here on Nova.
2: Repeat It, Martin Garrix and Ed Sheeran. Stay.

0: Nick, Lutzy and Susie O'Neill.
1: Just launched this for a Monday.
2: What's been bringing you cheers?
3: I love it. So yeah. It's like grinding your gears on a Friday. But
1: from the creators of Grinding Your Gears, yeah.
3: Oh, from the creators of Grinding Your Gears.
1: Yeah, very similar, yeah.
3: Bringing you cheers.
1: Bringing you cheers.
4: Yeah, a couple of writers that have both credits in both.
1: Oh, yeah. And they're brilliant what they do.
4: Comedy writers that we have behind the scenes.
1: Because Friday's about purging ahead of the weekend. Monday's about setting yourself up right.
3: It's lifting you up, because it's easy to feel a bit flat on a Monday. So I think it's good to bring us up. Let's bring us up.
1: Leah out of the Goldie, good morning to you.
5: Good morning. How's it going?
1: Oh, we're good. Hopefully better with your cheers. What have you got?
5: Okay, I am on a mad birthday buzz. I turned 40 on Saturday, but then all last week my husband just had little surprises every day of the week. And yeah, I'm just still cruising through on that awesome, happy vibes. It's so good.
3: Oh, that's so good. What was the best little gift he gave you?
5: So we have fuel tankers and we've been refueling the SeaWorld helicopters all week.
1: Oh,
5: and he's like, I need you to drop me down at work. I've left the truck there, but I actually went and dropped him to work in my jammies thinking I'd be home. But we went off in a helicopter ride and did a scenic tour of the Gold Coast.
1: Oh, fun. Jammies.
5: Yeah, in my jammies, because I thought I was just dropping him off, but I was in my jammies.
1: That's fine.
3: That's cool.
5: So it was like a true surprise.
4: How good is that?
1: Happy birthday.
5: Mm-hmm. Thank you.
4: Brilliant.
1: Jeremy out of Birkdale, what is bringing you cheers?
6: Finally finished my master's degree.
1: Oh,
3: yay.
4: About time.
3: That's a slog, isn't it, I've heard.
1: Jeremy?
3: That's a slog, isn't it, I've heard.
6: It is.
3: Yeah.
6: In conjunction with going through cancer treatment. So it was, it took me a while, but I finally got there.
1: Good on you, mate.
4: Got there.
3: That's tough.
1: That's unreal. Yeah.
3: Neuroscience. Is that where you learn?
6: Yeah.
3: Neuroscience.
6: Educational neuroscience.
1: Good.
6: So how people's brains work when they learn.
1: Oh, that's awesome. Good on you.
3: What's the biggest, we've got time. What's the biggest tip?
6: Everyone's different and everyone learns in a different capacity.
3: You want to say, like, chew gum when you're trying to learn something, or
4: scribble
3: on a piece of paper when you're going to learn something.
1: Say someone's name three times and they tell you it so you can remember it, whatever it may be. Anyway, well done, mate.
4: Well done.
1: Anita out of Macleay Island, what do you got for us?
7: I want to meet Trey at the Bowls Club on Saturday.
1: Oh, that's
4: it. Does it get any better?
1: Wow.
7: Winner, meet Trey, dinner.
4: Damn straight.
1: Winner, meet Trey, dinner. How good is that?
4: What's the pick of the meats? What was the best bit?
7: Oh, there was bacon, rump steak, sausages, eggs.
1: Eggs? Sounds tricky thing with the meat trays.
7: Yeah, I know, eggs.
4: Eggs.
7: Yeah, a dozen eggs.
1: Yeah, a dozen eggs too on the meat tray.
4: Steak and eggs.
1: Steak and eggs. Well done, Nick.
3: Yum.
1: Sam out of Coomera, what's bringing you cheers?
8: Yesterday my daughter and I went to a day spa. She got it for me for Mother's Day.
1: Oh, nice.
8: So yesterday we had 2 hours of, absolute bliss. It was absolutely amazing.
3: Oh, that's good.
4: That's a nice.
8: Yeah, it was really good.
4: Moment.
1: Nice. Well done, Sam.
8: Yep.
1: Enjoy that one. And lastly here, a lot of people, good vibes for a Monday.
3: Yeah.
4: Hashtag good vibes. Hashtag grateful.
1: Beck out of Parkinson, wrap us up here. What's bringing you cheers, Beck?
9: You guys, I called in on Friday for what's grinding my gears and I had the neighbour with the cats and blah, blah, blah.
3: Yes.
1: Oh, yeah, yeah.
4: Yes.
9: Oh, my God. I know you want to hear the update.
4: Yes. So,
1: can you just reset it? Can you reset the story?
9: Okay, so in a nutshell, the neighbour's cats were running the gauntlet. My dogs were going to kill them, blah, blah, blah. I have stuffies.
4: Yep.
9: It was going to be messy. So I left a note for my neighbour in their door because I didn't have time to chat.
4: Yes.
9: He came over in the afternoon and we chatted it out and we've come up with a compromise.
1: Yes.
9: So he's going to come home from night shift and let the cats out while my dogs are still in my house. And then when he goes to sleep at 9 a.m., I will let my dogs out and no animals will die.
1: Oh.
4: And every animal gets to experience the outdoors.
9: Yes.
4: And nature.
3: And you've met your neighbour.
1: And you met your neighbour.
4: He seems lovely.
9: Oh, I didn't, guys. I didn't even have to buy any donuts.
4: Donuts.
1: What a win. Well done.
3: Love that.
1: Oh, it's so good.
9: I'm so excited.
3: Cheer.
1: Yay.
4: Cheer.
0: Nick Lutzy and Susie O'Neill on Nova.
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2: You are listening to Nova. It is Jace, Lauren and Clint.
27: A weekend of celebration for myself, for my family. Lauren Phillips was there as well. It was my sister's 40th birthday.
2: Happy birthday, Casey!
27: Which was a rockin' on Saturday night. We got the dance floor happening.
3: Would you say she's the golden child?
27: It depends on the day. Mum and Dad play favourites all the time.
3: Do they?
27: Yeah, oh yeah, yeah.
3: I thought she would have been solid number one and you would be in rotation for silver.
27: I tumble down the order quite often.
2: Yeah, I'd say distant bronze. Yeah, that's all right. Hey, who looks after the children? Because mum and dad would have been paying.
27: They had a babysitter, nice. Which was great. So that they were. Oh, it's fair to say they were on one. They were enjoying.
3: Can I just say, Casey Stanaway looked a million bucks. She had like a gold sequined, like it was the ultimate 40th birthday
2: good
3: dress, and she looked hot as a stove.
27: She was. She did. It was very
3: hot as a stove.
2: I've never heard
27: it
2: that.
27: Was very Taylor Swift-esque, wasn't it?
3: She looked amazing, yeah. She had the hamu. The hamu looked great.
27: So party planning, right? And I really stepped up, which was much to everybody's surprise.
2: Very unlike you.
27: I had a hand in most things, which, I don't want credit for it, but it
3: sounds
27: went
3: like
27: pretty well. Hair and makeup, tick.
3: You got right in with the Channel 9 girls.
27: Yeah.
2: Smart.
27: Flowers. tick with help from Lauren.
1: You might have seen over the past few weeks, he's been showing me mood boards of the flat, the floral arrangements she wants.
27: Yep.
1: And so we found the florist. Shout out to Odette from Village Blooms of Essendon. Who does
27: excellent job.
1: Now, I was nervous because Clint kept saying, do you think they're going to arrive? I'm nervous they're not going to arrive. I was like, they'll definitely arrive. And I got there and I was like, thank God they arrived. They looked amazing.
27: Big flowers, lovely flowers.
1: Huge flowers.
27: The DJ, tick.
1: One of his mates.
27: One of my mates.
2: Of course. Yes, yeah. No DJ at Public House that night.
27: The venue, tick.
1: Oh, did you book the venue?
27: Helped out with sourcing the venue.
2: This is very unlike him because I think of Clint, I think no to planning and no to confrontation.
27: Mm. And also.
1: I know, it was all happening.
27: I organised the photographer.
1: He did. And I thought, well, because then you got all the memes of how hot she looked. You don't want to.
2: Yeah, it's a good point. Yeah.
1: That's it's a nice gift to buy someone for their birthday. Pay for a photographer for a couple of hours that can take some beautiful photos. You've got beautiful memes.
2: Question. It's not like a formal where you've got like the drop down curtain.
27: Oh, and she didn't. No, she didn't.
1: No
27: have
1: portraits.
27: Didn't have like a media wall.
2: Right. Okay.
1: She did.
2: Photographer just takes candid shots.
27: She had some sort of drapery, didn't she?
1: Yeah, she had case, like it was like a wedding. It was like one of those
2: really
1: printed beautiful curtain things that hung with. It was very bougie.
27: Now, the photographer, Jace.
1: Where'd you find her, Clint?
27: Found the photographer on Airtasker.
1: Okay. We're not sure how the photos are coming.
27: We're not too sure how. And she tended to have a strange style about it. She was taking them
1: a bit low.
2: What do you mean, like upskirt?
27: No,
1: you know how when you take a photo and girls go, take it higher.
2: So we
1: look down, not exactly. Up the double chin.
2: Yep. Yep.
1: She was sort of doing more like eye level if you're a toddler.
27: I got it for a bargain.
1: Well, I loved that in the speeches, Casey thanked everyone, including the Airtasker. Like, she didn't know her name. She goes, and thank you to the Airtasker.
2: Does the chick normally hang TVs? Because that's all I've ever used Airtasker for.
27: Oh, really?
1: I can ask her if
27: you want.
2: No, probably. Sounds like
1: my favourite bit was when I was talking to Casey and the waitress came over to Casey, who was offering around some sort of pork belly skewer situation. And she said, Casey, can I give some to the photographer? Like, should I offer some to the photographer? And Casey's like, of course she can eat. Yeah, absolutely. And she walked over and then the photographer started taking all these food portraits of the pork. And she was like, no, I was just offering if you are hungry.
2: A food influencer.
1: Good on you, sis. She took her job very seriously.
27: Oh, didn't she?
2: Did you look at any of her pre-work?
27: No. I'm still waiting. I'm still trying to determine if she's actually a photographer.
2: That's right.
1: But she released the invoice as she was still there at like 9:01.
2: She goes, Airtaskers will do that.
27: Okay, I'm done here. Next minute I look down and it's like payment.
2: Yeah.
1: And she was still there and Clint's like, should I give her a tip? I was like, well, yeah, absolutely, because I actually think you should release the tip when you've got the goods.
27: Oh, yeah.
1: When the job's done.
27: She says 4 days.
2: She's
27: going to edit.
1: She's going to edit them. Yeah. Oh, God, I hope she puts the Paris filter on them.
2: If she puts Casey's head on a piece of pork belly, that'll...

0: This is Nova. You got Jace, Lauren and Clint.
1: What is a bit, it's a bit pressure. I struggled getting out of bed this morning because I had a fall on Friday.
0: How, you fell over?
1: I don't know.
2: What do you mean you had a fall? Well,
1: did I fall or have a...
2: At your age, you had a fall.
1: I had a fall.
2: Depends. Hang on. Talk us through the circumstances.
1: So I've got a bit of a leak in the shower. So sometimes there's a bit of, like, water.
2: Uh-oh.
1: And in
2: you
1: the middle,
2: felt getting out of the shower.
1: No. In the middle of the night, I went up to go to the toilet to have a wee and did that successfully. But my navigating... Yes?
0: Sit down, stand up.
1: It was a stand-up job. And thank you for the clarification, though. On the way back to bed, I hit the patch of water and I...
2: Oh, no.
0: So you did have a fall.
1: I had a real fall.
0: Oh. I wish you put in a railing.
1: I know. I need a railing.
2: Okay. Anyway. I think that if you had slipped getting out of the shower, I would have said you've had a fall.
1: So you think I've just
2: fallen. I think they've actually slipped over there because it was unrelated.
1: Geez, every part of my body hurts today.
2: I think when you have a fall, it's sort of like there's nothing there. But if there's actually an obstacle or something that's forced the fall, I think you've slipped over.
1: My iPhone watch sent off the...
0: I was about to say, you
1: did. Panic alarm. The only problem is I live by myself, so there's no one there to help.
2: Like my Nana Mark, when she had a fall, it went to the whole family.
1: Oh, did it?
0: Lauren, we're going to have to get him a railing and a buzzer to wear around his neck.
2: Well, I think you should just get the leak fixed. That might solve the problem.
1: You're right. The grout guy. I need the grout guy.
0: Oh, he's your friend.
2: Mm. So are we in pain?
1: I'm in pain.
2: Well, now, where does it hurt?
1: My ass.
2: Oh, the coccyx. Yeah, that'll do it.
1: My bum's quite...
2: A bruised coccyx.
1: That sounds bad.
2: Go with your coccyx, though.
1: Buttocks.
2: Say your coccyx.
1: A coccyx.
2: That's better. Yeah. Don't say your bum.
0: No.
2: Don't go around town saying.
0: No, people question the story.
1: What happened in the bathroom? And my wrist is sore as well.
0: I would stop.
2: God, he's had a big weekend with a sore bum and a sore wrist.
0: I don't think a railing's going to help, right?
1: I broke the fall of my wrist, you see.
2: It was a big weekend in Clint's house.
0: I would just say you're not feeling the best.
2: Were you at home alone?
3: Jace, Lauren and Clint.
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0: This is Jace, Lauren and Clint. 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
1: Hey, can we talk single life? They're, you know, dabbling in the apps and going on dates.
0: I've never dabbled in the apps before because they were past my time. Are people still just like meeting in bars, like sending a drink over to someone?
1: I don't think as much. But when it happens, I think it's nice.
2: I've never met someone sending me a drink in a bar.
0: No.
2: I'd be like, that's roofied.
1: Oh, yeah.
0: Especially when you see me at the bar waving.
2: I don't think you send drinks to people.
1: You really have your guard up.
0: Yeah, don't you?
2: Yeah, if someone sent me a drink, I'd be like,
0: creep.
2: Come and say hello first.
0: I'll send it with a lid.
1: You have the first sip.
0: I just think my chat would be bad.
2: Well, I agree that your chat would be bad. What, if you approach someone in a bar?
0: No. I meant like on the apps.
1: Oh, yeah, okay.
2: I reckon I have good chat on the text.
1: Do people still poke on Facebook?
0: I don't believe so.
1: No.
2: If someone poked me on Facebook, that would give me the immediate ick. I would be like, you are banned from my life forever.
1: Once upon a time, though, it was hot. Hey, okay, so the more bizarre, intriguing, awkward, hostile texts have been revealed, but what men send women... Men, it seems, are firing up. They've sort of, a New York-based content creator has recently asked for feedback from women on Instagram, and she's then sharing these unhinged messages. Just let me give you a sample, because these are unhinged. One bloke wrote, "This is probably why you're single, lol. Good luck with all those issues. Like, your fingernails, they creep me out." Like, that's petty.
2: Hang
1: and
2: on,
1: weird.
2: He sent that to a girl as a first message.
1: After a date where she obviously blanked him. And
2: she's dumped him and he's taken it
1: him.
2: Personally. Yeah, he's a loser. Get rid of him.
1: This is a bit of a rant.
0: Better have the
1: next. This guy says dating is supposedly easier for women. It's easy for you as women to get sex anywhere. For men, it's like 5 times more challenging.
2: Sorry?
1: Yeah, people...
2: Well, you know what? That guy, also, loser.
1: Yeah, loser. Well, hey, it's not a one-way street. I'm sure it happens the other way as well.
2: I'm sure it does. Yeah. You're only giving me examples of these folks. So. Go on.
0: I just don't get why you're throwing shade on the way out. Like, it's just
1: move on.
2: Oh, because people's egos are hurt. No. They stoop low, we stoop lower. That's
0: really?
2: What they're thinking. Yep.
0: I just go, all they're going to do is show that to their friends and you're going to look like a douchebag.
1: So, like, it's...
2: They don't show it to their friends.
0: Right.
2: They do it. They do a drive-by on the way out and they think they're heroes. And then everyone else goes, you're a bit of a...
1: Yeah. So it's a sort of game of one-up.
2: Yeah. When a man, I shouldn't just say man, probably women too, egos are hurt, that's when people go really low.
1: Yeah.
2: Really low.
0: Is this a common thing? I mean, you hit the dating apps for a short time?
1: Yeah, not enough time to engage with anybody. I went on for a look.
2: Why don't you come off the dating apps?
0: You kept posting photos of him.
1: No, I was never really... I was on it for... I was on... what's that?
2: Raya.
1: It's Raya.
2: You would have been on Raya. That's a celebrity one.
0: What was your profile photo?
1: I was on Raya for a hot minute just to peruse.
2: Why did you come off it, though?
1: Well, because I just don't love it, the apps.
2: You didn't like the small talk on it on a message?
1: It's just...
0: What was your profile photo?
1: Oh, geez, I can't remember. It was
0: years
1: ago.
0: Wasn't you at the 9 desk, was it?
1: Probably. That would have been a red flag.
2: Well, you would need
1: away.
2: An official photo. People might think it was a catfish.
1: Well, exactly.
2: No one wants a catfish.
0: You scroll through. Here's me and Hitchy.
2: No one wants a catfish. No, if you're on Ray, it means you've been verified. But did you give yourself a chance? Because you would have great chat. You're very funny on the text. So you would be funny.
0: No, but then when they meet him in person.
2: No, stop. You are. You've got your text messages are funny. So I feel like you would actually... Yeah. Like impress on a dating app. Like, some people don't have good text chat.
1: Yeah, right.
2: You're funny on text.
1: Oh, thanks, Simon. That's the nicest thing. Do you want a date?
2: No.
0: She's met you in person. No.
2: No, but you're awesome in person as well.
0: 13, 24, 10. Is this a common thing?
1: What, Lauren Comble?
0: No. That I know is rare.
2: He's not coping with it. He's just trying to brush it.
1: I'm not coping either.
0: Okay, I know. It feels like you're hitting on him. It's quite weird. It's...
2: No, I'm just saying.
1: Yeah,
2: I don't know why you're shying away from it because
1: the
2: I
1: apps.
2: Think you would do great work on the apps because you are funny in text. That's all I'm saying.
0: What am I like on the text?
2: Well, you don't ever reply, so I don't know. Everyone would be like, oh, he's ghosted
1: She's
2: me.
1: Funny today. So,
2: well, I mean, you're writing their own script here, fellas. Yeah. He doesn't reply for about 7 working days.
0: Making you work for it.
1: Because he's so irresistible.
2: Treat him mean, keep him keen. Oh, that'll
0: so
2: work for you.
0: And die alone.
2: Yeah, seriously.
0: 13 24 10 is our number. What have you copped on a dating app text-wise from someone? No.
2: Well, maybe it was great chat. Maybe they absolutely nailed the opening line.
0: Oh, yes.
2: Because this is what chicks talk about. They go, look at this. This is good chat. And we go, oh, yeah, that's hot.
1: Things
2: good
1: get awkward bad. Quickly, though. They
0: good or bad chat on the dating apps. What has someone rolled out to you? 13, 24, 10 to join us.
3: This is Jase, Lauren and Clint.
2: Turn it up.
3: On Nova.

0: Thanks for joining us. You're listening to Nova. It is Jace, Lauren and Clint with you. We are dating.
1: Yeah. Now, the dating apps, it's a minefield out there. But sometimes people nail it on a dating app and sometimes people really just
2: and sometimes
1: bomb.
2: People turn bitter.
0: Okay. Opening line. What would you put? You match with someone.
2: Don't do this. Don't put me on the spot.
0: What do you open with?
1: Yeah, let's do something.
2: Well, you got to introduce yourself, surely.
1: What? Do you start with, I'm Clint Stanaway?
0: What? No. yourself straight away.
1: I'm Clint Stanaway.
2: You might know me from Nova 100.
1: I'll put your bio in.
0: Oh, my profile's disappeared.
2: To my LinkedIn.
1: But it is weird. What do you do? Like, hey, how
0: what
1: are you?
0: With? Yeah.
1: Do you go, like, is that how it starts?
2: Hey, how's your Monday? No, that's terrible.
0: 13 24 10 is our number. We're talking dating app chat. Good
2: and,
0: or bad.
2: And all the messages that follow once it goes a bit wrong.
1: Yeah. Has someone put
2: rogue.
1: You off or has someone absolutely nailed the opening convo? Bianca, good morning.
3: Hi, how you going?
0: We're good.
1: You had a shocker, did you?
3: Yeah. So I was on Tinder, as you know, most people are.
1: The singles.
3: And I matched with this guy who was like really good looking. And, you know, I saw him message me first and he was like, do you weigh over 75 kilos?
2: What?
0: That's
1: over
0: what he 30, opened with.
1: 35.
0: 75.
1: Oh,
2: 75. So what?
3: And I'm like, no, I weigh more than that. I'm 5'9", almost 5'10". He's like, sorry, I don't talk. I don't date fat people.
0: He wanted a weigh-in.
1: In the bin.
2: What?
1: Straight in the bin.
2: That's disgusting.
0: Wow.
2: Almost.
1: Do you weigh over 75 kilos? Oh, what a freak.
2: Yeah, I mean.
1: That's freaky-teaky.
0: Yeah, and we thought you take him to the forest was
2: yeah.
0: bad. Like all of a sudden that bushwalk's looking all right.
1: People are so weird. Imagine thinking that that was an acceptable thing to say.
0: But this is my issue with the way dating is now. A lot of them are these weird bloody screen nuffies at home that don't know how to act in the real world. They just sit there living there.
2: Well, they've got no social skills.
0: Well, like, we've got a mate of ours and thank God he's turned a corner. But like whenever you chat with him, all he would talk about is the dating apps. Like he just spent his
1: time. He's fixated.
0: He was fixated on
1: some people when they're single though, they are absolutely fixated on
0: meeting
1: someone.
0: The problem is
1: when
0: he meets them in real life, the people skills are gone.
2: Mm.
1: Oh, because he's just doing it all online.
0: Yeah.
2: Yeah, right. Morning, Kim.
4: Good morning.
2: What's life like for you on the dating apps?
4: Well, it's not too bad, but I've actually got a really cringe one-liner that a guy said to me once.
0: Oh, yeah. Okay, yeah. Opening line, go for it.
4: So I matched with this guy. It was on Bumble, and guys can actually message you first on that. There's like a prompt thing that they can send.
0: Right. Mm-hmm.
4: But anyway, what he said to me was, lucky you've got really beautiful eyes because you bring out that dog in me. And he wrote like D-A-W-G-G.
2: That dog?
4: Yeah. It was so cringy.
1: What did you reply? I mean, I think I'd have to then just go along with it and just have a bit of fun.
4: Well,
0: woof.
4: I actually thought it was really funny. so I ended up actually going on a date with him and... he was a funny guy, but it just didn't work out. But
1: see, sometimes that works, being a bit quirky and funny.
0: Exactly. Just opening up with like
2: D-A-W-G-G, dog.
1: Writing dog on a first message.
0: That's
2: ambitious. Is Bumble the one, Kim, where you can leave audio messages as well?
0: Oh.
4: I believe you can. Hinge, you can as well. And I've had some, the things that guys do on those dating apps, I think, I don't know whether they're desperate or they're, I don't know.
0: No, they are.
2: But you're completely normal, right?
4: Well, I wouldn't say that I'm normal either.
0: At least you admit
2: it. See, it's exactly.
0: Imagine the voice notes.
1: Yeah, I remember there was that woman and on her profile she said something like, If you want to message me, first of all, you've got to send me a voice note barking like a dog or something.
2: Oh, yeah.
1: And all these blokes were sending the funny, like, howling and barking. And she, met all these really fun guys that didn't take themselves too seriously.
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0: Good morning.
1: Is your world spinning, Josh Houston? Because this show is everywhere at the moment.
2: Yeah, it's pretty nuts for sure. But at the end of the day, like, I'm still doing this interview in a car.
3: So we're on Zoom at the moment. You're just pulled over on the side of the road, are you?
0: But is it a Lamborghini?
2: It's an Audi. It's a nice car.
1: Oh, yeah. Who are you riding with, Josh?
2: Jane, my publicist.
1: Oh, Jane.
3: Yeah. Oh, they're literally...
2: She's making sure I don't say anything bad.
3: Pulled over on the side of the road.
2: She's got the spray gun ready.
3: Where are you and Jane, Josh? Are you in Melbourne? Are you in Sydney? Are you on the other side
2: Sydney.
3: Of the world?
2: We're in Sydney. I was like, do you want to know the exact...
1: Give us your GPS coordinates.
0: Off-campus number one worldwide on Prime Video, which is incredible.
3: Congratulations.
0: Renewed for season two. However, there are rumours floating around that you will not be a part of season two.
2: No, I won't. Not season two. We'll see what happens later down the track. But Justin walks off into the sunset for a bit.
3: This series, it is based on the books. Now, had you read the books before you auditioned for this role?
2: No, I read the book, The Deal, during the audition process while I was, prepping for the singing and whatnot to go to LA and do the chemistry reads. But, yeah, no, I'd heard about it because, I guess, like, the book talk universe is pretty all over the internet. Book talk, the scientific term. I hadn't read it until, the audition process started.
1: Okay, so now to paint a picture, I'm a single bloke in my 40s who is mildly obsessed with this series. Now, I don't know what sort of magic you guys have spun, but it is very watchable. Now, in terms of your character, you're sort of a bit of a rock star, but am I right in saying you before this role, you didn't sing, you didn't play an instrument? Like, how has it all evolved?
2: Yeah, before this role, I had the musical ability of a triangle. that was basically it. And, for this role, I learned how to sing. I got singing lessons, guitar lessons, piano lessons, and kind of just, I guess, put the blinders on and gave it a crack. But, learned everything for this.
3: Is there anything he can't do?
1: I know.
0: Well, we were talking about the show earlier and... Lauren watched a little bit of bit over the weekend.
1: She stuffed things up, Josh. Yeah. Wait for this. Lauren, tell Josh what happened.
3: I was like, right, I've got to watch it this weekend. It's not great weather in Melbourne. I'm gonna binge. And I started and my fiance walked in. He's like, what are you watching? I'm like, let's watch from the start again. Anyway, so we watched from what we thought was the start, and it turns out it was the episode where it was just a lot of penises in the locker room.
2: Congratulations.
3: Someone has logged into my Prime and had been watching it. So I thought it was the first episode, but it wasn't. So I'd come in at like episode six or seven.
0: I thought that's how the series started.
3: And I was very confused. And I was like, they've come out of the blocks hot.
1: I had highly recommended this series.
2: Yeah.
1: And the first thing she sees
3: is a whole lot of willies. Yeah. It's pretty steamy. It's pretty saucy.
2: Like, it's 2026. Like, anything could be happening.
1: And it's not like she hasn't seen one before.
0: Exactly,
1: Josh.
0: Yeah.
3: I had to rewatch it a few times to understand what was happening.
0: How did you describe it this morning? You're an old woman watching.
3: I was an old woman watching a bunch of naked college boys. Anyway.
0: My question is, did you sit down with the family and watch this when it came out? How was the screening?
2: No, I was away when it came out. But,
0: smart.
2: Because I have two little sisters, so usually and when it shows like this, I know, oh dear is so correct. When there's shows like this, or I did another one called Doom Prophecy, which has quite a bit of nudity in it as well, I leave the room.
3: With little sisters, fair enough.
0: Mate, I used to leave the room if we're watching a movie as a family and a love scene came on. I'd be like, I'm going to get more ice cream. I can only imagine how bad it would be if you were in the show.
3: Yes.
2: I'm like, I've just got to pee again.
1: Hey, Josh, I mean, the CV looks pretty good at the moment. I mean, are you living a dream right now? It's pretty cool.
2: Yeah, thank you, man. I mean, it's pretty nuts and...

0: I guess very surreal to see it all come together, but I don't know, everything kind of feels the same, to be honest, in a roundabout way. I just go home and all my mates bully me and so does my family and I'm like, this is great. Yeah. It's the same
1: reality
0: thing.
1: Check.
2: You're an Aussie.
3: Yeah. Keeping you grounded. But I mean, I loved you in Heartbreak High. Obviously, Off Campus is taking the world by storm. But what's next for you? Because we see a lot of Aussies, they start to do well and then they take off, they have to relocate, go and live overseas. What's your plans moving forward?
0: I go to Europe in a couple of weeks, so I do that. And then other than that, we're kind of just picking what role we want to, I guess, do next, which is a pretty nice position to be in at the moment.
1: Absolutely.
2: Got to keep the pants on, Josh, or what's...
0: I mean, I try to keep them on.
2: I mean, Justin was pretty clean in the series.
1: You sound disappointed.
0: I mean, like is this? So no, I can take them off.
3: No, it's no, fine. No, you're in no, the no, car on the side of the road.
0: I'm joking. Them on.
4: Jane will have a heart
1: I think
4: attack.
1: Jane, the publicist, is going to appreciate you taking your pants off. On
0: a spray gun will come back out.
1: Yeah. Look. Off Campus, it is streaming now on Prime Video. Mate, congratulations. Number one worldwide. Massive.
2: Huge.
3: Congratulations.
0: Thank you very much. Thank you. Thanks for having me.
3: Anytime. Pleasure. I think we're going to be seeing a lot more of you, Josh, all around the world. You're a superstar. We're thrilled you joined us this morning. Thank you.
1: Good on you, mate. Have a good day.
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2: 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Overnight works in Oakley South is closed off Warrigal Road between Centre Road and North Road. Look at taking Huntingdale or Mackie Roads as alternatives. No crashes or breakdowns or even delays across all of the freeways. Looking very cruisy for the Westgate freeways who are heading into the city and into the Burnley Tunnel. 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Today, a late shower heading for a top of 19 degrees. Right now, it's 13 degrees on Melbourne's Nova 100.
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6: Good morning, Jace.
5: Welcome
6: morning,
5: to pre-drinks. Lauren going to join us from 6 this morning. Bit of a somber day in Melbourne today.
6: Yeah, it is, and that's what's leading the news on this Tuesday morning. Tributes are flowing for the late, great Neil Danaher, who passed away aged 65. The AFL legend, of course, diagnosed with MND back in 2013. Survived the disease for 13 years. The
5: that's
6: average
5: incredible.
6: Is just two.
5: How's
6: so that's
5: that?
6: Extraordinary. He'll be honoured with a state funeral here in Melbourne. Also in the news, more than two dozen fire crews have been called to a fire in Melbourne's inner west. The blaze is reported on Hudson Road in Spotswood around 2:30. And it'll take up to 3 to 6 months of petrol prices to normalise after the Mideast conflict ends. The country does have enough fuel to last until July, but there are fears prices will creep up again. Nova Sport at Roland Garros, the French Open underway. Alex de Minaur through to the second round already, beating Brit Toby Samuel in straight sets. A win 2 for Thanasi Kokkinakis, a marathon battle that he won in hot conditions. And the AFL, its mid-season rookie draft gets underway tonight. Cellar Dwellers Essendon get the first pick, followed by second last Richmond.
5: Can we just get on to Adrian Portelli with his fancy little servos and get some fuel from there? Is that how it works?
6: I think he's just selling cheap fuel, isn't he?
5: Yeah.
6: I don't think he has any control over supply. I don't think he's ticking things off from the Strait of Hormuz.
5: Did you see he's getting into supermarkets now as well?
6: Is he really? What, like Aldi?
5: Yeah.
6: Oh, okay.
5: I wonder if there'll be an Adrian Portelli special buy.
6: There should be. A collab.
5: Welcome to your Tuesday,
6: Snow
5: everyone.
6: Gear.
5: It is. It almost goes on.
6: But they sold it last weekend. It was enormous.
5: Oh, was it?
6: Yeah, it's happened. It's been and gone. Sorry.
5: Shit.
6: Sorry to be.
5: Shorts again this winter on the mountain.
6: Mount Buller.
5: You've got to give us the heads up, bro.
6: Did you wear shorts last year when we went?
5: Maybe.
6: Snova, yeah, you did. Yeah.
5: We are doing pre-drinks this morning. If you're up early like us, 13:24:10 is our number to join us on the air. Clint and I got a bit of free stuff to go. And then, yeah, Lauren's going to join us from 6 this morning. What did you get up to last night?
6: I made a little cameo on Nine News. I went back to the old job just to for a little live cross with Alicia Loxley, which was nice to pay tribute to the great Neil Danaher at the MCG, and went home and slipped into bed.
5: I'll tell you what,
6: nice early one for me.
5: Will be something we'll be doing throughout the show this morning. It's just gone 22 to 6. Let's offload some free stuff to pre-drinkers next here at Nova.

0: Mac. What a vibe.
1: What a great vibe. What a song.
0: They're saying overcast, a little bit of showers today. God, she was a dark pickup from school.
1: I can imagine. Yeah, sort of the downpour arrived just on school time.
0: Oh, yeah. We just got home.
1: Yeah, right.
0: It was good. As the kids were asking for snacks at the server, I was like, we can't.
1: Yeah.
0: Look at the rain.
1: No. There's no way.
0: By lightning.
1: No way.
0: Not for a pack of Mentos.
1: Gum boots.
0: Not worth it. I don't want to die for twisties.
1: You're not going for a pack of Mentos, let's be honest.
0: 13-24-10 is our number. If you're a pre-drinker, give us a yell this morning.
1: Hi there, Ella.
2: Hi, good morning.
0: Good morning. You're up and about.
1: Yeah, you sound chipper as well.
2: Wow. Yeah, sorry. I'm very shocked.
0: What's the plans this morning?
2: I'm just heading home from the gym and then I'm going to go to work.
0: Well, guess what? I'm going to chuck you $250 to drop at Daniel's Donuts.
2: Oh, wow. Thank you so much.
1: Are you a donut girl, Ella?
2: I can't even lie. Donuts are quite literally my favorite food.
1: Yep.
0: Well, Daniel's Throwback Party Donuts are here. Classics like Fairy Bread, Chocolate Crackle, available from May 28 while stocks last. We'll chuck you a $250 voucher. That's a lot of donuts.
2: That is a lot. Thank you so much.
0: You know what? You don't get that at kids' parties anymore.
1: What, a donut?
0: No. Chocolate crackles.
1: Oh, I love them. Honey Joys.
0: Honey Joys belong in a nursing home.
1: No, they're all right. Don't slander Honey Joys.
0: Chocolate crackles.
1: Oh, righto.
0: God, they were good.
1: Hang on. Are you really having to go on Honey Joys? I don't think it's the time of morning to pick a fight.
0: Naomi, good morning.
3: Hello. How are you both?
0: Where do you sit on the Honey Joy?
3: I love a Honey Joy, crackles are better.
0: He's gone early with that.
1: Do you know what?
0: He has gone early with the
1: You were saying to abolish all Honey Joys from parties. So, there.
0: Hey, don't worry, he's just grumpy. Hey, we're going to chuck your double pass to Masters of the Universe in cinemas June 4th. That's coming your way, right?
3: Thank you so much. Thank you.
0: You know what? There's room for both.
1: There is. Absolutely. On the table, on the trestle table.
0: But you can put your
1: at
0: lemons,
1: a party.
0: You can put your lemon slice in the bin.
1: I love a lemon slice as well. And a Mars bar slice. All the slices. Hayden, morning.
4: Good morning. How are we?
0: Oh, we got a garbo.
4: Yeah, we always got a garbo on the line. We're up nice and early for you guys.
0: Got my second notice the other day.
4: Start recycling properly.
0: Yes,
4: it all goes to the same hole at the end of the day.
1: It's not hard,
4: so it doesn't really matter.
0: Yes,
4: not
0: hard.
4: It's not.
1: All right, how have you found people overnight? Are all the bins in line, everything going okay out there on the mean streets of Melbourne?
4: No, you got to get out and open a lot of gates, a lot of bins. But you got to do what you got to do. It's nice and cold. Put a beanie on, rug up, and get it done.
0: Bring back the old hanging off the back of the truck days. That looked like a bit of fun.
4: It'd be nice to have a jockey. I tell you what, if you want to come out with me and push bins, it'd be fantastic.
0: I can't that day. He hasn't said a day yet, has he? Yeah.
4: No, I haven't.
0: Clint, maybe we should go out, hang off the back of the truck.
1: Jace, all you, mate. All you. I'll get vision of it. I'll take my mobile phone and make sure there's video for everyone to see.
0: Mate, we're going to send you to the movies, a double pass to Masters of the Universe. It's only in cinemas June 4. You enjoy a day off, Hayden.
4: Thanks, guys. You have
0: a bit of fun.
4: It'd be nice to have a jockey. I tell you what, if you want to come out with me and push bins, it'll be fantastic.
0: I can't that day. He hasn't said a day yet, has he? Yeah.
4: No, I haven't.
0: Clint, maybe we should go out, hang off the back of the truck.

0: And the big one, one of the biggest K-pop bands in the world are coming. We got your tickets to BTS as well.
1: Yeah. Jace, Lauren and Clint.
2: Melbourne's Nova 100.
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1: Yeah. Turn it up!
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0: Good morning, Melbourne. You are on the air with Jason Clint. This is Pre-Drinks on Nova. We're wrapping up. Lauren's about to join us, and what a show coming up. We've got tickets galore. Your chance to win your way to BTS. If you're a Script fan, we've got you covered with tickets to the Scripts and more. Post Malone as well, which is pretty cool. A lot of free stuff to offload and cash. Plus, we'll be paying tribute to the great Neil Danaher this
1: morning. Yeah, David Neitz from the Melbourne Football Club. His skipper is going to join us on the line, and that is leading the news this morning. It's a big day. It's a somber day, but a day where we should reflect on some great times with the great Neil Danaher.
0: Lauren's going to join us, and we'll kick off the show officially next here on Nova.
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0: All day today. 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
1: 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Some overnight works in Oakley South has closed off Warrigal Road between Centre Road and North Road. Take Huntingdale or Mackey Roads instead. No crashes or breakdowns across the port considering how foggy it is this morning. Just some brief delays building for the Monash Freeway city-bound at Belgrave Hallam Road. 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Today, a late shower heading for a top of 19 degrees. Right now, it's 13 degrees on Melbourne's Nova 100.
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8: Good morning, Melbourne. Clint Stanaway with you. Tributes are flowing today for Neil Danaher, who passed away aged 65. The AFL legend was diagnosed with MND back in 2013. He survived the disease for 13 years, where the average is just two. He will be honoured with a state funeral after the family accepted the government's offer. Also in the news, more than two dozen fire crews have been called to a fire in Melbourne's inner west. The blaze is reported in Hudson Road, Spotswood around 2:30. A warning has been issued for smoke in the immediate area. It could take 3 to 6 months of petrol prices to normalise after the Middle East conflict ends. The country has enough fuel to last until July, but there are fears prices will go up again. And London has sweltered through its hottest May temperature on record at 34 degrees. It's almost winter here in Australia, and that's pretty close to today's temperature in Darwin. Nova Sport, this end of financial year at Mercedes-Benz Brighton, enjoy savings on select new and demonstrator vehicles, plus additional end of financial year finance offers. Let's take you to Roland Garros, where Alex de Minaur is through to the second round, beating Brit Tommy Samuel 6-4, 6-4, 6-2. Thanasi Kokkinakis has won a marathon battle of his own. It lasted more than 4 hours in hot conditions. The AFL has confirmed the selection for tonight's AFL mid-season rookie draft. Essendon get the first pick, followed by Richmond, the West Coast Eagles, and Carlton. And the controversial enhanced games have got going in Las Vegas with some surprising results. Fred Curley predicted Usain Bolt 100 metres record, 9.58 seconds, would get destroyed. Instead, Curley's run 9.97, a time that would have seen him run last at the Paris Olympics. And you're up to date on Melbourne's Nova 100.
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1: Well, good morning, everybody, and welcome to your Tuesday.
2: Good morning. It's another foggy morning out there.
1: My God.
2: I would suggest if you're going to the airport, just stay on top of Flux. Have a look at that.
1: Oh, yes.
2: But it's, and please be careful on the roads. It was very foggy this morning.
3: Tis the season for fog, isn't it?
1: I had to put fog lights on.
2: I don't remember May being the foggy month, but it certainly is this year. Yeah.
1: Careful of the bike riders out there too.
3: They've got at Amy Park, I jetted past Amy Park this morning.
2: Yes.
3: On Olympic Boulevard, and they must have the glow lights on the field, which are purple, that purple red colour.
2: Oh, yes.
3: And it's sort of like it was seeping up into the sky.
2: Oh, like
3: and
2: a message from
3: beautiful.
2: The heavens.
3: It's just this purple
1: like
3: red
1: lights for the
3: glow.
1: Yard.
3: Yeah.
1: Do they do those in a suburban
3: background? Grow lights?
1: Yeah.
3: I'm sure they do in lots of suburban backyards.
2: Well, I'm glad you enjoyed that experience this morning, because I got stuck on the corner of Chapel Street and Toorak Road, and there's this huge, like, it's like a billboard, but it's very aggressive, like it flashes and swaps and changes. And I was like, oh, that's doing way too much.
1: It's too early.
2: At this hour.
1: Too early.
2: Yeah, even people like walking into the gym and stuff are looking at it like, oh.
1: What was it advertising?
2: I think David Bromley's gallery.
3: Oh, yeah.
2: You know that weird...
3: I know the one. I know exactly where you're talking.
2: It needs to slow down at this time of the morning.
1: Especially when you're advertising a gallery. Isn't it like arty people?
2: Oh, yeah, but nah, David Bromley's quite out there.
1: Yeah, right, okay.
2: Anyway, I was like, oh, that's doing heaps.
3: Don't think, just Bromley.
2: Don't think, just turn that bloody sign off, would you, at 5:30 in the morning.
1: Hey, guys.
2: There's no Nova. I didn't see any Jace, Lauren, and Clint ads flushing this morning.
1: No, they never put me off going to work. Never see him. Hey, we got a lot of tickets coming up today. Your chance to win your way to BTS, biggest K-pop band in the world.
2: Yes, I know. They're coming to town, Melbourne. Gosh, we've got a lot of fun coming to Melbourne, don't we?
1: Not only that, the script are coming as well.
3: One of my favourites.
1: So I played this to the boys on the way to basketball on the weekend to vibe them up.
2: And did it work? Did they win?
1: No, we went down on the weekend. But you know what?
2: Who cares?
3: That was your coaching method?
1: Well, I tried
3: fire up songs.
2: Oh, you were the coach on the weekend?
1: No, this weekend I'm the coach. Yeah.
2: Well, the only way is
3: can't
2: up.
3: Keep up.
1: Yeah. I tried Holy Grail. Wasn't their thing.
2: Nah.
1: And I was like, okay, we'll roll out the script.
2: Yeah. And did you see Dom Dolla's also doing a show?
1: Yeah.
2: In grand final week at Marvel.
3: Unbelievable.
2: So that will pop off, Queen.
3: Is that meant to be linked to the AFL or to the...
1: Yeah, is he playing grand final?
2: I don't know. I think it's got something
3: to do with the AFL.
2: So maybe like the day before. I wouldn't be surprised if it came out with Kylie. You know, they always do some sort of collab.
1: Oh, yeah, of course. Who was it? Tina Arena that came out with Katy Perry.
2: Yes.
3: She did.
1: Remember Chains?
2: Chains.
1: But we only got 2 minutes of it.
2: Yeah, but Robbie Williams had Delta.
1: And that was a banger. That was great.
3: That was great.
2: Meatloaf had no one.
3: No.
1: Who did we have last year?
2: That was it. Tina Arena and Katy Perry.
1: That was the year before.
2: Oh, Snoop Dogg.
1: Snoop Dogg!
2: And did he have Jessica Melbourne?
1: He had everyone, mate. He had everyone.
2: Someone else.
1: Yeah. He had a lot.
2: There was a few. I think
3: Jess was great.
2: Yeah.
1: Snoop was awesome.
3: And
2: because Kylie's Australian, does that mean she'll bring out a big international
3: game? Maybe she'll bring out Beyonce.
2: Oh, maybe. Who are we going to get for the NFL? Remember they said there's going to be someone massive for the halftime entertainment when the NFL comes here?
1: What's your thoughts? Wiz Khalifa?
3: Who?
2: That is rogue.
1: I think it'll be
2: rogue.
1: I don't know. I think it'll just be a rogue artist. Like, I don't think it's going to be real mainstream. Like, I don't think we're going to see Nick Jonas.
3: Who's busy at the moment? I saw Knowlesy last night performing on a jet star flight.
1: Oh, my God. I saw that too.
3: I was like, what is going on here?
1: To celebrate Jetstar's birthday. It was a whole bunch of Knowlesy fans.
2: Shannon Knowles screams Jetstar. That's quite a good ambassador.
1: Yeah, it is. It's great,
3: Kyla. He was singing What About Me.
1: At 14,000 feet.
3: Yeah.
1: Did it sound different up there?
3: No.
2: What about me? So didn't even sing happy birthday.
3: No, I was disappointed he didn't do it over the actual speaker.
2: He could have done Let's Drive, but changed it to Let's Fly. Let's Fly.
1: Jetstar.
2: Anyway, what about me?
1: This is your captain speaking. Welcome aboard. Jetstar's birthday flight.
2: Wow.
3: Everyone was frothing it.
2: Did they love it?
3: Oh, they loved it.
2: Can he still sing?
1: Yes.
3: Yeah.
1: Did he have the...
2: Can he? I want to hear it. Can someone get it, please?
3: Yeah.
2: Clint, send us the clip. We'll play it next. Melbourne is dying to hear it.
1: Did they let him board with the Flavour Saver?
2: That's just
3: I don't think he's got it anymore, does he?
1: Or was that a check-in job?
3: I think it's gone.
1: Yeah, right. All right, a lot of free stuff coming up.
2: Guys, we'll get you the Nullsy video next. Don't panic. I know you're all madly looking for it.
1: Yes, the Nullsy video. And a much more serious and much more somber note. The passing of an absolute Victorian hero.
2: Australian icon. Australian of the year.
1: Yep, Neil Danaher.
2: You don't get a bloke better than Neil Danaher.
1: We are going to pay tribute to the great man throughout the show this morning.
2: It's very, very sad news, but we'll also celebrate his life because he's done some extraordinary things. Cats, wonderful man.
1: Cat's Eye to kick things off this morning, 7 past 6. Good morning, Melbourne. Welcome to your Tuesday. This is Nova.

0: Cat's Eye. Good morning, Melbourne. It is just gone 10 past 6. You are on the air with Jace, Lauren and Clint. We are doing it thanks to our mates at Shell Ready
1: Oh, my
0: Express.
1: God, I'm shooketh. What about me? Okay. There's the original Shannon Knoll, and the boys have just brought to my attention that Jetstar threw a birthday party in the sky and Shannon Knoll sung. Mm-hmm. And there's someone dressed...
2: as a Jetstar employee.
1: It's dressed in Jetstar clothes.
2: Jetstar orange. Now, okay, so this is in the air. They're on an A320.
1: Is that sassy Luke and Sam guy in the orange?
0: Yeah, probably. I think it is. The guy's online.
2: Is there influencers
1: on it? There were influencers on it. God, if I ever wanted to. Is that, what's his name? Sassy Sam. Sassy Luke. Sassy Scott.
0: You know where that sentence was going.
2: Sassy.
1: He's sassy. Is it Scott or Luke?
2: Sassy. Yeah, sassy.
1: Anyway.
2: Okay, so Knowles is in the aisle.
1: On the Jetstar flight.
2: Here we go. And people are just...
1: It's gone mad on the talk. Oh, my God.
0: Oh, wow.
1: Oh, my gosh. He's still wearing those ripped jeans, cargo jeans. He hasn't changed his style.
0: Oh,
1: has
0: I don't think Shannon knows the issue in this video at all.
1: Oh, this is amazing.
2: Hang on,
1: there's a guitarist and everything.
0: Silent Bob in business is going off.
1: Yeah, I'd be annoyed if I got on a plane to Bali and Shannon Knoll wasn't there doing that. I'd be like, but I thought Shannon Knoll was
0: going to. That's what the footage reminds me of. Whenever you see on the news and they go, a Jetstar flight was turned back from Bali because of an outrageous. No, you
1: know Shannon Knoll had too many beers and decided to get up in the aisle.
0: He was cable tied just above Brew.
2: He should sing on arrival to Bali.
1: And Sassy Luke and Sassy Scott are going absolutely mad.
2: Are they the same people?
1: No, I think person. I don't know which one it is. No, they're next to each other.
2: Oh, okay.
1: They're funny.
2: They are funny.
1: Oh, my God.
2: All right. Well, there you go, Knowlesy.
0: I don't know where it was going, but I think I'll get the bus.
1: Do you think that was on the ground or was it in the air?
0: No, that'd be in the air.
2: No, that's in the air.
1: Wow. Yeah. None of them have their seatbelts on.
2: His octave is just, that, you know, a little bit higher.
0: Good
1: do
0: on
1: you,
0: master.
1: Think he just did one banger?
2: Oh, no, he would have done.
1: Done a set, for sure.
2: Yeah.
1: Sad I missed it. That's fun on a plane.
2: Yeah.
1: Party on a plane.
2: Yeah.
0: Party on a plane.
2: I mean, we went on that flight to Gather Round when Captain Carlton and...
1: Oh, yeah, the Carlton cheer squad.
2: What was her name? Nina.
1: I wasn't on it.
2: Nina the blue.
0: Oh,
1: didn't someone do a cartwheel?
2: She was doing cartwheels down the aisle.
0: Yeah, and I was asleep. I woke up and there was a lady in Lycra hanging over me doing a cartwheel.
2: In a mask. She's in a mask.
0: In a mask. And I'm like...
1: Oh, God, you thought you were at some sort of party.
0: I know. I'm like, I've got on a plane.
2: Welcome to Adelaide.
0: Woken up in a bloody swingers party. What's going on here?
1: That's amazing.
0: And
1: wow.
0: Then I had, what's his name, running a competition over the PA to offload free jumpers and scarves.
2: Oh, you did too. Yeah, Cuda.
0: Cuda. Oh.
1: Mm. Oh, Cuda.
0: Yeah.
1: Yeah, you really Cuda were with the Carlton faithful.
0: Mm. Oh, yeah.
1: Well, there you go. That is a glorious start to my Tuesday morning.
2: It's always fun when someone is celebrating a birthday mid-flight and quite often
1: we'll
2: get on and go, ladies and gentlemen, it's Lauren Phillips' 40th birthday today. Everybody come together and sing.
0: Mm. Oh,
1: No. They can't make this sing.
0: I've
2: been on a flight when that happens.
1: Yeah. I had some dance troupe on ours coming home from LA who had just gone over to compete in a dance competition, and they mentioned it 3 times and everyone cheered for them. And by the last one, we were like, we get it. The dance troupe's
2: here. Should have done a performance.
1: Well done. No, or a flash mob at 40,000 feet. I don't think so.
0: I like when they get the footy players up to do the safety briefing and stuff.
1: Oh, what? Yeah. I've never seen that.
0: Yeah, just now and then. It's only on like a fan flight.
1: Mm.
2: Charter.
1: They wouldn't know what to do.
2: No. Wouldn't be very safe, would they?
1: No.
0: I'm not up for the clapping on landing.
1: Yeah, but sometimes
2: you need to.
0: Oh, I mean, no. Don't get me wrong. If we've had like a mad turbulence flight, then give them a round of applause. But I don't think if we're just going, you know, QF293 to Brisbane, let's just, you know, holster your hands.
1: Okay. Well, I think life's for celebrating, so you celebrate whatever you want.
2: I agree with you.
1: If you want to celebrate that you have landed in Brisbane for your holiday, get it, Queen.
0: All right, I'll take one of those party poppers.
1: No, that's too hard to clean up.
0: No.
2: We got to take Shannon Knoll down to bloody Tarakash or something for some new jeans, don't we?
1: Wow, the jeans doing heaps. He's got heaps of pockets to put things in, though.
0: Grab some new white leather shoes for racing season.
2: Oh, yeah, yeah.
0: It's just gone 6:15. Coming up this morning, tickets to The Script, Post Malone and BTS all on the way at Nova.
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5: Good morning. Running crash and breakdown free across the freeways. There are some overnight works, though, in Oakley South, closing Warrigal Road between Centre Road and North Road. Take Huntingdale Road or Mackie Road instead. Brake lights for the Princes Freeway as you're heading towards the city from the Maltby Bypass through the Point Cook Bend. Also for the Monash Freeway in a couple of spots from Clyde Road to Belgrave Helen Road, further along from Wellington Road and passing Ferntree Gully Road. And delays for the Hume Freeway inbound at Donnybrook Road, once again at Cooper Street. Australian Super, nearly $4 trillion. 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Today, late shower heading for a top of 19 degrees. Right now, it's 13 degrees on Melbourne's Nova 100.
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0: Usher, good morning, Melbourne. 25 past six. This is Nova 100. You are on the air with Jase, Lauren, and Clint as we do it. Thanks so much at Shell Ready Express.
1: Wow, what a sad afternoon it was yesterday when the news came through that Neil Danaher had lost his battle with the beast that is MND. Now, this is a bloke who was diagnosed with this disease. A shocking, shocking disease 13 years ago. He was given 2 years to live.
2: I mean, it's quite incredible how much he's managed to achieve and how hard he fought for the last, what, Clint, 13 years, was it?
1: 13 years.
2: Yeah.
0: That's incredible, isn't it? 2 years he was given. It just shows you, like, you know, the strength.
1: Yeah. And I think what resonates for so many of us this morning is that Neil himself had no hope. And I know that sounds harsh, but there was no hope for him. But what he did with his fight was produce hope for so many others.
2: I mean, I remember when he was diagnosed, I'd never heard of motor neuron disease. And I don't think most people had.
0: No.
2: And everybody knows what it is now.
1: Just in part from the family statement last night, which is beautiful reading. In part, it says, Neil's fight was never his alone. It became something bigger, something shared, and it touched the lives of many. Never a truer word could be said. Mm. And this morning, we're remembering Neil Danaher.
3: Neil Danaher passing away at 65 after a life defined by inspiration and courage.
4: With the passing of Neil Danaher, we all grieve for a great Australian.
5: The beast doesn't discriminate, and neither do we. I choose fight. Do you? Let's play on.
6: I just can't look. It's killing me.
7: I'm always overwhelmed when I've got an army behind me. They got my back. And they got MND on the back foot.
8: You know what I reckon he'd say? He'd say, nah, get on with it. Get on with the fight. He didn't have time for self-pity.
7: What can I do? Might help me. Or what can I do that might make it better for others?
9: That's what Neil was about, the power of community, about saying, you're not against one of us, you're against all of us.
10: There's no one person who's done more for the MND community individually than Neil Danaher. It's a huge loss for Australia.
7: When all's said and done, more is said than done. And the mark of a person is not what they say, it's what they do.
2: Oh, he was a very special man, Neil Danaher. And our thoughts are very much with the Danaher community and all of those who are in the fight against MND at the moment. It affects so many families, and we're thinking of you this morning.
0: It is just gone 28 past six.
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31: 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A message from the TAC. We're getting reports of a collision on the Ring Road, heading Altona bound at Sydney Road. Heavy going almost back to Edgars Road. Also another in Hillside on the Melton Highway, eastbound at Gourlay Road. Delays on the Princes Freeway, inbound from the Maltby Bypass and passing Corrit Creek Road. And in patches for the Monash from Clyde Road and to Warrigal Road inbound. 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Today, a late shower heading for a top of 19 degrees. Right now it's 13 on Melbourne's Nova 100.
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1: Good morning, you're Melbourne. Clint Stanaway with you. Tributes continue to pour in this morning for Neil Danaher, the AFL legend passing away after a 13-year battle with MND. The country's leaders paused for a moment's silence in Canberra. PM Anthony Albanese paid tribute.
34: With the passing of Neil Danaher, we all grieve for a great Australian.
1: Here in Melbourne, he will be honoured with a state funeral. Also in the news today, the remaining group of so-called ISIS brides are due to arrive in Sydney and Melbourne after leaving a Syrian detention camp last week. The six women and 14 children could face immediate arrest on their arrival. Cairns father Michael Jens has been named as the man killed in that shark attack in far north Queensland. He was 39 years of age. He was spearfishing near Kennedy Shoal when he was attacked. A desperate rescue mission is underway right now in Laos as crews try to reach seven people trapped in a cave. The group became stranded after flash flooding. Cave rescue divers who helped free a football team from a Thai cave 8 years ago are assisting. And thousands have turned out to watch the annual cheese rolling competition in Gloucestershire in the UK. A 24-year-old German YouTuber holding on to the title for a third year in a row, rolling down a hill in pursuit of a 3.5 kilo wheel of cheese. Nova Sport is next. 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Aussies Alex Di Minaur and Thanasi Kokkinakis have progressed to the second round at Roland Garros after winning their first round clashes overnight. Alexei Poprin and Adam Walton among those in action today. And Essendon has the first pick in tonight's AFL mid-season draft. 12 teams have opened up a list spot to take a player. And Melbourne, you're up to date on Nova 100.
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3: Good morning, everyone. Just gone 24 to 7. Hey, still to come this morning. Your chance to win your way to Post Malone. We got tickets to The Script and, of course, BTS. People going crazy for BTS. When you hear us play BTS, give us a ring and tickets will be yours. It is that easy. Hey, guys, if I asked your parents.
4: Yes.
3: What did you guys suck at when you were kids? Ooh. Were they have a few answers?
4: Yeah, playing musical instruments was one of them, but geez, I tried hard.
3: I didn't ask if you tried. I just asked if you sucked.
4: Definitely playing musical instruments. My dad confiscated my trumpet, my flute, and my violin.
3: Clint?
1: Baseball. Can you believe I tried my hand at that?
3: We're going there, Nick.

0: Olivia Rodrigo, drop dead. This is Nova 100. You're on the air with Jase, Lauren and Clint. We're doing it thanks to Shell Ready Express. And this is the BTS song you are listening out for. Swim, swim. When you hear BTS Swim, give us a ring and tickets will be yours, Melbourne.
1: For the time being, though, let's head to Las Vegas, guys.
2: Oh, I love Las Vegas. Remember, we went for your 30th birthday,
1: Clint?
2: We
1: did.
0: You know what?
1: Yes.
0: I've done Vegas a couple of times, and you don't have to gamble to have a good time.
2: Oh, no. God, no.
1: Oh, there's lots of nice...
2: People go with families and their kids and stuff.
1: Nightclubs.
0: Cirque du Soleil.
1: Did you?
2: Oh, yeah.
0: The Beatles one.
2: Oh, yeah.
1: And you can get a chopper, which flies up and down that famous strip.
2: But also, you can land in the Grand... We landed in the Grand Canyon, and I was...
1: You've been
2: controversial. I was underwhelmed by the Grand Canyon. I was like, this is like, what's everyone so obsessed about?
1: Could head to
2: it's
1: the,
2: just like a big hole.
1: Could head to the Grampians.
2: Well, it's just sort of like, it's so big. I don't get it.
0: It's a lot. Long
2: and
0: way
2: then
0: to
2: people
0: go.
2: People walk over that glass thing and look down. I'm like, well, you're just kind of hanging over a cliff. Who cares?
0: Let's go back to the hotel.
2: Let's go back to the Bellagio,
1: Caesar's Palace.
0: Now the fountain of the Bellagio.
2: We did a helicopter and flew in and did a picnic, and I was like, we're just kind of sitting in a big
1: hole. Yeah, we did a picnic too.
0: Did you?
2: Did I do it with you?
0: That drags.
1: Maybe. Right.
2: Did we do it together?
1: Hey, right now the enhanced games are being run and won.
0: Oh, this is the drug games.
1: This is the drug game. So basically athletes who in a former life were clean and now they're juiced up. And they're
2: but they're legal steroids in terms of the world, but illegal in terms of performance.
1: When it comes to professional sport, you can't have these in your system anywhere near your body. But for the enhanced games, you're allowed to do what you want. Basically, they're almost two days in, and they've already been branded a huge flop.
2: Is it just swimming, or is it all sports?
1: Swimming for the time being. That's the first sport that's underway. And the first athlete to be representing Australia is the missile, James Magnussen.
2: What did he do? The freestyle?
1: That's right. He was a freestyler. He finished fourth in the freestyle. He was more than 2 seconds outside his personal best.
2: And this is on he was slower.
0: Yeah, he was slower on the juice.
2: With all the droids.
1: Yes. With all the juice.
2: No.
0: Yeah, wasted money on the juice.
2: No.
0: Yep.
2: Well, I guess he's got older too.
0: I know, but it should counteract
1: Have you
0: it.
1: Seen his shoulders?
0: Oh,
2: well,
0: my
2: all
0: God.
2: I saw was this hot pink shirt he was in, and he looked like a WWE wrestler.
1: Oh, was he showing off the
2: He had a silky pink shirt done up with just the bottom two buttons. He looked like he belonged on the
1: Was he off stereo? He looked like he got off stereo. Yeah, what is it called? Stereo. Yep.
2: Stereosonic.
0: Imagine how small his... little missile.
1: Oh, can you? Because it does shrink, doesn't it?
0: Oh, yeah.
2: What
0: and
2: does?
0: The, and the balls?
2: What does?
0: I'm pretty sure.
1: The balls.
2: Why do your balls shrink? What are you talking about?
1: I think the peignoir shrinks.
2: When you're swimming?
0: No.
1: Well, sometimes
0: well,
1: if it's too cold.
0: Well, depending on the temperature of the pool, yeah.
1: It's too cold.
2: What makes it shrink?
1: No, the juice makes both the balls
2: does
1: and the peignoir.
2: Yeah, does it make your body bigger shrink. So it just looks smaller?
0: No, when you were going to Brisbane, he was juiced up. Very small penis.
2: But did he have a small penis to begin with?
1: Yeah, pre.
0: Don't I never checked.
2: Do you ever see his donger before?
0: Can you not call it a donger? That really rattled me.
2: He called it a peignoir.
1: Yeah. There was one record broken, and that being a 50-meter freestyle record, a Greek swimmer who achieved the first world record of the enhanced game.
2: But hang on. He hasn't actually broken a world record.
1: Well, no, because it doesn't count.
2: Oh, so it's just a fake world
1: it's
2: record.
1: It's a fake world record.
2: What do you get, a certificate?
1: Yeah, I guess you get an in.
0: Don't I never checked.
2: Do you ever see his donger before?
0: Can you not call it a donger? That really rattled me.
2: He called it a peignoir.
1: Yeah. There was one record broken, and that being a 50-meter freestyle.

0: Seriously.
1: I mean, I don't mind it, to be honest. Whatever.
0: But you like,
1: it, but you're not break. You can't. You're not breaking world records like that. You can't say I've broken a world record.
0: No, and they've all.
1: But
0: got,
1: if you want to go and do
0: they're
1: that,
0: all running around with small wangers.
1: Oh my God! They've all got small willies.
0: Yeah.
1: Well, I mean, that it's their choice. It's their bodies.
2: How many different names did you have for it then?
0: Oh, I've got so many names for it. Yeah.
1: What do you call yours? Something. Do you have a name for yours?
0: Third, oh, hey, no, hey. I don't.
2: Hey, hey.
0: Do you have a name for yours, Jace?
2: 13, 24, 10. What do you call it?
1: No. I don't have a name for mine either. If you're wondering.
2: 13, 24, 10 is our number.
1: What
2: do you call your bits?
1: What, they call their own.
0: Oh, but this can
1: No,
0: this
1: not
0: can
1: like
0: be...
1: a name, not like a pet name.
2: But, no, you might have a pet name with your partner, or it might be a slang term for, you know, someone else's.
0: But also, Lauren, you can tell us what you call your hoo-ha. What do you call your hoo-ha?
1: I call it my hoo-ha.
2: Stop saying hoo-ha.
0: Do you say your hoo-ha?
1: I don't talk about it much, to be honest.
2: I feel very uncomfortable.
1: Why? You've been talking about willies, willy-nilly, no problems.
0: Willy's quite a... It's
1: a willy. No,
2: it's
1: that's
2: a fun term.
1: It's a bit childish.
0: It is.
2: It's a fun term.
1: But don't they say you should call your private parts the correct name to children so they don't think it's taboo?
0: Yeah, they do. Vajuts.
1: You're not saying to a kid, you're not calling it a vajuts to a child.
2: That's what he said on Kindergarten Cop. Boys have a penis, girls have a vajuts.
1: I think we should talk about it. We should do something else.
0: No. 13, 24, 10, what do you call it?
2: Lauren doesn't think people will ring. I'll tell you what, let's chuck out a staycation. You can take your hoo-ha and stay at the Crown Plaza Melbourne Carlton.
0: What about this one?
1: Grow up.
0: Schlong.
1: Grow up.
2: Enjoy an elevated urban getaway at Crown Plaza Melbourne Carlton.
1: Are you serious? You're asking people, what do you call your schlong?
2: Or your hoo-ha.
1: Oh, my God.
3: Yeah. Jace, Lauren and Clint.
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6: Good morning. All lanes have now reopened following an earlier collision on the Ring Road, Altona bound at Sydney Road. Although some delays remain back to Edgars Road and out of the Hume Freeway back past O'Hearn's Road. Watch out for debris on the Tulla Freeway outbound at Bell Street, blocking two right lanes. Speeds are at 40. We have reports of a collision in Hillside on the Melton Highway eastbound at Gourlay Road, and some patchy delays building for the Westgate Freeway inbound from Millers Road and passing the Balti Bridge. Fernwood women aren't just strong, they're strong to the core. Join this May and get 2 weeks of reformer Pilates included. 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Today, a late shower heading for a top of 19 degrees. Right now, it's 13 on Melbourne's Nova 100.
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0: Zomba. Back to friends. This is Nova 100. Good morning. Welcome to your Tuesday. Are there St. Showers? Tops in 19 again. It started bucketing down just at school pickup time yesterday. Take it easy on the roads. A lot of fog around the place as well.
1: Well, there wasn't much rain near me yesterday, I don't think.
2: Yeah, it was about three, wasn't it? Three or four? Yeah.
0: Only rains in the burbs.
2: Yeah.
0: Hey, 13 24 10 is our number. Lauren, what are we asking this morning?
1: I'm not sure. You asked the question, so go for it.
2: We're asking Melbourne, what do you call it? Be it your
0: bits.
2: Yeah.
1: That is the worst. Bits. Ew.
0: Meat and two veg.
1: Oh, Jason.
2: Oh, yeah.
1: I think you two need to grow up.
3: Beans and Frank.
1: How do you get the Frank? How do you get the Frank below the beans?
0: Frank above the beans. Yeah.
1: Frank and beans.
0: You know what? I only watched that the other day. Still holds up.
1: Frank and beans.
2: I've got another
1: Frank
2: one.
1: Beans. Oh, here we go.
2: Pinocchio?
0: What?
2: You ever heard of a pinocchio?
0: No.
1: What the hell is it? I mean, where does pinocchio come from?
2: Don't know.
1: Like a penis and a snorkel.
2: Yeah. It's
1: wow.
2: Pinocchio. Okay, 13, 24, 10. Let's open the phone lines because I'm intrigued to know. What do you call it?
0: Hey, Lauren said they wouldn't ring. And God love you, Melbourne. You have called.
2: Oh, here we go.
1: Awesome. Someone called Mad Dog from Dramana has called.
4: Hi, guys. How are you?
0: We're good, Mad Dog. How are you?
2: Oh, Mad Dog.
4: Thanks. I had to come up with it. It's a small town. Everyone knows everyone here.
1: Right. Okay. So Mad your Dog. Name's not Mad Dog on your birth certificate?
4: No, of course not.
1: Okay. Is it you? Sorry. What do you call it?
4: It's Virginia.
1: Oh,
0: Virginia sounds nice.
4: It does. It does. Look, we collectively came up with it as girls back in the day.
1: Are you all call it Virginia?
4: Not. No, like we sit in a bathroom stall and we all came up with one. So.
1: Oh, everyone's got a different, all your friends have a different name for theirs.
4: Yeah.
2: Okay.
1: Virginia makes sense.
2: So you're
0: Virginia's
2: Virginia.
0: Nice.
2: Ginny.
4: Yeah.
1: Oh, Clint's already given it a nickname, Mad Dog. I hope you don't mind. Ginny.
2: Ginny.
4: Yeah, that's good. Love it. Love
1: How's
4: it.
1: How's your Ginny you. This morning, Dal?
2: No, don't want to answer.
0: Been in my favourite place, Thomastown. Good morning to Sarah. How are you?
5: Oh, I'm very well. Hi, good morning, guys. How are you?
0: We are good. Good,
1: this
0: Sarah.
1: Is ridiculous.
0: Sarah, what do you call your bits?
2: Come on, Sarah.
5: Well, growing up, as we're little girls, Mum called it a farfallina, which in Italian means a little butterfly.
0: Oh.
1: How do you say it?
5: Farfallina.
1: I can't even say it.
2: Farfallina.
5: Yeah, farfallina. So as we got older, we shortened it to faff.
1: Faff.
0: I don't know. I'm not sure.
2: I don't know. Some people are faffing around.
0: Yeah.
2: You know. You
0: don't
1: well, maybe they are faffing around. Yeah.
0: I like Faffalina.
1: Faffalina.
0: I don't know.
1: I'm not sure if we're saying it right. Little butterfly. That's very cute.
2: It's cute.
1: Yep. All right. Next. It's all chicks. It's all females.
2: Hey, Sarah.
0: Hey, I don't think you want something too cute though, because in the throes of passion, I don't think you want to be.
1: No, but I'm not sure. They were little girls, so that's different. She said when she was little.
0: Sarah.
6: Good morning.
0: Every day's a school day here at Nova. What do you call your bits?
6: So I don't like the V word. I think it's really gross. My daughter, inspired by Ali G, who's much more, acceptable.
1: Way better, yeah.
6: We call it a punny, which is like, short for punani.
0: Punani.
6: Acceptable. And if she says something in public, no one would really know what she's talking about.
1: You're supposed to call it by its correct name to children so they don't find it embarrassing or funny.
0: Hope you and your punny have a good day, Sarah.
6: It is funny and it is embarrassing. So why not?
0: Imagine a doctor. If you just want to show me your punny.
2: I think a doctor would probably say punani.
0: He would. Yeah.
2: He'd say the medical term.
0: The obstetricians out there.
1: Oh, you guys are cooked. This is not acceptable.
2: Should we go again?
0: Just want to get up.
2: We've got another one.
0: There you go. They are. They're all girls.
2: Yeah.
0: All girls.
1: Hey, like, don't blokes, like, don't, no.
2: I don't know. Well, Emma's got
1: They're so grown up men. That's why.
2: Emma likes to call her husband's bit something. Hello, Emma.
7: Hi. How are you going?
2: We're good.
1: Hi, Emma.
2: What do you call it?
1: What do you call a schlong is what Clint wants to know.
7: Well, it started off as Mr. Craw, and then so now it's the Craw Daddy. So when we're talking in front of the kids, we're like, oh, how was Mr. Craw's day? Like, so they have no idea what we're talking about.
1: But how?
0: I don't think the kids should be asking.
1: How was his day?
7: Yeah, Mr. Craw, like, does Mr. Craw need to see me for a minute?
2: And when does Mr. Craw turn into Craw Daddy?
7: Not in front of the children.
0: When he hangs out with
1: Mrs. Craw.
2: Yeah, the Panani.
0: Yeah.
1: Craw Mummy.
0: No. All right, one more to wrap things up. 13, oh, yeah, 24, 10.
2: Here we go.
0: All right.
1: Oh, my gosh.
2: Come, Mitch. How are we going?
3: Good, guys. How are we?
0: We're good. Mitch, what do you got for us?
3: Call it the white wiggle.
1: Oh, gosh. The white wiggle.
3: It looks like it's got a turtleneck.
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24: 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All lanes are open following an earlier collision on the Ring Road Altona bound at Sydney Road. We're getting reports of a collision in Hillside on the Melton Highway heading eastbound at Gourlay Road. Peter Jackson winter sale on now. 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Today, a late shower, expecting a top of 19 degrees. Right now, it's 13 on Melbourne's Nova 100.
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2: Good morning, Melbourne. Clint Stanaway with you. Australia is this morning paying tribute to the great Neil Danaher, the AFL legend passing away after a 13-year battle with motor neuron disease at the age of 65. Plans now underway for a state memorial service. Also in the news, more than two dozen fire crews have been called to a blaze in Melbourne's inner west. It was reported in Hudson Road, Spotswood, around 2:30. A warning has been issued for smoke in the immediate area. A second group of so-called ISIS brides are expected to return to Australia today. Six women, 14 children to touch down in Sydney and Melbourne after leaving a Syrian detention camp last week. Overseas, US President Donald Trump has issued an ultimatum to his Middle Eastern allies as part of the peace deal with Iran. He's called on Arab nations to sign the Abraham Accords, prompting them to establish formal diplomatic relations with Israel. And the American Music Awards get underway in Vegas today. The blue carpet has been rolled out ahead of the arrival of music's biggest names. Taylor Swift is up for 8 gongs. Sabrina Carpenter is up for 7. Queen Latifah is hosting. Nova Sport is next. 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A blow for our Socceroos with Riley McGree to miss the upcoming FIFA World Cup with injury. And in the tennis, Thanasi Kokkinakis has claimed a 5-set win in his opening round clash at Roland Garros. Fellow Aussie Alex de Minaur breezed through with a 3-set win. And you're up to date on Melbourne's Nova 100.
0: Jace Lauren and Clint on Nova 100. Well, good morning and welcome to your Tuesday, everybody. We got a lot of free stuff coming up this morning. Your chance to win your way to The Script, Post Malone, and of course, one of the biggest K-pop bands in the world, BTS.
1: Wow, we have so many tickets to give away. This is, what a week.
0: We will play this song, Swim, by BTS, sometime between now and 9 this morning. When we do, hit the phones and tickets will be yours. A lot going on in Melbourne. Oh, you know what's coming up this weekend?
1: This weekend.
0: I'm taking the boys.
1: Where are you heading? Monster Trucks.
0: The Monster Trucks.
1: Oh, was that right?
0: Yeah.
1: I love Monster Trucks.
0: I've never done it. I'm taking Pokemon Sam and his kids.
1: Oh, I worked on Kids WB, we always did stuff with Monster Trucks. There was one chick who was a driver.
2: You need earmuffs.
0: Do I need the earmuffs?
2: You do.
1: No, you don't.
2: Well.
1: You can't hear anyone.
2: My family went along this time last year, loved it, but were bemoaning the fact that they didn't have earmuffs.
1: But you're little. They're little.
2: Yeah.
1: Jace is 45.
0: Yeah. I'm 40.
1: And he's hearing 40. So bad. Have you heard how loud he wears his headphones?
2: You should protect your hearing because you don't know how long you've got it for.
0: What did she say?
1: He can't hear anyway.
0: What?
1: It's pretty cool that my favourite one is the dog. It's got big floppy ears.
0: What, like the car in Dumb and Dumber?
1: Kind of, yeah.
0: Really?
1: When it goes off the jumps, its ears go, whoo. Yeah. It's called
0: this. How do you know about
1: mate,
0: the monster?
1: Because I see, oh, mate, I've lived a few lives. And when I worked on Kids WB, I was into WWE and the Monster Trucks.
0: Yeah, right.
2: Yeah.
0: You want to come?
1: No.
0: Okay.
1: That, I've closed that chapter. Monster Trucks dog. Let me find it. Monster Trucks.
0: Yeah, I'm going Monster Trucks.
2: Okay, wow.
1: I would go if, like, I had friends' kids to take.
0: But, yeah, right. You can take mine. I'll sit at home.
1: This it's called Monster Mutt.
0: Monster Mutt.
1: In Monster, is it Monster Jam you're going to?
0: I believe so.
1: Yeah, Monster Mutt.
0: All right, I'll look out for the Monster Mutt.
1: It's still there.
2: Actually, you and earmuffs. I'd pay good money to see that.
1: There's also a Dalmatian one.
0: You know who I look like. Hey, this is Taylor Swift now.

0: Nova. Good morning, Melbourne. Just gone 13 past 7, going for tops of 19 today. It is 13 at the moment.
1: Unfortunately, it's the day we all knew was coming, but it's still so, so sad all the same. Today, we are reflecting on the life, a life well lived, of the late, great Neil Danaher.
2: Neil Danaher passing away at 65 after a life defined by inspiration and courage.
3: With the passing of Neil Danaher, we all grieve for a great Australian.
4: The beast doesn't discriminate, and neither do we. I choose fight. Do you? Let's play on.
5: I just can't look. It's killing me.
6: I'm always overwhelmed when I've got an army behind me. They've got my back. And they got MND on the back foot.
7: You know what I reckon he'd say? He'd say, nah, get on with it. Get on with the fight. He didn't have time for self-pity.
6: What can I do? Might help me. Well, what can I do that might make it better for others?
8: That's what Neil was about, the power of community, about saying, you're not against one of us, you're against all of us.
9: There's no one person who's done more for the MND community individually than Neil Danaher. It's a huge loss for Australia.
6: When all's said and done, more is said than done. And the mark of a person is not what they say, it's what they do.
1: Wow. They're just emphatic, beautiful words from Neil Danaher there. A man who knew him so, so well is his captain. Neil was his coach, and that is David Neitz. Morning, Nita.
10: Morning, Nita.
11: Yeah, morning, Loz and Clint and Jace.
0: Morning, mate.
11: Yeah, brilliant tribute there, the words, and from Neil and from others. And, just an amazing man.
1: How are you, Nita? Obviously, this is a huge loss for the Melbourne Footy Club. And as I said right at the top of the show, you know, it's unfortunately the day we all expected but dreaded.
11: Yeah, that's right. Well, it's a huge loss for more than the Melbourne Footy Club community. It's all the different communities that Neil touched along the way, from his school community, the Essendon Football Club, obviously Melbourne, the broader AFL, and then, you know, it's Australian of the Year. And the Danaher drive that goes around to, you know, all small country towns around Victoria. He's touched a hell of a lot of people and built a huge army. And you're right, it's a day that we knew that was coming, but each year when you suspected that it might take hold of him, he somehow found something more and kept away to keep on fighting, keep the fight going. And I guess, yeah, the finality of yesterday hit pretty hard. It would have hit a lot of people pretty hard. It certainly hit myself and a close group of mates through the Demons very hard. And, you know, I know Jan and Beck and Ben and Loz and Luke are doing it pretty tough at the moment as well.
10: Of course. Dave, I think it's affected the whole country, actually, because he's an Australian icon. He's done so much great work. Now, we obviously know Neil Danaher for his fight against the Beast, but prior to that, he was your coach. What was he like as a man? How do you want to remember Neil Danaher?
11: Yeah, he was a fierce competitor. He came in with gusto at the Melbourne Footy Club. We were finished bottom of the ladder in 97, and he was a great educator, so he took us to school. He took us down to Caulfield Grammar. We had our training program down there, actually, it was sort of embryonic of what he was doing. He was teaching us or reteaching us all how to play the game in his way. So he was a great educator. He was fierce in trying to execute what he wanted to do. But he was a hard but fair taskmaster. He wasn't as big on empathy on some of the coaches these days. He got his message across in a pretty forthright manner. But you always knew he was striving for excellence. He was trying to make us better as a team. And I think he got the best out of a lot of us.
0: He seemed to have a pretty wicked sense of humour as well. Is that something he held on with till the end?
11: He did. He always laughed loudest at his own jokes. But it was, you know, moments of tension throughout a year, but he'd crack a joke. And I'm still not sure if the jokes were that funny, but he'd be in raptures laughing to himself, and you couldn't help but laugh along with him. And he certainly held that all the way through, and was only, you know, Paul Hopgood, teammate of mine, went over and caught up with Neil just a couple of weeks ago. And even that time, you could see that it was gripping him, the disease, more than it had in the past with his neck stability and some issues with some breathing. And yeah, we walked away thinking, gee, it is getting more and more difficult. But but even in amongst that, he was still, you know, keen to have a laugh and reflect and have a good time.
1: Nita, just very quickly, because I know you've got a jet, mate, but Danaher's drive, there's some iconic vision of Neil in his Halloween wear. Mr. Brightside was one of his favourite songs. What was it about that song that brought out the best in Neil Danaher?
11: he loves that song, you know, and the lyrics of that song sort of reflect his attitude, don't they? You know, he had all the things to go and feel, and he said in the past, "Poor bugger me," but that's not his way, and he chooses the positive, and that's a great message for everyone.
10: Oh, he was a wonderful man. The Danaher drive, no doubt that will continue for many years to come. I know my mum loves going on that trip with you too, Nita. It's a huge week. Today's a very sad day. There's lots of heavy hearts right around the country, and we are thinking of you this morning, Dave, and all of your Melbourne Football Club mates.
11: Yeah, thank you, and thanks to everyone. And I'm sure that Neil's message is to play on. There's a big beast out there still to fight, and lots of people still in the middle of their fight as well. So I'm sure that Neil would want us to reflect on those people as much as anything. And in his words, play on, and let's keep fighting that beast.
0: Good on you, Dave.
1: Thanks.
0: Talk to you soon, mate.
10: Thanks, Nita. And also, if you haven't bought your Big Freeze beanie yet, you can jump on fightmnd.org.au. You can make a donation. I bought the team socks last night.
1: Oh, did you?
10: Can bought you a baseball cap because you look no good in a beanie.
0: My head needs a brim.
10: Yeah. But please get in support.
1: They're available from Coles and Bunnings as
0: yeah,
1: well.
0: Yeah, I picked them up at Bunnings cool. the other week for the boys. It'll be a very emotional Big Freeze this year.
10: Yeah, and like Nita said, Neil Danaher was an amazing man, but he's just one man who has fought this beast, and we have a long way to go, so let's keep fighting for Neil.
1: Yeah, just again, another paragraph from the family statement that caught my eye. Excuse me. It was the last paragraph. You know, we will forever remember him for the lasting impact that he made on us all. He has inspired, he has loved, he has lived, and it would only be fitting to finish with his words, play on.
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14: Good morning. It is a pea soup out there this morning. Very thick fog. Make sure you've got those fog lights on. Reports of a collision in Bulleen on Thompson's Road westbound after Manningham Road. That's pretty much about it at the moment. It is another RDO today. Just some brief delays for the Westgate Freeway inbound from around Williamstown Road, passing the Balti Bridge, also in patches for the Monash inbound from Clyde Road and to Warrigal Road, and some brake lights for the Calder Freeway heading inbound from Sunshine Avenue as you're passing at Green Gully Road. 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Today, a late shower heading for a top of 19 degrees. Right now, it's 13 on Melbourne's Nova 100.
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0: Chainsmokers and Coldplay. Good morning, 29 past 7. This is Nova 100. You are on the air with Jace, Lauren and Clint. Still to come, your chance to win tickets to the Script, BTS, and in minutes, we got tickets to Post Malone up for grabs.
1: Posty, how good?
0: Bit of a situation at my place. We're in a watch and wait situation at the moment.
2: With who?
0: Let me explain. Last night, my wife.
1: I don't know why I'm...
2: What?
1: I'm cautious. Because I was saying before that I felt a bit queasy. This isn't going to...
2: Is that going to make him more queasy?
0: So anyway...
1: Oh, no.
0: Last night my wife was on cooking duties.
1: Oh, no.
2: Yes.
0: I went to school pickup.
1: Yeah.
0: Which I'm quite mindful of now after you guys came back and told me that someone from the school was bagging me out at school pickup.
1: Yeah, for having the big red loud truck.
2: They just said, oh, Jace goes to the same school as my kids and I see him all the time in that big orange truck. And he's they said he's very loud.
1: The car's loud and he's loud.
2: Yeah.
0: Well, I'm not loud. I'm not hanging out the window going, Hudson, get in the car. Like,
2: maybe you lack self-awareness because she says you're loud.
1: Yeah.
2: This girl that I've met once said you were loud and I believe her.
1: I think you should.
2: Do you get out and go, Hudson, scream across the school yard.
1: Or like this, Sam, Pokemon, Sam. Hi, Jerry. Do you?
2: And he walks like the president across the oval, waving to people like Donald Trump. Hola, I'm here. Yep. Big boys here. Let's go.
0: Yes, all of the above.
2: Yeah, you are loud.
1: Do you want me to sign that cap?
0: Shut up. I don't scream out or anything. So I went and did school pickup.
2: Did you remain silent after we told you someone
0: so
2: said you were loud?
0: So self-conscious now. I almost rolled into the school grounds.
2: He's gone off to buy a Tesla. They'll never know I'm here.
0: So while I was gone, Lou was prepping dinner.
1: Okay. Is that unusual?
0: No, I normally do the cooking. We're taking it in turns.
1: Oh, okay.
0: But she was on cooking duty last night.
2: I'm impressed that you're prepping dinner at 3 o'clock.
0: Well, we're just working ahead. We're doing some roast buds and everything. And we did one of those, if there's one thing I like, it's the Aldi butterfly chicken.
1: Yeah, I love it. It's really good.
0: Have you had it?
1: Yes.
0: The Greek one?
1: Sensational.
0: Yeah, easy to cook.
1: Tastes like a souvlaki.
0: Yeah, it does, doesn't it?
2: Well, it's pre-marinated.
0: Yeah.
1: It's very good. Their pork's very good as well.
0: And it's boneless.
1: No. Very, very good.
2: Sounds amazing.
0: You've got to grab one when you're there for the special boss.
2: I will.
1: In fact, most of the meat is tremendous.
0: Yeah, the meat's good.
1: Yeah.
2: Tremendous.
1: Tremendous.
2: How old are you?
0: No, it is. It's true. Anyway.
2: Tremendous.
0: She did the butterfly chicken. Now, I wasn't eating early with her. I had stuff to do. And I said, look, just leave some for me.
2: What'd you have to do?
0: I was doing yard stuff.
1: Yard. He's doing yards.
2: sounds like yard time. Dodgy. Like you're in prison. I had yard time.
1: It was something. What are you hiding?
0: No. I was in the middle of some jobs, right? It was just one of those busy nights.
1: In the yard.
0: It was one of those big
2: yard stuff.
1: What, you're raking leaves or something?
0: Anyway, I said, can you put some aside for me? She was going on and on about the chicken. Oh, my God, it's so juicy. This is amazing. It's so moist.
1: Oh, please.
0: Wait till you eat it. It's so moist. Then I get the kids to sleep.
2: Well, she's yelling this out the window while you're doing yard stuff.
0: Shut up.
2: And they're eating.
1: So moist.
0: And then I sit down to heat some up later, and as I just carve into the chicken.
1: It's pink.
0: She raw dog in the middle.
1: Oh, no.
2: No, because yours would have been more cooked than theirs.
0: I know. That's what I thought. Because mine's been sitting there.
1: And yours is you put it in the microwave?
0: Now, I put it back in the air fryer.
2: You can't put it in the microwave.
0: No, not the microwave.
2: Not the microwave.
0: What? Not the chicken in the microwave.
1: No, but if you're heating it up.
0: No, if I'm reheating it.
1: Yeah.
0: But this still need to be cooked.
1: Oh, it still need to be cooked.
2: You're cooking chicken in a microwave. Sorry.
0: That's an air fryer
1: job. I thought she'd cooked it.
2: So hang on. Yeah. Everyone, all three children and her had eaten it?
0: Well, I didn't tell them. Because I thought.
2: No, don't.
0: No,
2: do you know what's way better than telling them is just talking about it on the radio?
0: Hey, they don't listen pre-8.
1: Okay.
0: And I just thought we'll do a watch and wait.
1: Yeah.
0: But last night.
2: But had all three kids eaten it?
0: Yeah.
2: Did they all think it was juicy and delicious?
0: They didn't say anything. I couldn't hear them because I was doing yard time.
1: Okay. So was it dangerously pink?
0: It had that.
1: It screamed salmonella.
2: A little bit of pink's okay, isn't it?
0: No.
2: A little bit of dry.
0: I told you my mate Glenn, who actually owns a restaurant, he went over to Singapore or Japan, and he had chicken sashimi.
2: Okay, it's not
3: sashimi.
2: It's sashimi, not sashimi.
3: Sashimi.
2: So
1: chicken. You can't do that. You'd get.
2: It must have been seared and slightly cooked. No, don't you dare put it on the screen.
1: You get
2: the
1: vomes.
0: Live chicken. No, because apparently they kill the chicken and it's quickly freshly turned around and there it is.
2: Nah, I don't want to see it. I don't want to see it. Don't put it on the screen.
1: No, because I'll probably vom. So no one's.
2: I had dinner. Okay, how about this? I had dinner at a friend. That's.
1: Oh, that's gross. That's actually horrendous. No, you can't. It actually looks like tuna, doesn't it?
0: It does. But it's chicken.
2: Nah. Well, if they can eat that,
1: yeah,
2: you can eat
0: elderly
2: chicken.
1: So has anyone had the
0: yet? I'm watching the text. I've got the little.
2: Nah, you'd know by now.
0: I've got the wafers ready.
2: Yeah, raw chicken gets you quick.
1: Does it?
0: What's the turnaround time?
2: Oh, it'd be 12 hours. And you've gone 12 hours. They had it 5. You're over 12
0: we're
2: hours.
0: In the clear.
2: You're safe.
0: We're in the clear.
2: Oh. You're safe, honey.
0: We are in the clear.
1: Oh,
0: how's the belly?
1: Not good.
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3: 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We're getting reports of a number of crashes around Melbourne at the moment, with the first one on the Princes Freeway, city bounds before Forsyth Road, the other on the Eastern Freeway, also inbound before Hoddle Street. Not far from there in Bullying, reports of a collision on Thompson's Road westbound after Manningham Road. 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Content is general in nature. Investing carries risk. Today, a late shower heading for a top of 19 degrees. Right now it's 13 on Melbourne's Novel 100.
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19: Morning, Melbourne. Clint Stanaway with your latest news. Neil Danaher, he's being remembered as an inspiration and a hero today after a 13-year battle with MND. He died yesterday morning, surrounded by family. The family has accepted a state funeral for the Essendon champion and former Melbourne coach. Firefighters continue to work on a large fire in the Westgate Bridge industrial estate, which has sparked evacuations overnight and is believed to be an arson attack. Fire engulfed a building on Hudson's Road in Spotswood around 2:30 this morning. A ute seen leaving the area before crews arrived. Last night's deluge knocked out power across parts of Melbourne. City Power had crews working through the night to remove thousands of litres of water from a flooded substation in the CBD. 40 sets of traffic lights were out across the CBD, East Melbourne and South Yarra. And thousands have turned out to watch the cheese rolling competition in Gloucestershire in the UK. A 24-year-old German YouTuber held onto the title for a third year in a row, rolling down a hill in pursuit of a 3.5-kilo wheel of cheese. Sport is next. 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Now we have some breaking sports news just into the Nova newsroom. Brad Scott has been fired as Essendon coach. This news just trickling onto socials as we speak. He has been in the job for 3 years, but the Bombers have clearly lost patience this week after the club's shocking season so far. Just the one victory that came in gather round against the Demons. So just repeating that news, Brad Scott sacked as Essendon coach.
0: Tell you what wasn't great to see. Did you see Bombers supporters throwing their scarves over the players as they walked? I know, it wasn't like, it was like, come on, guys. Come on.
2: That's bad sportsmanship.
19: It's an interesting landscape because Carlton are on the hunt for a new senior coach as well. So there'll be a real battle for jostling for positions. We'll have more on that breaking sport news as it comes into the newsroom.
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2: Yes.
0: The Big Ass Stadium Tour.
2: Awesome. What a name.
0: I know. Marvel Stadium, Friday, 9th of October. What a night. The vibe's going to be incredible at that.
2: Amazing. 13-24-10 for those Post Malone tickets.
0: Tickets and tour info at livenation.com.au. We're going to offload those on the phones. Give us a ring. Hey, guys, coming up next, there is something we have all been doing wrong, and that changes today.

0: Alex Warren, Fever Dream. Good morning, Quad to Eight here at Nova. You are on the air with Jace, Lauren and Clint. Still to come, tickets to The Script and BTS. But we did say before, we've got tickets to the one and only Post Malone. Ashley, tickets are yours.
1: My boyfriend's listening at home at the moment. Dom, we're going to Posties.
2: Yeah, what's your boyfriend's name, Ashley?
1: His name's Dom.
2: Dom, and are you taking Dom?
1: Yes, I'm taking him.
2: Well, there you go. Dom, you're off to Post Malone, brother.
3: Good.
2: Girlfriend of the year.
3: That's going to be a big night.
1: Thank you guys so much.
0: No worries, Dom. We've got more tickets to go tomorrow.
3: Mm-hmm.
0: Hey, guys, we've chatted with some experts on this show over the years.
3: Oh, haven't we, what?
0: I think one of our favourites was the dishwasher expert.
2: Yeah, because the experts we talk to, they're experts in things that we can all relate to. But when that man or woman, I can't even remember, when they said that we had to be taking our dishwasher apart and cleaning it once a quarter, or was it once a month?
0: No, this was the dishwasher expert.
2: That's right for me.
4: People always forget to get the spray arms out, get them out every sort of month probably.
2: What's the spray arms?
0: What, those things that go round?
4: Yeah, take them out. And like, because they get blocked with food, like it'll block the jets.
2: Andrew.
4: And also clean the door seals as well.
0: You tell him, Loz.
2: No one's doing that.
0: Do you know what? I did it on the weekend.
2: I did it. So after that, what? I did it once.
0: But you know what I did? I took it out and then the base of it, I just jammed the tap in there. And then I blast
2: squirted it.
3: But where
2: it out.
3: Where are you putting it? Because I would put it in the dishwasher.
2: To wash it. No, you fill
0: you can't
2: it
0: up.
2: So it actually fills up with water and then you like pressure wash it out.
0: Yeah.
2: My issue was I did it and we've got like dishwasher drawer, one of those.
3: Yes.
2: Yes. And so to get to the thing, I had to take a lot of bits and bobs out.
0: It didn't go back together well, did it?
2: Oh, man. To get it back together, it took me hours.
0: I've done that with the stove.
3: Can't you just buy the fluid that you put in?
0: Oh, the lemon thing.
2: The degreaser.
3: It's finished. It's like finished a skinny thing and then you take the top off.
0: Oh, you hang it upside down.
3: And then you put it through for a cycle.
2: Yeah,
3: that's what I
2: do. Clint, can I tell you, I was disgusted when I cleaned out that, what did he call it? The squirting arms.
0: Oh, yeah.
2: Not the squirting arms. It's called something else.
0: Yeah.
2: Whatever it's called.
0: Yeah, whatever you
3: say. The arms.
0: Yeah.
2: The spinning arms.
3: Yeah.
0: Squirting arms.
3: Yeah.
2: Squirting arms, good.
0: Anyway.
2: It was revolting, the stuff that was stuck in there. Okay. I was like, oh, this is going through all our dishes. Anyway, once a month, no one's doing that.
0: I've got to say, though, you can download the podcast. We'll put a link up on our socials, Jace, Lauren and Clint, for the dishwasher expert.
2: Believe it or not, it's fascinating.
0: I could not turn it off.
2: We were quite into it.
0: Sticking with cleaning, scientists have run an experiment overseas.
3: Scientists are what?
0: Seriously,
3: experimenting, cleaning.
0: Like, what? Honestly, you know.
2: What do you mean?
3: New research out today.
0: Yes.
2: Well, we need to know how to keep our hygiene up.
0: Well, scientists, I say we're vacuuming wrong.
2: Oh, God.
0: We should be spending, and dream on, at least 30 seconds hoovering each square meter of our home. So sometimes when you come home, you grab the stick vacuum, you go down the hallway, not good enough. You need to very slowly and very carefully over every square meter of your home have that vacuum.
2: Who's done that research? The person that invented the robot vacuum?
3: Or the Dyson.
0: I would say clean.
2: Even the robot vacuum doesn't do it that
0: slowly. No, that goes too quick.
3: That's Mr. Dyson.
2: That's some Dyson research right there.
0: What's a robot vacs like these days?
3: Very good.
2: I've never had one.
3: My sister and brother-in-law have one.
0: Do they have to pick up, like, you've got to pick up all the kids' toys and everything?
2: Yeah.
3: I think you have
2: to do that when you normally vacuum.
0: No,
2: too.
0: You've got me there.
3: I mean, I think they have a name for it. I think they call it Dustin. They call it Dustin Bieber.
0: People that own robot vacs all have names for them.
3: Yeah. I don't mind.
2: What do you mean?
0: Yeah, I remember Beck Judd talking about hers on social as well. They've all got names for them.
3: I like Dustin Bieber. That's
2: what
3: quite
2: do you
3: good.
2: Mean Beck Judd talked about the name of her vacuum?
0: She mentioned it.
2: Like an actual human name?
0: Yes, like Dustin Bieber.
2: Oh, that's funny though.
3: Yeah,
0: it's good. Strong.
3: I think the kids love it when it zooms around.
0: 13 24 10 is our number. Do you know a clean freak?
3: Oh yeah,
0: like someone.

0: who is like full OCD.
1: Yeah. No, I don't live with one, that's for sure. I wish he was a little more clean freaky. My adult living partner, who is also my real life partner. Yeah. I wish he was a little more
0: 13, 20, 14 is enough. I'm talking, you know, shoes off before you walk in their house, yeah. Coasters, them wiping it down as soon as, you know.
1: Andy Lee is a coaster guy.
0: Oh, Andy Lee. So when Lee we're at his place,
1: the last time I was there, I put a glass down and he flew like the speed of light to get a coaster under there.
2: Was it because
1: he's a real coaster guy?
2: The beautiful marble or something like that, or was it just
1: not
2: the
1: on
2: fact
1: all
2: that
1: the surfaces, on the side tables, on the dining table, on the at the bar, at the like the island bench? Yeah, he's a coaster guy.
2: Okay,
1: yep.
2: I do love a spray Andy and wipe. Beck.
1: They're very neat. He's very neat.
0: I love the house smelling like I've just cleaned up a crime scene.
2: Yeah.
0: 13 24 10 is our number. Do you know an absolute clean freak?
1: I'm trying to think. I don't think I know anyone that's real clean, freaky.
0: All your friends filthy?
1: Freaky-teaky.
0: Just dirty people?
1: No, believe it or not, there is somewhere in between.
0: Right, gotcha.
1: I like things being, being
2: proper.
1: Not out of place and clean, but I wouldn't say I'm a clean freak.
0: See, the running joke at home is like, if Lou takes a sip out of her water and then leaves it on the bench and walks away, that cup's in the dishwasher. I pick it up straight away.
2: But this is water. Like, you can reuse that all the time.
1: What if she's still drinking it?
0: Well, like finish the drink and then leave the kitchen.
1: She doesn't need to scull it. No, she could peruse on a glass of water.
2: Yeah, let her live.
1: Let her sip on her water. There. You're actually supposed to drink water in sips, not scull.
2: And then what do you say? Back to the basement for you.
1: Oh, don't get him started when she takes her shoes off and leaves them at the door. Didn't you once use a labelling machine on the shoes, saying these don't belong here? Like, that was aggressive.
2: The sticker ones.
1: He sent me a photo and I said, that's a bit aggressive. Shoes don't belong here.
0: Oh, don't even
1: you
0: get
1: stuck
0: me.
1: It on the wall.
0: Don't even get me started when she cracks eggs on the side of the pan over the gas stove.
2: That's fine.
0: No, you crack it into a cup and you pour it into the pan.
1: You're a pain in the ass.
0: Yeah.
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5: Good morning. On the Eastern Freeway, there's been a collision citybound at Middleborough Road, blocking off the right-hand lane. And further along, a breakdown just before Hoddle Street also has one lane closed. Watch out for an incident on the Western Freeway, citybound at Leakes Road. It is pretty heavy going back to the north of the highway. Meanwhile, a breakdown from the Monash Freeway, citybound at Ernst Frankie Road, and reports of a crash in Bulleen on Thompson's Road, westbound after Manningham Road. You can report non-urgent crimes or events through Victoria Police's online reporting service anytime. 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Authorised by the Victorian Government in Melbourne. Today at late shower, heading for a top of 19 degrees. Right now it's 13 degrees on Melbourne's Nova 100.
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7: 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There's congestion all the way through the CBD. Demazin.
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0: Gaga, Beyonce. Remember when that film clip dropped? It was massive.
1: I mean, what a collab, really.
2: Oh, exactly.
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2: Stunning.
0: Telephone here on Nova. Fast approaching 8 o'clock. The song you are listening out for to win tickets to BTS. That's right, BTS Swim. We will play between now and 9. When we do, give us a ring and tickets will be yours.
2: First, though, we're asking Melbourne on 13, 24, 10, do you know a clean freak? I like to think of myself as being, you know, fairly tidy, but I'm not.
1: Yeah, you're not a clean freak,
2: no,
1: though.
2: No, I'm not sort of OCD.
0: You know what lets you down?
1: Well, OCD is an actual,
2: exactly.
1: It's an actual thing.
2: Yeah.
1: There's in between. OCD is like something terrible to live
2: with.
0: The clothes horse being out is what lets you down.
2: Probably.
1: But then there's just those people that are just annoying.
2: Yes.
1: Like you got a house needs to be lived in.
0: Question.
2: Yes.
0: Where do we sit at? Where do we sit on shoes off at people's houses?
2: I mean, I will always offer to take them off as I walk in.
0: You do.
2: Yeah.
0: Yeah, right.
2: Do you not?
1: Yeah, I don't care if people wear their shoes.
0: No, I don't know.
1: You don't have to take your shoes off to come into my house.
0: It's a bit of work.
1: We've got friends who are very like, no, they're outside shoes. Don't bring that dirt into my house.
0: Which is fair enough.
1: Yeah, you know. Everyone's different.
0: You know what they need?
1: It's their house. Their rules.
0: No, they need those things that they have sometimes at open homes. Have you ever seen them? Where it looks like a foot massager and you put your feet in it and it goes
1: like
0: and shrink wraps plastic.
2: Oh.
1: That's aggressive. If someone made me do that, I'd rather just be in my socks.
2: Yeah.
1: Don't you think?
2: I just wouldn't
1: I don't want to come to your house and shrink wrap my feet. That's annoying. Then you've got to get it off. Just let me live.
2: Yeah. Seriously.
0: All right, okay. Let's go to the phones. Let's head to South Bank. Hello, Tash.
3: Hi, how are you guys?
0: We're good
3: morning.
1: Good morning, Tash.
0: You know a clean freak.
3: That would be me.
1: Okay. Tell us. What are you most like on about?
3: Oh gosh, what am I not? It's been all my life and I don't think it helped being an embryologist, so everything in the lab is clean.
1: Yeah, like clinically clean.
0: Yeah, right.
3: Yeah, I'm very clinical clean. Even my dog, so Ika, the dog with the kimono, she gets wiped down.
1: Every time she comes inside?
3: Every time she comes back inside, she gets her paws wiped, her bum, her vagina, the whole work.
1: Oh, give her a big clean.
3: Yeah, good clean.
0: God, you must be ripping through wet wipes.
2: Yeah.
3: Oh, yeah.
2: Sorry, that's Tash. Did you say...
1: I don't mind wiping the dog's feet when they come in because they're sometimes wet.
2: Yeah.
3: Yeah.
2: Did you say dog's in a kimono?
3: You remember the dog from the kimono a while back?
2: I mean, I don't personally, but it's in a kimono.
1: She's a very clean dog.
2: Okay, cool.
1: Very clean dog.
3: Yeah, okay. She was on your show a little while back in the kimono.
0: Oh, right.
2: Wow. Okay, so we're wiping everything. Okay.
1: Wiping the dog's paws.
2: Yeah, fine.
0: I know, but, they're dragging the other thing on the couch.
1: Sometimes. Ellie, good morning.
4: Me?
1: It's you. You're a clean freak.
4: It's me. It has to look like a display home at all times.
1: Oh. See, I love my house looking like a display home too.
4: Yeah.
1: But if it's just Paul and I at home, I don't mind so much.
4: Because sometimes, like, you know, what if you go out to work and then you die on your way home? And then your family has to clean out your house and they think, what a pig.
0: That's your reasoning.
1: I mean,
0: in
1: fair
0: case
1: enough.
0: You die on the way home from work.
4: You never know.
0: You don't want
4: to wear clean underwear too for the same reason.
1: Yeah, yeah, that's right. Exactly right.
0: You
1: that's
0: don't want
1: point.
0: Your family remembering you as a filthy pig.
4: That's right.
2: And
4: that's
2: clean underwear.
0: Yeah, right.
1: Wow.
0: How many times a day are you changing underwear?
4: Well, it depends on the situation.
1: Yeah, fair enough, Ellie. Fair enough. Don't ask any more questions.
2: I mean, she passed away with
1: clean undies and a clean house.
2: Clean undies and a, yep.
1: Yeah,
2: nice floor.
1: That's what it'll say on her funeral brochure. Not a brochure. What do you call it? Pamphlet.
2: Yes.
0: She needs a wet wipe.
1: Clean undies and a clean house.
0: All right.
2: Wow,
0: let's.
2: Wet wipe.
1: Marcel, in Doreen, good morning.
5: Hi, good morning. How are you?
0: God, I love the people that listen to this show. Marcel, are you a clean freak?
5: Yeah, I am. I am. I'm a bad one.
2: What? How so?
5: No shoes in the house, washing the sheets every week, and it's like the sheets, the pillows, the pillow cut, the covers. The underlay, so quilts and quilt covers, washing the curtains, the windows.
1: The curtains?
2: The curtains.
1: How do you wash the curtains?
5: You take them off the hook and you chuck them in the washing machine.
1: How often
0: are you washing the curtains?
1: How often are you washing the curtains?
5: I do that once a year, though.
1: Oh, yeah, that's probably fair
0: enough. It'd take me a year to get them back on.
2: No,
1: trying to get them on that little weave.
0: Oh, that silly little hook.
1: I tried to get someone to come and clean up, like steam clean the linen curtains, and I couldn't find someone that would do it.
0: Well, you know what, Marcel? Would
6: Marcel
0: have?
6: To come
0: 20
6: around.
0: Bucks is, do you have a squeegee in the shower? Like when you're in there, do you, the guys at the traffic lights, do you sit there and wipe all the water?
5: I used to, yeah. But then I just stopped. It was too much.
6: Oh, you're so dirty, Marcel.
0: Don't.
5: Oh, no. The shower's clean. It's clean, I promise.
1: I believe you.
0: Hey, I'm going to chuck you $250 cash.
5: Me?
0: Yep. Coming your way.
1: For being a clean freak.
0: Yeah.
5: Thank you.
0: No worries. 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
5: Oh, I will. Thank you.
0: You filthy animal. It is just gone. 8:05.
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4: 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On the Eastern Freeway, there's a crash at Citybound at Middleborough Road, blocking the right lane. Very heavy, almost back into the tunnel. On the Western Freeway, there's a crash inbound at Leakes Road. Also a breakdown on the Monash Freeway, inbound at Ernst Twankey Road. And reports of a collision in Bulleen on Thompson's Road, westbound after Manningham Road. 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Once the fog lifts today, we're going to head for a top of 19 with a late shower. Right now it's 13 degrees on Melbourne's Nova 100.
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18: This
6: 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Hello, Melbourne. Clint Stanaway with your latest news. Let's kick off with that breaking footy news we brought you about half an hour ago. And Brad Scott has been fired as Essendon coach. The Bombers deciding to move him on in his fourth year in charge. It follows a shocking season so far, the club winning just the one game. Tributes continue to pour in this morning for Neil Danaher. The AFL legend passed away after a 13-year battle with MND. The country's leaders pausing for a moment's silence in Canberra. PM Anthony Albanese.
25: With the passing of Neil Danaher, we all grieve for a great Australian.
18: He will be honoured here in Melbourne with a state funeral. Cairns father Michael Jens has been named as the man killed in a shark attack in far north Queensland. He was 39 years of age. He was spearfishing when he was attacked. Iran says some progress has been made in talks to end the war, but denies a deal with the US is imminent. And the American Music Awards get underway in Vegas today. Taylor Swift is up for 8 awards, Sabrina Carpenter, 7. 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A blow for the Socceroos with Riley McGree to miss the upcoming FIFA World Cup with injury. And Thanasi Kokkinakis has claimed a 5-set win in his opening round clash at Roland Garros. Fellow Aussie Alex Demonor dominated. He cruised through with a 3-set win. And you're up to date on Melbourne's Nova 100.
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1: Today, playing for the cash is Ebony from Carrum Downs. Good morning, Ebony.
0: Hey, Ebony.
28: Good morning, everyone. How are you?
0: We are good. You're a Pie supporter. It was a nice little win for Pendles on the weekend.
28: Yes, I'm a Pie supporter.
6: Oh, this is an amazing tidbit. Your grandpa is Sid Coventry.
28: Yeah, he sure is.
6: Wow, like the legend of the VFL/AFL. How cool.
28: Yeah. So obviously he's passed away, but my his son, Sid Coventry Jr., is still alive.
6: Wow.
28: So he's about 93 now.
6: Amazing. Oh,
1: wow. There you go. Footy's in the blood.
6: It is.
0: I love a junior.
6: Jace Jr.
0: Yeah.
28: No choice. Born and bred.
0: Yeah. Yeah, I love a junior.
1: All right, Ebony, let's see if we can win you some cash. I believe you want to play for $500 today.
0: All right.
28: Yes.
0: Let's do it.
5: $500.
1: All right, Ebony, there is a question lined up for you. You'll hear a countdown. You have to answer before the 3, 2, 1 is up. If you are correct, the cash is yours. Good luck.
0: I reckon you got this. Remember, if you don't know,
1: you
0: guess.
1: Can do it.
28: Okay, tell it.
7: The statue Christ the Redeemer is in which country?
8: 3, 2, 1.
28: Rome?
1: No. It's in Brazil. It's in Rio de Janeiro in Brazil.
28: All good. Worth the guess.
0: Yeah, it was worth a shot. Hey, thanks for giving it a try,
1: okay?
28: No worries. Thanks, guys. Have a good day.
0: You too.
1: It's like 30 metres tall.
0: My wife's been for Carnival.
6: I was there for the FIFA World Cup in Brazil.
0: It was crazy.
6: And Copacabana Beach was amazing.
1: That would have been a quiet week for you.
0: Quiet. Did you fall in love on the beach?
6: No. I was working, Jason.
0: Didn't come back with sand anyway?
6: No.
0: Gotcha.
6: Working hard.
0: Hey, twirling. It's just gone.
1: Toiling.
0: Toiling? We don't ask. We don't judge.
1: What did she say?
6: Toiling.
1: What does toiling mean?
6: If you're toiling, you're working. Yeah.
1: I've never in all my days heard that sentence.
6: Toiling hard.
0: You're more of a twerking girl.
6: You toil away.
1: Do I toil?
6: Yeah, sometimes you do.
0: Depends what mood you're in.
1: Am I toiling now?
6: You are toiling.
1: I have never heard that word.
0: Hey, guys, just gone 16 past 8. Still to come. Your chance to win tickets to BTS. But next,
6: we're going to pay tribute to a special mate of Melbourne's Neil Danaher, but first, here is his favourite song.
0: I love this.
6: It's a great one. It's a ripper. We're thinking of the Danaher family this morning. This is Mr. Brightside.

0: That is The Killers, Mr. Brightside. It is just gone 20 past 8. This is Nova 100. You're on the air with Jace, Lauren and Clint.
1: Neil Danaher passing away at 65 after a life defined by inspiration and courage.
2: With the passing of Neil Danaher, we all grieve for a great Australian.
3: Well, what can I do that might make it better for others?
4: Excite Mr. Brightside.
5: Every so often, sport produces somebody who transcends it. Somebody whose influence stretches well beyond the game. Neil Danaher was one of those people. Sure, Neil was a talented footballer. He was a crafty coach and a steady administrator. But most importantly, he was an impeccable man. He loved people, and people sure loved him. My dad was one of them. He recalls Neil walking into the Melbourne Footy Club back in 1998. The club faced with an imposing rebuild after a few years in the doldrums. Neil wasn't daunted. He simply told everyone to roll up their sleeves and get straight to work. Dad recalls Neil never left anybody behind. He made everybody feel important, feel wanted, and feel special. We talk so often in life about legacy. Neil's legacy lives in many places, in football, in family, and especially in his fight. Neil knew he'd succumb to the beast, but ironically, hope was central to his mission. When all is said and done, more is said than done. The mark of a person is not what you say, but what you do. Those were Neil's famous words. He lived by it and urged others to do so as well. He changed the conversation around MND. He also importantly provided dignity and visibility for those in the most horrible moments and battle of their lives. Some people leave an impression, Neil leaves a void. A man who inspired so many simply by the way he lived. With courage, with warmth, with humility. This morning we send our love to Neil's wife, Jan, a beautiful woman who was there every step of the way for the Reverend, and to his kids, to Beck, to Lauren, to Ben, and to Luke. We also send our collective love to the team at Fight MND who continue to do such brilliant work in the community. Vale Neil, forever Australia's best and fairest.
6: Oh, well said, mate.
7: Well said, Clinty. It's a really sad day for so many communities. It's a sad day for our country. It's obviously a terribly sad day for the Danaher family, for the Melbourne Football Club family, for anyone fighting this insidious beast. But I think, as you said there, Clint, he put up the most extraordinary fight with so much grace and dignity, and not just for him but for anyone else who has to walk that path following him. He was an extraordinary man.
0: Tell you what, it's not many people you'd see the country come together like it has today.
7: Yeah.
0: To mourn.
5: I had the pleasure of sitting in Neil and Jan's living room not so long back, actually. It would have been about 18 months ago to do a special interview, more so with Jan because Neil had very much started to lose his ability to speak. And one thing that struck me about Neil was the way he looked at Jan. He adored her and he was so thankful for everything that she did for him, not just her but the family. He adored his kids and also he adored his grandkids.
7: Poppy.
5: And he didn't think he'd get that moment with his grandkids, but he did.
0: What was it like being in the presence? Just to, you know what I mean, in the home.
5: Yeah, it was, you know, it was always deeply moving meeting Neil. He had a presence about him.
7: Yeah.
5: Back in the day, back when he became coach of Melbourne, he had this booming voice. You know, it was a booming voice. And you know, obviously, in his last year or so, he lost his ability to speak, but his presence remained.
0: How's your old man, John?
5: He's everyone's, you know, very reflective today.
0: Yeah.
5: It's a sad end. We all expected this day to come, but but it's never easy when it does.
7: Of course not.
0: It's going to be a very emotional day at the G in a couple of weeks.
7: Yeah, and I think for the next few weeks as well. I know his family have accepted that the offer to have a state funeral, and I think it'll be another moment in time that we can all come together and not just mourn the loss of a wonderful man, but celebrate his extraordinary life, because he had an incredible life before MND got involved in his life. He was a wonderful footballer and coach and a really wonderful man. So,
0: and then what a legacy to leave behind, raising over $115 million.
5: Well, and that fight rolls on, right?
0: Yeah.
5: You know, well, and what a fight it is.
7: Yeah.
5: $121 million so far.
0: That's crazy.
7: It's just amazing. You know. And his beautiful family. Mm. You know, we've spoken to Jan in here. She's a wonderful woman, and his gorgeous kids will continue that fight, as will everyone else who goes off on the Danaher drive right around the country to raise money and awareness for MND. And if you would like to support, of course, you can jump on fightmnd.org.au, but just look after everyone around you. I think today is a sad day for Australians right around the country.
0: That was really well said, Clint.
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10: Good morning. A road weather alert has been issued for low visibility this morning for pretty much all the suburbs of Melbourne. On the Eastern Freeway, there's been a collision citybound at Middleborough Road blocking the right-hand lane. Also a crash on the Western Freeway citybound at Leakes Road. Watch out for a broken down truck on the Monash Freeway outbound at Burnley Street in the left-hand lane. Speeds are down at 40, just causing some brief delays. And reports of a collision in Bulleen on Thompson's Road westbound after Manningham Road. Cold nights are here. 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Limited time, buy now before winter hits. Today, a late shower heading for a top of 19 degrees. Right now it's 13 degrees on Melbourne's Nova 100.
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1: Jace, Lauren and Clint. Melbourne's Nova 100.

0: Good morning, Melbourne. This is Nova 100 right on 8:30. We are doing it thanks to our mates at Shell Ready Express. Still to come, your chance to win tickets to BTS. This is the song you're listening out for. That is Swim. When you hear it, 13 24 10 is our number. Give us a ring and you'll be off to see one of the biggest K-pop bands in the world. We got tickets all week at Nova.
1: Yeah, so hot right now.
2: Jason, you've got three kids. One is, well, none of yours are toddlers anymore, but you've had three toddlers along the way.
0: Well, I mean, Archie's four.
1: That's child.
2: That's a kid.
0: Mm. Would say child?
1: Child.
2: Once they can
1: that's
2: talk.
1: That's done growing.
0: Gotcha.
2: What's a toddler between one and three?
1: Isn't toddler the graduation from baby?
0: Two to four.
1: Your baby to what, 6 months?
0: Do you get toddler when you start
2: you're a baby
0: walking?
2: Till one.
1: One? Okay.
0: Yep.
2: At least.
0: And I then, would say when you start walking.
1: You know what you are?
0: Toddler.
2: Well, that's the
1: He's
2: point.
1: An infant.
0: An infant.
1: Yes. Toddler, infant. Child.
2: No, an infant's a baby.
1: Is it?
2: An infant comes before a toddler.
0: Baby, infant. Toddler.
2: I think baby.
1: Child.
2: Slash infant.
1: Teen.
0: Oh, if I book flights on jetstar.com, it says infant.
2: Nah, there's a bit in between toddler and teen.
1: Yeah.
0: Child.
2: Kid.
0: Child.
2: Kid. Okay.
0: Teen.
2: Well,
0: adult.
2: There has been some debate
1: Decrepit.
2: About whether or not toddlers should go on holidays.
1: Oh, yeah.
2: Now, this article says that this mother posted a photo of her kid with the caption, on the way to ruin someone else's day, because it was a photo of the child boarding the plane.
1: Yeah.
2: but she was sort of taking the mickey as well, because she was like, that's because they think they're entitled to a child-free world. Now, I know when I'm on a plane and there is someone with a toddler or a baby, I don't have children.
0: What about
2: but
0: a
2: I
0: child?
2: Empathize with them. No, by the child, I'm angry at the parent
0: right, okay,
2: and
0: gotcha,
2: the child. Because I'm like, you know better.
1: I empathize. Absolutely.
2: You know better when you're a like if you're in the kid bracket, yeah. Get it together. Mm-hmm. I personally think.
0: Right.
2: But if you're in the toddler, 4-year-old, can't control your ears, your emotions,
1: almost
2: like you
1: child.
2: Have to empathize with the parents, right?
0: I can tell you now, as a parent.
2: 13, 24, 10, by the way, if you want to join the conversation.
0: Traveling with kids causes you so much anxiety.
1: Oh,
2: I know. I can imagine.
0: Like just getting on a plane, I feel like everyone around me hates me.
1: No, but I feel anxious.
2: No, see, I'm like, oh.
0: I know, but a lot of people aren't like that. Like,
1: I feel anxious for you, though. I do.
0: But
1: don't
0: a lot of people don't, Clint. Like, I was on a plane once. I'll never forget it. And I pulled out an iPad for one of the kids. And this lady across the aisle was like, really? Do you need to give them a screen?
2: Yeah.
0: And I felt like going, you know what,
2: I'm doing
0: you
2: it
0: old
2: for you.
0: Cow? Mm-hmm. I'll put the screen away. And let's see if you enjoy your 6 hours flight to Bali.
1: Yeah. Bali.
2: No. Why would anyone ever complain about
0: that?
2: Oh,
0: I want to open the door and let it.
2: But what is
0: out.
2: Annoying is when parents give them iPads with no headphones and then they listen to Peppa Pig for 3 hours and you're like, okay.
0: No, you've got to have a headphone.
2: You've got to have a headphone.
0: Yeah, yeah.
2: Now, my little niece has just been they went to Byron Bay. My brother and sister-in-law had
1: beautiful.
2: A birthday party in Byron. No.
1: Oh.
2: No.
1: So she's well-trained.
2: Well, she's not bad. She's two. But they went to Byron for a birthday and my brother and sister-in-law were traveling with my parents went too because they had a birthday and they were like, well, come on the holiday and then you can look after her while we've got these birthdays.
0: Gotcha.
2: Anyway, she was, she wasn't badly behaved. She's only two. She didn't cry, but my mum was sitting 8 rows behind and instead she heard this the entire way from Byron to Melbourne. She's learning twinkle.
0: Does she sing her ears twinkle, twinkle? That's a Finnegan job.
2: Now, is that worse than crying?
1: That's.
2: I was like, Mum, how? And they were like, well, everyone around was kind of like, it's cute.
0: Oh, for a minute.
1: For how long?
0: Yeah.
1: For the whole.
2: I believe she sung Twinkle, Tinkle, Tinkle.
1: Yeah.
2: From Ballina to Melbourne.
1: Jeez, that's a hard trip.
0: I'd be driving home.
2: What would you do? You can't get cross when they're having fun.
1: I mean,
2: that
1: is better than crying, sure.
0: It is. It is.
2: I
0: just
2: don't
0: a
2: know.
0: Touch.
2: Did you
0: just
2: hear that
0: a touch.
2: Singing?
0: Well, I mean, at least, you know, the other passengers could put headphones on and watch a show.
2: Well, yeah, as
0: She's
2: adults,
0: not kicking seats, you know
2: true.
0: What I mean?
2: As adults, it's our responsibility to, like, but, block out the sounds, right?
0: Exactly.
2: Also, no, just, you don't think so.
0: Just side note, always try Finnegan before you get on the plane because it can send some kids loopy.
1: Can it?
0: Oh, yeah.
1: It goes the other way.
0: Oh, yeah.
1: What do you mean by loopy?
0: Like, it can go either way.
1: Like, as in...
2: Oh, you don't want to try anything for the first time on a plane.
0: No.
2: Ever. Didn't someone you know give someone a peanut butter sandwich for the first time on a plane?
0: Yes.
1: Was that us. Someone quite close, someone quite close to you.
2: Very close to you.
0: I mean, look, third child, you know. I remember Lou looking across the aisle
2: going,
0: just keep an eye on Archie. He's having a peanut butter sandwich. It's the first time.
2: On a plane.
1: I think they've got all the EpiPens.
0: They've got
1: and
0: the
1: stuff
0: EpiPens.
1: On
0: there.
2: Oh, let the kids travel, I say. Let them on. Have a great time. Mate. Just don't put them next to me. Preferably.
0: Sorry?
2: I said, let the kids travel, Jason.
0: And then, sorry, you mumbled something.
2: I like sitting next to my fiancé.
0: Don't put them next to me, she said.
2: Unless it's my niece.
0: I don't worry. Clint wants them in cargo.
1: I don't think they do expanded, you know, those expander seat belts. I don't think they do them in business class, do they?
2: Yeah, they do.
0: Listen to you two.
2: You put the little kid on and their belt tucks on.
0: Would you like me to put the kids underneath where the animals go?
2: Clint wants them in a section.
0: Yeah.
1: Yeah, well, just a family section.
2: Didn't you just want the back four rows?
0: Because sometimes, I think sometimes on planes you can hear the dogs barking underneath.
1: Oh, no, not underneath.
0: We might be able to hear the kids.
1: It's very
2: I don't hate the family section area. It doesn't have to be at the back. But I feel like parents might be more at ease if they're with other people with kids.
0: What about this?
2: And the kids can
0: next time
2: chat.
0: You two get on a flight and you see a mum sitting there full of anxiety travelling with her kid.
2: I'm so nice to mums.
0: Why don't you offer up your business class seat and say, here you go. You can have the extra leg room. I'll take 39D.
2: Oh, Clint wouldn't be in business class. He'd be in first.
0: Oh! Yeah.
3: Jace, Lauren and Clint. 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
11: 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On the Eastern Freeway, there's been a crash city-bound at Middleborough Road, blocking the right lane, showing heavy delays back to Springvale Road. All lanes have reopened after a crash on the Western Freeway inbound at Leakes Road, but nearby there's a crash in Rockbank on Leakes Road near Greggs Road, and reports of a crash on Eastlink northbound after Police Road. 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Today, once the fog lifts, heading for a top of 19 with a late shower. Right now, it's 13 degrees on Melbourne's Nova 100.
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1: Hey there, Melbourne. Clint Stanaway with you. Let's kick off with news around Neil Danaher. He's being remembered as an inspiration and a hero this morning. After a 13-year battle with MND, Neil Danaher, surrounded by family, died aged 65. The family has now accepted the offer of a state funeral for the Essendon champion and former Melbourne coach. Also in the news this morning, firefighters are still working on that large fire in the Westgate Bridge industrial estate, which has sparked evacuations overnight and is believed to be the result of arson. Fire engulfed a building on Hudson's Road in Spotswood around 2:30, a ute seen leaving the area before emergency crews arrived. Last night's deluge knocked out power across parts of Melbourne. City Power had crews working through the night to remove thousands of litres of water from a flooded substation in the CBD, and 40 sets of traffic lights were out across the city, East Melbourne and South Yarra too. And thousands have turned out to watch that annual cheese rolling contest in the UK. A 24-year-old German YouTuber holding on to the title for a third straight year. Sport is next. 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To that breaking footy news, and Brad Scott has been fired as Essendon coach. He's been in the job for 3 years, but the Bombers lost patience after the club's shocking turned out to watch that annual cheese rolling contest in the UK. A 24-year-old German YouTuber holding on to the title for a third straight year. Sport is next. 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

0: That's right. The wait is over. 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Yes.
1: Oh, my goodness. Golly gosh, the phones have gone mad for these. BTS are coming to Melbourne and Melbourne is excited.
2: Such an amazing back catalogue of songs, like all the tunes.
0: They've got a big following, don't they?
1: Oh, they're huge. George, all right, let's give some tickets away. On the way to school, at school right now.
0: Yep.
1: Is Alicia, good morning.
3: Oh, my God, can I get the ticket? Oh, my God, can I get the ticket?
0: Oh, my God.
1: Oh, my God. Alicia, how old are you?
3: I'm 13. Oh, my God, can I get the ticket?
2: Oh, my God.
1: Alicia, where are you right now?
3: I'm at school.
1: Where are you supposed to be in class?
0: Yeah. Oh, it's money well spent.
3: What?
2: Sorry? Are you in the locker bay?
3: No, I'm actually another friend of school right now. Did I actually just win the tickets?
1: Alicia.
0: I don't understand what she said.
1: If you just take a deep breath and ask nicely.
3: Can I please have the tickets?
1: You can have the tickets.
2: Tickets are yours.
3: Oh,
0: you got them.
1: Are
3: you actually serious right now?
1: We're serious. Alicia, you are live on the radio. It's Jace, Lauren and Clint.
0: Need some subtitles
3: here.
0: Thank
3: you so much. Oh, my God. Sorry,
1: there's
3: just people looking at me. I've got to be a bit quiet, you know?
1: Oh, my God.
3: Thank you so much.
1: Sis, are the galley pops excited?
3: Yeah.
1: How much do you love BTS, babe?
3: I've liked them since I was in year five. It's been like my dream to go since I was a child. Thank you so much.
1: Since you're a child.
0: I'm not understanding one word.
1: Okay, she's liked them since she was in year five. Yeah. It's been a dream to go since she was a child. What grade are you in now, Alicia?
3: I'm in year eight.
1: Oh my God, for 3 years. She's loved them for 3 years.
3: Guys. Thank you so much.
1: Oh my God, what do you love about them?
3: I really love their music and kind of like all their videos. They're really funny.
2: Are they good on socials?
1: Social media?
3: Yeah.
0: Maybe I'll play it back in the podcast and you can slow it down. Yeah.
2: Do you want to, hey, Alicia, do you want to say thank you, Auntie Lauren, Uncle Jace, and Uncle Clint?
0: That sounds creepy.
3: Thank you all so much.

0: Oh my gosh.
1: Oh my God. Are you going to have the best day ever today, Alicia?
0: I'm going to have the best day ever. I don't care what happens.
1: Are you crying, Alicia?
0: Yeah, I'm sorry. I'm highly emotional.
1: Oh my God, Alicia, I'm obsessed with you. She's loved them since she was a child, guys.
2: Who
1: She's
2: are you
1: 13
2: taking
1: now.
2: To the concert, Alicia? One of the girly pops?
0: Yeah, I'm really excited. Thank you so much.
1: Oh, you've got 2 tickets. Have you got a friend that might want to go?
0: I'm going to take my mum. I'm going to take my mum with me.
3: Did I hear mum in there somewhere?
1: Mom. She's going to take her mum.
3: Oh, she's going to take her mum.
1: Will your mum be as excited as you are, Alicia?
0: Yeah, I'm actually stressing over getting tickets, so you guys have really made my day and you've made my year.
1: Oh my God. You know what, Alicia, you're going to have to call us after the show and give us a review.
2: What's the first class this morning, Alicia?
0: I have homeroom and it starts in like 4 minutes.
1: A quick run, babe. Run, sis. I need it. Don't be late.
3: Bye.
1: Bye.
2: What's homeroom?
0: Bye.
1: Homeroom. Like you have to report to homeroom at 8:55. And they go, Clint, present.
2: Oh, is it like
1: Jace,
2: a roll call?
1: Present. And then they go, right, everyone's at school today.
2: Homeroom sounds very private school.
1: This is what's on school? The agenda for the day.
2: I didn't have a homeroom.
1: Do you think you? Even in year 8?
2: Nah, no.
3: Not a word.
2: We just went to our first thing.
3: Didn't understand one word.
2: She's
1: such an old man.
2: About homerooms.
1: Go and yell at the clouds or something, Jace. Anyway, the galley pops are popping off. She's got to get to homeroom in 4 minutes. She's loved them since she was a child. She's 13. And she's
3: about her mum.
1: In year 8. She's taking her mum.
3: Right.
1: Because her mum's been stressing.
2: All you took away from that call was about her mum.
3: It is just gone 8 to 9. We got more tickets to BTS tomorrow here at Nova.
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6: Good morning. Watch out for a collision in Rockbank on Leakes Road near Greggs Road, showing delays both directions. A truck's broken down on the Monash outbound at Burnley Street, blocking the left-hand lane. Delays are stretching back through the tunnel, back onto the Westgate Freeway to Williamstown Road. A truck's lost its load in Laverton North, blocking Fitzgerald Road northbound between Doherty's Road and Boundary Road. Look at taking Palmer's Road as an alternative. 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People first. Once the fog lifts this morning, it's going to be a top of 19 degrees with a late shower. Right now, it's 13 on Melbourne's Nova 100.
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0: Billie Eilish. Birds of a Feather. Love Billie.
1: You're having a real Billie Eilish moment, aren't you?
0: You're saying, are you alluding to me having a midlife crisis?
1: I didn't say that.
2: A small one, maybe.
1: No, I didn't say that.
0: Booking a haircut for tomorrow. I was thinking about bleaching the hair again.
2: I dare you.
1: Now you are having a midlife crisis.
2: Dare you. Double dare you.
1: Don't you dare. It'll fall out.
2: Bad idea.
0: Time for the toupee.
1: Got to hold on to what you got, bro, in the words of John Bon Jovi.
2: Did you twist your hair like in like mini spikes?
0: Yeah, it was horrible.
2: Yeah, so what? That was questionable, wasn't it?
1: You've had some questionable choices.
0: Honestly, from having a bird over you when I was a teenager and, you know, no girls, and then went to a peroxide blonde stage, I really bloomed
2: with
0: later
2: the twists.
0: In life.
2: Yeah. Okay. Yeah. I mean, this is blooming.
0: Compared to that.
1: What made you just come out with the fact you were going to peroxide your hair off the back
0: just
1: of Billie Eilish?
0: Or just you alluding to me having a midlife crisis?
1: No, I wasn't. I just said you're having a real Billie Eilish moment. Yeah. You're appreciating her. And then you said, are you saying I'm having a midlife crisis? I think you need to look within, Jason, because I never said that. You said that about yourself.
0: I need to look within.
1: Mm.
2: We did accuse you.
1: That's deep, isn't it?
2: Old man shouts at clouds, so... There's a few stars aligning here.
0: Think about selling the fishing tinny and getting a jet ski. Thoughts, feelings,
1: emotions. I was going to say, if you say a motorbike.
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0: Down at Safety Beach on a Sunday.
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0: My wife better hold on to me with two hands.
1: Oh, I know. You on your jet ski singing Billie Eilish.
2: Birds of a Feather.
0: Hey, guys.
1: Funny old Monday out there. Stay warm, Melbourne. It's a bit chilly and it is a good day to go out and get your Fight MND beanies if you can and if you'd like to.
0: Yeah, I want to see.
1: In honour of the great Neil Danaher, who everyone will miss greatly.
0: Let's see as many beanies getting around Melbourne as we can today.
2: Yeah, they're $25. 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
0: Warren. We bought a couple at the old Bunnings barbecue on the weekend. They're selling them out there too.
2: Fantastic.
0: Which is great.
1: I bought some socks for us all online last night. And
2: geez,
1: the beanies for my niece.
2: That Freeze MND match at the MCG.
0: That will be.
2: I mean, they get an amazing crowd each and every year. But
0: you imagine it this year.
2: It'll be packed.
0: Yeah. Emotions will be high.
1: Oh, Neil Danaher, you are an absolute ripper.
2: We're privileged
1: to walk on the same earth as you. You're a wonderful man.
0: What day did you say? Did you say Monday?
1: Oh, did I?
0: It's Tuesday. We're almost there.
1: Planet, are you on? I'm on one.
2: Are you planning to take a couple of days off?
1: It's Tuesday. My apologies, Melbourne. You're 2 days into the week. It's a funny old Tuesday.
0: We're almost there, Melbourne.

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1: 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All lanes opened on the Western Freeway following an earlier crash citybound at Leakes Road, but nearby in Rockbank, a crash has closed Leakes Road southbound at Fuchsia Drive. However, contraflow is in place. A breakdown's on the Princes Freeway inbound before the West Gate, blocking a lane, and lanes have opened after a broken down truck on the Monash outbound at Burnley Street. Always keep rail tracks clear. Only start driving across tracks if there is room on the other side. Don't risk your life, and this is from the Victorian Government. Today, a late shower in Melbourne, heading for a top of 19 degrees. Right now, it's 13 on Melbourne's Nova 100.
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3: Good morning, Melbourne. Clint Stanaway with you. Plans are underway for a state funeral for Neil Danaher after the AFL legend passed away following a 13-year battle with MND. The country's leaders honouring Danaher with a moment's silence in Canberra. Well, 10 people have been injured during severe turbulence on a flight from Brisbane to Hong Kong. A sudden drop seeing food carts tip during mealtime on the Cathay Pacific service. 8 people sent to hospital. A second group of women and children dubbed the ISIS Brides set to land in Melbourne today. The group of 6 women and 14 children left a Syrian detention camp last week. They'll also arrive in Sydney. Some could face immediate arrest on their arrival. The Pope has lashed out at the rise of AI. He's called for its disarming, warning of new forms of slavery behind the rise of the rapidly developing tech. And Tiger Woods has paid tribute to his dad, a Vietnam vet, on Memorial Day in the US. In his first social media post since that DUI arrest and car crash, which landed him in rehab in Switzerland. Nova Sport and a bombshell from the Bombers. Brad Scott has been fired as Essendon coach. The club deciding to move him on in his fourth year in charge. It follows a shocking season so far, the club winning just the one game. And you're up to date on Melbourne's Nova 100.
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5: Nova. Morning, it is Maddie Rowe, back to work, back to school, back to running errands. I know, when does it stop? When do we get a holiday? What if I told you, you can win a free one? To New York City to see the world's biggest superstar, Harry Styles. And what if I told you, you can win in less

Hey, good morning. Are you ready? Open the phones. Because what can you win right now on Melbourne's Nova 100? It involves Harry Styles. Yes, the world's biggest superstar. Tickets to see him already so hard to get. Sold out. We are sending you to New York City to see Harry, and you get to take three people you love. Are you ready? Phones open. 13 24 10.

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3: Harry Styles, ARIA number one record. Kiss All The Time, Disco Occasionally is out now.
0: Okay, it is Maddie Rowe in for Mel Trasina. We started the launch of this yesterday. Mel was telling me the phones broke on her yesterday. Everyone wants in, and I think the same thing is going to happen for me. 13, 24, 10, who's this?
4: Hello, it's Deanne.
0: The phones are about to break, Deanne. Everyone wants in for Harry.
4: Yes.
0: Getting you in.
4: I'm real, thank you.
0: Gotta go, Deanne. Next caller. Hello, this is Nova.
5: Hi, I'm just ready to get
0: the
5: Into the Draw for Harry Styles ticket.
0: Yeah, you're in.
5: Yes, thank you so much.
0: Who are you taking?
5: I'll be taking my daughter and my husband and probably one of my nieces.
0: Okay, beautiful, because you get to take three people. Perfect. And you can register on the Nova Player, Kirsty.
5: Thank you.
0: 13, 24, 10, Lucinda, you're in.
6: Yay! Yay!
0: Harry in New York!
6: Yay! Woohoo!
0: And Caroline. One more. Who's this?
7: It's Kelly.
0: Kelly, you're in for Harry Styles live in New York City.
7: Thanks, Maddie. You're the best.
0: Love ya.
7: Thank you. Bye.
0: Bye. Hey, if you want in on the ultimate prize, Harry Styles live in New York City with three besties, and of course we take care of the flights, the accommodation, the spending money as well. Next chance to win coming up as we play Nonstop, Fresh Hits and Throwbacks. Roy Otis now.

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0: The rhythm of that vocal is so nice. I mean, it's an Australian classic, originally by Savage Garden, now flipped on its head by two of the country's greatest producer DJs, Peking Duck, I Want You, featuring Darren Hayes on Melbourne's Nova 100 this morning. You know, it's 9 degrees. It was 9 degrees this morning. Freezing. Melbourne, can we escape this weather? Because the winter is coming, and I want to send you over to New York City, where it's summer. It's a beautiful 28 degrees this week. I want to get you seeing Harry Styles live at Madison Square Garden. If you want in, I'll give you an exact time to call to win straight after we check the roads.
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27: 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Brake lights plenty for the Westgate, full city bound from Williamstown Road in through the Burnley thanks to a broken down truck. Elsewhere, a crash, Rockbank, Lakes Road closed, southbound at Future Drive. Contraflow has been set up with speeds down past the crews attending. 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A bit of morning fog lingering, a cloudy day, a top of 19 degrees. Right now it's 14 degrees on Melbourne's Nova 100.
0: Now,
28: this
0: is Nova. It is Maddie Rowe. Hello. Can I be really honest with you? I'd rather be in bed as well. I get it. But hey, the playlist is really good. Olivia Rodrigo's Drop Dead. That's in and that's good. And the prizes are so good here at Nova. Have you heard? We're sending you to New York City to see Harry Styles. What can you win? How can you win? When can you win? 13 past 10.